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0: Def Leppard kicking off a Monday night of Steve Gorman Rocks. It's the last Monday of August. It's the last night of August, April Rose, which means, for my money, it's September. Therefore, it's autumn or fall. Therefore, it's football season, and the Bears are not going to win the Super Bowl. And hey, but you know what? We're going to have a good time anyway.
1: You shut your mouth when you're talking to me. That is terrible. I'm going to wash it out with soap. Have you ever gotten washed out with soap back in the day?
0: I have, yeah, absolutely. A gold bar of Dial soap when I was 12. My mom absolutely, literally washed my mouth out with soap because I cussed.
1: What? And did you learn your lesson?
0: Yeah.
1: Obviously not.

0: not, because I'm going to have to do it again.
1: I learned my lesson never to cuss when she was in the room.
0: And now you're going to learn never to talk bad about my sweet bears.
1: It's only a tradition for 40 years that they don't cash in the chip. Anyway, that's neither here nor there. Here's the Eagles singing about the Bears' Super Bowl chances already gone.

0: Billy Idol White Wedding on Steve Gorman Rocks. Billy's going into the Rock and Roll Hall of Fame this year, and I would say it's more than been long enough since he should have been inducted. That song came out in 1982. So unless my math is wrong, that's 44 years ago. You can join the Rock and Roll Hall of Fame 25 years after your first album came out. So Billy's waited almost an extra 20 years. Anyway, better late than never, to be sure. And speaking of better late than never, I still keep thinking one of these days I'm going to see a new James Cameron film with Billy Idol in it. Because they have unfinished business. Billy was supposed to be in Terminator 2 from 1991. Remember the Terminator who comes back and is dressed like the L.A. cop and he melts down and then reforms himself and he's basically unkillable? That was going to be Billy Idol. A motorcycle crash took him out of the plans for the film. They couldn't shoot. He wasn't ready. But still, something tells me James Cameron in the back of his head is like, I got to get that guy into a film at some point. I mean, the sneer alone is Oscar worthy.
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12: 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Keeps the ice cold for 3 days. I said, we're on your deck right now. We are 15 feet away from your refrigerator. For $10, you could have bought an extension cord and brought your whole refrigerator right out here on the deck. We could be making ice right now. He goes, no, you need this. 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I said, you don't own a boat. You have a kayak. That's the only boat you have. Where are you kayaking overnight? You need to keep the ice cold. If I'm going to spend $300 on a cooler, I want to put two beers in that at night, come down the next morning, open the lid, and have 32 beers in it. It's growing beers. That's why they're so expensive, honey. It's like a Petri dish of coolers.
13: Yeah, we're done with commercials too. Let's get back to the show. This is Steve Gorman Rocks.

Scorpions Rock You Like a Hurricane on Steve Gorman Rocks from 1984. Love at First Sting. 1976 saw the debut album from Boston go to the top of the charts all around the world. Here's Foreplay and Long Time.

Boston from their self-titled debut album from 1976. 7 years earlier, Led Zeppelin released their debut self-titled album. And my goodness, what a line in the sand. There was life in rock music before Led Zeppelin 1, and there's been life in rock music since Led Zeppelin 1. Not just because Robert Plant sounded and sang unlike any other rock singer on the planet. Nobody howled quite like Plant up until that point. And not just because Jimmy Page is a singular talent, but no band had that singer, that kind of guitar player, and then that rhythm section. John Paul Jones and John Bonham were a complete jackhammer with swing rhythm section. Yes, the Who had a great rhythm section. Yes, the Beatles had a great rhythm section. The Stones. But Zeppelin's was something of another dimension right from the jump. The lead track to their debut album blew all the doors off the perceptions of what rock music could be. This is Good Times, Bad Times.

0: It's time for Questionable Wisdom on Steve Gorman Rocks. Here's April Rose with tonight's question.
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2: All right, Connie.
1: Now, Connie says she has her feelings hurt and she's being left out, Steve, because her grandbaby was born last week and the maternal grandmother, so the mom's mom, she was allowed at the hospital during the labor, while Connie, the paternal grandmother, so baby daddy's mom, she was not. And now the maternal grandmother's staying at the house while the mom recovers. Connie's only invited for short daytime visits. And Connie, she's feeling like things are unfair. Steve, what should she do?
2: Connie should thank her lucky stars that her son is enough of a man to not interject on her behalf and let his wife call the shots.
1: Ooh.
2: So you did something right, Connie. You raised a man who knows that his priority is his wife's feelings, not his mother's feelings.
1: I like that advice. That's really solid, actually. That comes from a really good place, too, Steve, because I feel like that's like 100% truth right there.
2: Yeah, you don't want to raise a mama's boy, and you clearly didn't. So good for you for raising a son who understands that he's not in charge, especially right after a baby is born. Put yourself in the new mom's position. Who, more than her own mother, does she want to have all those moments with? She can be more vulnerable around her own mom. She can be more anything at all. You know, if you have a good relationship with her, don't press it. Leave it be. If you have a daughter and she has a baby, I have a feeling she's going to want you to be there. It all comes around, but it's maternal grandma first, paternal grandma second. That's just how it goes.
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1: How unbelievable is it that in this country, we have to stop ourselves from eating? It's unbelievable. It's so bad that I heard this commercial the other day. For all those moments that make every day great, Fancy Feast introduces Fancy Feast appetizers. Cats are eating appetizers. Not snacks, appetizers. Wild Alaskan salmon, sea bass and shrimp. Oysters Rockefeller. These cats are eating better than half of the world. With their delicate palates, they'd be just as happy eating a rat in the basement. How disgusting are we? They should just put up a split screen, and on this side, people starving all over the world. And on this side, cats eating appetizers. Fluffy, don't fill up on the salmon. You have a steak coming, Fluffy.
2: Where are my tequila lovers at, huh? You are wrong. You're wrong. You're incorrect. Tequila is the most disgusting, awful of all the hard alcohols. It should be illegal. It's poison. Here's why. Here's why I'm right. No other shot comes with chores. Right? You ever try and take a shot of tequila as soon as they give it to you? Oh, hey, whoa. Lick your hand first. What? Why would I do that? When have I ever been having a great time? Like, yeah, what could be better? Well, I know. Like some sort of alcoholic cat. So then you lick your hand, you're like, oh, my mouth tastes like wet hand. I didn't expect that this morning. They're like, now put salt on it and lick it. Ugh, gross. Okay, now I know what a saltier version of my wet hand tastes like. Now take the tequila. Oh, good, this will get rid of this terrible taste that I've created in my mouth. No, it did not. Now it's added a burning sensation. Quickly, put this fruit in your mouth. Oh, thank God, a fruit. Something to abate this pain. What is it? Is it a raspberry, a boysenberry? Even a strawberry would do. No, it's a lime, the tartest fruit of all. A fruit so tart that unless you have scurvy, you would never put it in your mouth.
3: 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This is Steve Gorman Rocks.

Def Leppard bringing on the Heartbreak from High and Dry from 1981 on Steve Gorman Rocks. I love, absolutely love the story of Def Leppard. And I don't even mean the fact that Rick Allen, their drummer, lost an arm in a car crash and the band waited for a couple years till he figured out how to play with one arm. I mean, I love the story even before that all happened. Just five kids from Sheffield, England. We would call them working class kids. In England, I don't know what they call that. Factory workers from families where members were on the dole off and on, meaning on welfare. But it's an even a different sort of situation in England. What I'm saying is, if you grow up on the dole working factories in England, you're going to die on the dole working factories in England. Nowhere near the opportunities that we have here to go up to another social status, another economic level. It just isn't nearly as easy to do in England. And these five kids were like, well, I might be in the factory all my life, but I'm not going to be there without trying to break out. The kids of factory workers to international icons. In British terms, they skipped about four generations getting there. Well done, fellas.

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0: Van Halen, Jump on Steve Gorman Rocks, the lead single from their 1984 album, which was released in, wait for it, 1984. Hey, April.
1: Ding, ding, ding,
0: Steve
1: ding.
0: Gorman, Sports.
1: Sports, oh yeah.
0: Coming up in just a few minutes, a little later this hour, today in rock music history. But right now, if you say you want a revolution, then I'd say, oh, well, then you probably want to hear from the Beatles.

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2: Steve Gorman Sports. The NFL is just right around the corner. I'm excited. You're excited. Let's look at a bunch of the divisions in the league over the next couple of weeks and see what we think. The NFC North is going to be lit, y'all, as they say. The Detroit Lions, did they lose it? Were they on their way and then got derailed, and can they bring it back? Are the Bears actually a Super Bowl contender? What about the Packers? They're usually really good. Why aren't we excited about them? And then the Vikings, finally, with Kyler Murray. It's a big win or a big loss. I don't think anything in between. The Lions were 9-8 last year, but they were third in DVOA. That is not bad. They have a really reliable offense, better than last year, because the transition from Ben Johnson, who took over for the Chicago Bears, was not smooth. This year, it's going to make more sense. The Lions' offense will get it back. The defense is always good. I think they're a contender. Minnesota Vikings, it's just a coin toss. Either Kyler Murray plays great or he doesn't. And I truly have no idea what to think. He's in the right program to turn his career around. But then again, so is J.J. McCarthy, and he's never even gotten his career started. I think the Chicago Bears are a flat-out contender. Caleb Williams and Ben Johnson might be the best coach-quarterback combination in the league. You tell me one team has that best combination, they're going pretty far. I like them for the playoffs for sure, but you know what? At the end of the day, Green Bay, always reliable, always solid. Jordan Love, what does he do? What is his singular skill? I don't know, but he's good at quarterback. Are we overlooking the fact that he just does the job? I can't rank these teams in order, but any of the four can make the conference finals. Toughest division in football, for sure. 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
1: I think everybody has one alcohol that they just won't. And mine is tequila. No, not woo. Boo. And sometimes, boom, ow, blood. That's just, yep, never a happy ending when I drink tequila. Awful, awful. I firmly believe tequila's just made out of bruises. That there's just a South American factory somewhere where they're punching people in the arm and tequila squirts out, and they bottle it and try and sell it to stupid Americans. Like, this is a very good brand. It's called Two for Flinching. AKA Dos para Flinching. I'm not buying that. That's fake Spanish. That's bogus Spanish. It's dubious Spanish is what that is.
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5: Now, I've never drank or done any drugs in my life. After the accident, it's changed slightly. You can't get marijuana in Idaho. Well, you can, but I don't know the guy. And, but in Los Angeles, you just put it into Google Maps. So, like a couple of desperado bank robbers on the run, my mom and I roll up to this dispensary. I'm all banged up. I go, Mom, you do the talking. My son was hit by a bus. We're wondering if you might have something to help him take the edge off. The energy that I felt from the other side of that counter, I can only describe to you as pure elation. I mean, this... I believe that this woman felt her life's calling was being fulfilled in that moment. I went home with enough marijuana to become the guy that you call.
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Metallica was sad but true on Steve Gorman Rocks. John Mellencamp blasted out of Seymour, Indiana, signed a record deal in New York City, only to be told, but we can't put your records out with a name like Mellencamp. How's Johnny Cougar sound? He signed the deal and then worked really hard to be successful enough to take his name back. When you're writing songs like this, you're going to win in the long run. Here's Pink Houses.

John Mellencamp with Pink Houses on Steve Gorman Rocks. Small town kid singing songs about farmers and the heartland, put together Farm Aid over 40 years ago. A real friend to small town America, to say the very least. AC/DC, not small town kids, but very much every man. They never forgot where they were from. That band cut their teeth in the working man's clubs and pubs of Australia. If you can hold an audience's attention in the places they started playing, you got something pretty special. The Young Brothers and Bon Scott and anyone who ever served in that rhythm section always understood things are very simple. People want a night out. They want to forget their troubles. We're not going to preach. We're not going to give them anything to think about other than a good time. AC/DC comes out, they plug in, they rock, we all go home. That formula has worked perfectly for over 50 years. From 50 years ago this year, here's It's a Long Way to the Top.

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1: It's August 31st, April. 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
2: 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I am ready.
1: On this day in 1976, George Harrison was found guilty of what was called subconscious plagiarism because his song, My Sweet Lord, actually is the same melody and chord progressions of the old song from the Chiffons called He's So Fine. On this day in 1984, Prince fans all across England went to see the film Purple Rain. It had come out a month earlier in America, and then finally English fans got a chance to check out His Royal Badness on the big screen. On this day in 1968, the Rolling Stones released Street Fighting Man, one of their true political songs inspired by an anti-Vietnam War rally that Mick Jagger attended. The song actually was banned on a lot of radio stations in the United States because people thought it might inspire street violence.
2: True story.
1: Rolling Stones always stirring the pot.
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4: 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It's like 20 stories high. And I'm looking for the elevator. There's no elevator. How do you get up there? It's $35 to get in. You should carry my ass up there. How do you get up? I'm in flip-flops and a Speedo, and I'm walking up a mountain. Let's not visualize. Just let's move on, shall we? I'm walking up this thing, and I'm a little bit afraid of heights, and I'm halfway up, I'm going, Ricola! Heidi went by with her grandfather. I don't know how high we went. I got to the top of the slide. Was it a slide? Nay, nay. Because I did not slide. At no point did my butt touch slide. You reach around and you're not touching slide. That's a free fall. Was not issued a parachute. And I hit the water. Oh God. Those people shouldn't have been there. I pop out of the water, I hear, where's my baby? 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
9: My name is Andrew Norelli. I'm half Italian, half Norwegian. Italian people get very excited when I say that. Italian people love Italianness. See? They love it. They always come up to me after the show.
10: You Italian? Where are you from? Where are you from? Rome, Venice, Sicily? Who? Your mother? Your father? Hey, oh, hey.
9: They make Italian noises.
10: Hey. You ever been there? Should go right now.
9: It's not terribly diverse in this part of town, and I like diversity. 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I always try to learn something in somebody else's language. That's what I do. I met a guy recently from Bulgaria. This is a true story. And I asked him, I said, how do I say in your language, I'm having fun? And I swear to God, he looked me right in the face and he goes, we don't have a word for that. I was like, that's okay, because what you gave me right there was much more valuable.
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7: How unbelievable is it that in this country, we have to stop ourselves from eating? 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How disgusting are we? 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And on this side, cats eating appetizers. Fluffy, don't fill up on the salmon. 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
12: Yeah, our host Steve Gorman, he's an actual rock star. And yeah, April Rose, well, she's a Maxim model, but...
13: Stop bragging. They already know that Steve Gorman Rocks is the best show in town.
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12: Fine, whatever. Now, back to Steve Gorman Rocks.

Whitesnake, Is This Love on Steve Gorman Rocks. A study was done at a heavy metal festival in Germany, and scientists came away with the thought that there's a correlation between listening to live metal music and a higher pain tolerance. Think about that. Listening to heavy metal music live helps people with their pain. 122 metalheads were tested. A control group of 60 people were tested a day before the festival, and 62 were tested 3 or 4 days later. The test subjects had to place their non-dominant hand and forearm into cold water for as long as they could tolerate it. The ones who went to the festival could all endure the pain for longer. Think about that. Chronic pain patients maybe need to get out and see some more heavy metal. Not sure what it is. Music triggers positive feelings and it induces relaxation. So maybe letting that anger out at the gig really helps you to tolerate some pain. I wouldn't suggest doing a study on this yourself. You'll probably just hurt somebody.

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0: Home Sweet Home, Motley Crue on Steve Gorman Rocks. Speaking of home, Steve, you've lived in a bunch of places, but I got to ask, like, you know, we all think about when I retire, I'm going to be here where, you know, in the mountains or along the ocean. Like, where do you see home when you retire?
1: I honestly don't have an answer. I think I'm still kind of living in this weird dream state where I'm just going to one day realize this is magical heaven for me. This is where I need to go. It hasn't happened yet. I don't even think about retiring much. I still think about, I'm always trying to put together new bands. I'm always trying to get new adventures cooking.
0: Right.
1: I've got projects going on all the time. I think it's just going to be a game time decision. There's going to be a day when I suddenly go, you know what? I'm tired. I'm out. What about you, April? Where are you going to quote unquote retire?
0: I want to go where you walk out of the front door and you don't hear civilization. So whatever that means, that could be anywhere. I just don't want to hear cars. I don't want to hear trains. I don't want to hear airplanes, and I don't want to hear other people.
1: Well, you're already there. You just got to get some noise canceling headphones and then the rest will take care of itself.

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1: Steve Gorman Rocks is reminding you to throw out those leftovers in the back of the fridge.
2: Seriously, who keeps fish this long? My God.
1: We can smell them from here.

0: The Clash was Should I Stay or Should I Go on Steve Gorman Rock. So when Combat Rock came out in 1982, I was a senior in high school, and I remember people saying things like, oh, the Clash have sold out now. And I'm thinking, sold out? What are you talking about? They're just doing what they've always done. They're writing great songs and making great records, and they still wear fatigues and Doc Martin boots, and they still think the world needs to be upended. How is that a sellout? I guess it just happens. No matter where you're coming from, if you achieve mass success, the people who were there from the beginning, a percentage of them will say, oh, they're not as cool as they used to be. And you know what? That's what every band goes through. And I understand it. I used to say that about certain bands. They were way cooler when I was the only one that knew them. I saw The Clash in 1985, and everybody had known who they were at that point for several years. But let me tell you something. I was nothing but happy. I couldn't believe I was in the same building as members of The Clash. They never lost their cool to me.
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4: Now, I've never drank or done any drugs in my life. After the accident, it's changed slightly. You can't get marijuana in Idaho. Well, you can, but I don't know the guy. And, but in Los Angeles, you just put it into Google Maps. So, like a couple of desperado bank robbers on the run, my mom and I roll up to this dispensary. I'm all banged up. I go, Mom, you do the talking. My son was hit by a bus. And we're wondering if you might have something to help him take the edge off. The energy that I felt from the other side of that counter, I can only describe to you as pure elation. I mean, this... I believe that this woman felt her life's calling was being fulfilled in that moment. I went home with enough marijuana to become the guy that you call.
0: Danny.
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8: I bought my mom an Amazon Alexa. Anybody got one of these? I bought it for her because every day she gets up and has to walk down a hallway to get to the bathroom in the middle of the night. So I said, Mama, check this out. Alexa, turn on the light. Light turns on. I said, Alexa, turn off the light. Light turns off. She goes, that's amazing. And then we practiced that for 3 hours. 2 days later, she calls me up. She goes, that thing you bought me stopped working. I said, what thing? She goes, that thing that's supposed to turn my light on and off. I said, are you saying the phrase right? She goes, I'm saying it exactly how you told me. I said, are you saying? She goes, listen, I'll do it right now. Just listen. Amanda. I go, Mom, stop. Not Amanda. It's Alexa. I even wrote it down in three places. Next to your bed, next to the machine, in the living room. She goes, maybe that's why it's not working. I go, no, that's exactly why it's not working. She goes, calm down. Let me try it. Alexa, turn on the light. I'm on the phone waiting. I go, did it work? She goes, oh, I don't know. I'll let you know when I get home. I go, it doesn't work like that. It's not just in the air everywhere you go, you crazy person.
9: Has anyone seen Steve?
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9: Just because he's an actual rock star doesn't mean he can do whatever he wants.
11: I'm right here.
10: My bad.
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1: Led Zeppelin, Stairway to Heaven on Steve Gorman Rocks. Every word that could ever be said about that song has already been said, already been written. It simply stands alone. Here's George Thorogood from the Move It On Over album, 1978. Who do you love?

George Thorogood on Steve Gorman Rocks, the Delaware Destroyer. Delaware, not too far from the state of Massachusetts, which is where the city of Boston is located. And, not coincidentally, the band Boston as well. Their debut album, which is 50 years old this year, hit rock radio like a hurricane nobody saw coming. Suddenly, the term corporate rock followed in their wake as a sneer. But everybody overlooked the fact that, hey, man, that record did so well because the songs are great, because the musicianship is incredible, because it was an amalgamation of all the music that came before in a whole new way. Tom Scholz was a bit of a genius in that way. How do you create something new from your own basement? Well, he did it, and it sounds like this.

0: It's time for Questionable Wisdom on Steve Gorman Rocks. Here's April Rose with tonight's question.
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2: All right, Connie.
1: Now, Connie says she has her feelings hurt and she's being left out, Steve, because her grandbaby was born last week. And the maternal grandmother, so the mom's mom, she was allowed at the hospital during the labor. While Connie, the paternal grandmother, so baby daddy's mom, she was not. And now the maternal grandmother's staying at the house while the mom recovers. Connie's only invited for short daytime visits. And Connie, she's feeling like things are unfair. Steve, what should she do?
2: Connie should thank her lucky stars that her son is enough of a man to not interject on her behalf and let his wife call the shots.
1: Ooh.
2: So you did something right, Connie. You raised a man who knows that his priority is his wife's feelings, not his mother's feelings.
1: I like that advice. That's really solid, actually. That comes from a really good place, too, Steve, because I feel like that's like 100% truth right there.
2: Yeah, you don't want to raise a mama's boy, and you clearly didn't. So good for you for raising a son who understands that he's not in charge, especially right after a baby is born. Put yourself in the new mom's position. Who, more than her own mother, does she want to have all those moments with? She can be more vulnerable around her own mom. She can be more anything at all. You know, if you have a good relationship with her, don't press it. Leave it be. If you have a daughter and she has a baby, I have a feeling she's going to want you to be there. It all comes around, but it's maternal grandma first, paternal grandma second. That's just how it goes.
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17: My family took me to a water park. The first ride we went on was the giant slide. It's like 20 stories high. And I'm looking for the elevator. There's no elevator. How do you get up there? It's $35 to get in. You should carry my ass up there. How do you get up? I'm in flip-flops and a Speedo, and I'm walking up a mountain. Let's not visualize, just let's move on, shall we? I'm walking up this thing, and I'm a little bit afraid of heights, and I'm halfway up, I'm going, Ricola! Heidi went by with her grandfather. I don't know how high we went. I got to the top of the slide. Was it a slide? Nay, nay. Because I did not slide. At no point did my butt touch slide. You reach around and you're not touching slide, that's a free fall. I was not issued a parachute. And I hit the water. Oh, God. Those people shouldn't have been there. I pop out of the water, I hear, where's my baby? Where's my baby?
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19: You ever feel like you're such a fat, useless blob of cookie dough that you just start exercising randomly in the middle of some other activity? You know what I mean? You're online at the bank, all of a sudden, maybe this will help my ass. Went to the Cheesecake Factory for the first time. This is a company that knows what America wants, don't they? Oh, yeah. Let's put factory right in the title. Let these fat tubalards think they can come sit at the end of a conveyor belt and have cheesecakes rammed right down their throats. I like how the waiters are disgusted with our habits now. You notice at the end of the meal they ask, are you still working on that? Right? Not if you enjoyed yourself. You still working on shoveling that into your fat skull? Yeah, I'll get you a doggy bag. We both know you don't have a dog. And if you did, you'd eat it.
0: Yeah, whatever. Steve's a rock star. He's played with Aerosmith, AC/DC, Metallica, blah, blah, blah, boring. But have you heard his impression of Steven Tyler?
20: You want to get out there and give it to him tonight, baby?
0: Now that's the goods right there. This is Steve Gorman Rocks.

Stone Temple Pilots on Steve Gorman Rock's Interstate Love Song. That is a great band. A tremendous guitarist, a great rhythm section, and a unique, one-of-a-kind singer in Scott Weiland. When Scott Weiland passed away, over 10 years ago now, I believe, it was such a sad day in rock music. He had left the band for the second time. They realized they could no longer work with him. He was just terribly erratic, a man fighting his demons, as they say, when they don't want to say fighting his addictions. But a guy whose talent was never questioned. He was simply a mess. And that's a real, real shame. And I know a lot of people that cared about him did all they could to try to get him to figure his life out. It's just really hard. You know, at the end of the day, a lot of rock and roll is built on the fuel of the fantasy, the dream of sex, drugs, and rock and roll. The drugs and the booze, it's only fun for as long as it's fun. The minute someone needs that drink, needs that hit, the end is nigh, as they say. And so, so sad all these years later that Scott Weiland is still not around to write a better ending for himself. Rest easy, bud.

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1: On this day, back in 1974, the Beatles' John Lennon testified in court that the Nixon administration tried to have him deported due to him protesting the Vietnam War back in 1972. Now, John Lennon and his wife, Yoko Ono, they're living in New York City when opposition to the Vietnam War hit a peak, and Nixon, he was up for re-election. So the couple, John and Yoko, they could be spotted almost daily at anti-war protests, singing Give Peace a Chance and telling their fans not to vote for Nixon. Now, with the massive fan base that Lennon had, this was definitely a threat to Nixon being reelected, right? So not after long, Lennon and Yoko's very public protesting began. They received a letter in the mail saying that Lennon was being deported back to England. Now, the letter stated that Lennon had entered the U.S. illegally because in 1968, he was charged with the possession of marijuana back in the U.K. And at the time, you couldn't get into the U.S. if you had any sort of previous drug charge. Now, the call for deportation just created this huge frenzy among Americans. There were massive protests that spread all throughout. Hundreds of thousands of people wrote letters demanding for the deportation ruling to be reversed. Now, this battle went on for about 3 years until 1975, when the court finally ruled against the deportation and Lennon was cleared to stay. That's your Classic Rock Rewind. I'm April Rose, and this is Steve Gorman Rocks.

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2: Steve Gorman Sports. The NFL is just right around the corner. I'm excited. You're excited. Let's look at a bunch of the divisions in the league over the next couple of weeks and see what we think. The NFC North is going to be lit, y'all, as they say. The Detroit Lions, did they lose it? Were they on their way and then got derailed, and can they bring it back? Are the Bears actually a Super Bowl contender? What about the Packers? They're usually really good. Why aren't we excited about them? And then the Vikings, finally, with Kyler Murray. It's a big win or a big loss. I don't think anything in between. The Lions were 9-8 last year, but they were third in DVOA. That is not bad. They have a really reliable offense, better than last year, because the transition from Ben Johnson, who took over for the Chicago Bears, was not smooth. This year, it's going to make more sense. The Lions' offense will get it back. The defense is always good. I think they're a contender. Minnesota Vikings, it's just a coin toss. Either Kyler Murray plays great or he doesn't. And I truly have no idea what to think. He's in the right program to turn his career around. But then again, so is J.J. McCarthy, and he's never even gotten his career started. I think the Chicago Bears are a flat-out contender. Caleb Williams and Ben Johnson might be the best coach-quarterback combination in the league. You tell me one team has that best combination, they're going pretty far. I like them for the playoffs for sure. But you know what? At the end of the day, Green Bay, always reliable, always solid. Jordan Love, what does he do? What is his singular skill? I don't know, but he's good at quarterback. Are we overlooking the fact that he just does the job? I can't rank these teams in order, but any of the four can make the conference finals. Toughest division in football, for sure. 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
16: How unbelievable is it that in this country, we have to stop ourselves from eating? It's unbelievable. It's so bad that I heard this commercial the other day. 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Wild Alaskan salmon, sea bass and shrimp, oysters Rockefeller. These cats are eating better than half of the world. With their delicate palates, they'd be just as happy eating a rat in the basement. How disgusting are we? They should just put up a split screen, and on this side, people starving all over the world. And on this side, cats eating appetizers. Fluffy, don't fill up on the salmon. You have a steak coming, Fluffy.
17: I think everybody has one alcohol that they just won't. And mine is tequila. No, not woo. Boo. And sometimes, ow, blood. That's just, yep, never a happy ending when I drink tequila. Awful, awful. I firmly believe tequila's just made out of bruises. That there's just a South American factory somewhere where they're punching people in the arm and tequila squirts out, and they bottle it and try and sell it to stupid Americans. Like, this is a very good brand. It is called Two for Flinching, aka Dos para Flinching. I'm not buying that. That's fake Spanish. That's bogus Spanish. It's dubious Spanish is what that is.
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Heart with Crazy on You, Steve Gorman rocks from the Dreamboat Annie album 50 years ago, 1976. Journey put out the album Infinity in 1978, and they announced to the world, oh, by the way, we have a new singer. He's pretty good, I'd say. Here's Steve Perry with Journey, Wheel in the Sky.

0: Jimi Hendrix, are you experienced on Steve Gorman Rocks? I would love to go back to 1967. I would love to be a high school kid listening to Jimi Hendrix for the first time. Now, I was alive then. I was two. I have no context for that situation. I don't remember a time when I couldn't put on the radio and find a rock station and eventually hear Jimi Hendrix. But for the people that were listening to rock music before the release of Are You Experienced, it must have just been like somebody brought a hammer to their senses. My older brother, Tom, he's 11 years older than me. He was that kid. He had a guitar already. He loved rock music. And he told me the story. Putting on that album and listening to what this guy got out of a guitar, he said he and his buddies were just all staring at each other, silent. Couldn't even conjure up the beginning of an idea of how to make a guitar sound the way Jimi Hendrix was doing it so effortlessly, with such feel, with precision and a shotgun approach. It seemed like all rules were broken. All bets were off. Jimi Hendrix could do anything with a guitar. That's the moment I would love to go back and experience. I think the only thing that could make me feel that way now would be like watching somebody throw a football 150 yards. You're like, wait, what in the world? How is someone doing that? Yeah, that would have been great.
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13: How unbelievable is it that in this country, we have to stop ourselves from eating? 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With their delicate palates, they'd be just as happy eating a rat in the basement. How disgusting are we? They should just put up a split screen, and on this side, people starving all over the world. And on this side, cats eating appetizers. Fluffy, don't fill up on the salmon. 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
16: Anything has the potential to become a DUI checkpoint if you crash your car into it. Don't drink and drive. That's what they say. They also say friends don't let friends drive drunk. Well, which one is it? Somebody's got to drive. I was leaving a party the other night, and this buddy of mine goes, "Hey, Ron, can you drive?" I was like, "I can drive. I can't get pulled over." Now, I'm not saying I've never driven drunk, because I've drank so much in my life, now on the back of my driver's license, there's a list of organs I need.
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17: 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Coleman cooler, the same size, $30. I'm over at Buddy's house for a cookout this summer. He goes, "Hey, man, you got to get one of these Yeti coolers. Keeps the ice cold for 3 days. I said, "We're on your deck right now. We are 15 feet away from your refrigerator. For $10, you could have bought an extension cord and brought your whole refrigerator right out here on the deck. We could be making ice right now." He goes, no, you need this if you go on a boat overnight. You need to keep the ice cold overnight." I said, you don't own a boat. You have a kayak. That's the only boat you have. Where are you kayaking overnight? You need to keep the ice cold. If I'm going to spend $300 on a cooler, I want to put 2 beers in that at night, come down the next morning, open the lid, and have 32 beers in it. It's growing beers. That's why they're so expensive, honey. It's like a Petri dish of coolers.
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Pink Floyd, the big single from Dark Side of the Moon, right there, Money, on Steve Gorman Rocks. That album was released in 1973, and it has quite famously spent more time on the Billboard Top 200 album chart than any other record in history. Now, think about that. More than Thriller, more than Back in Black, more than the Eagles' Greatest Hits, more than any of those Garth Brooks albums that sold billions of copies. I mean, of all the albums ever released, Dark Side of the Moon, more time on the chart than anything else. Pink Floyd had 7 albums of prep time to get ready for the monsoon caused by Dark Side of the Moon. Imagine that. Their 8th album was the one that finally broke through. Incredible. And I mean, the first 7 albums are full of brilliant moments, but they never put it all together in one album, top to bottom, start to finish, until their 8th try. Thank goodness EMI Records gave them enough time to figure it out.

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1: Guns N' Roses with Paul McCartney's Live and Let Die, kicking off the final hour of the final night of the month of August for 2026. We still have, if you're just joining us, Night Ranger, Styx, Def Leppard, Van Halen, Dire Straits, Queen, Skinnerd. We've even got Talking Heads. Here's Burning Down the House.

0: Steve Corbin Ross is interrupting the music for an important story from a listener.
1: Just a story about how exes got revenges on their boyfriends from the 80s. Boyfriend's cheating on her. She leaves him. Before she leaves his apartment, she picks up the telephone, dials the Tokyo Weather Service, leaves the phone off the hook. He gets to pick up the tab.
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0: It's time for Questionable Wisdom on Steve Gorman Rocks. 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
2: All right, Connie.
1: Now, Connie says she has her feelings hurt and she's being left out, Steve, because her grandbaby was born last week and the maternal grandmother, so the mom's mom, she was allowed at the hospital during the labor, while Connie, the paternal grandmother, so baby daddy's mom, she was not. And now the maternal grandmother's staying at the house while the mom recovers. Connie's only invited for short daytime visits. And Connie, she's feeling like things are unfair. Steve, what should she do?
2: Connie should thank her lucky stars that her son is enough of a man to not interject on her behalf and let his wife call the shots.
1: Ooh.
2: So you did something right, Connie. You raised a man who knows that his priority is his wife's feelings, not his mother's feelings.
1: I like that advice. That's really solid, actually. That comes from a really good place, too, Steve, because I feel like that's like 100% truth right there.
2: Yeah, you don't want to raise a mama's boy, and you clearly didn't. So good for you for raising a son who understands that he's not in charge, especially right after a baby is born. Put yourself in the new mom's position. Who, more than her own mother, does she want to have all those moments with? She can be more vulnerable around her own mom. She can be more anything at all. You know, if you have a good relationship with her, don't press it. Leave it be. If you have a daughter and she has a baby, I have a feeling she's going to want you to be there. It all comes around, but it's maternal grandma first, paternal grandma second. That's just how it goes.
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10: I think everybody has one alcohol that they just won't. And mine is tequila. No, not woo. Boo. And sometimes, ow, blood. That's just, yep, never a happy ending when I drink tequila. Awful, awful. I firmly believe tequila's just made out of bruises. That there's just a South American factory somewhere where they're punching people in the arm and tequila squirts out, and they bottle it and try and sell it to stupid Americans. Like, this is a very good brand. It is called Two for Flinching, a.k.a. Dos para Flinching. I'm not buying that. That's fake Spanish. That's bogus Spanish. It's dubious Spanish is what that is.
11: I bought my mom an Amazon Alexa. Anybody got one of these? I bought it for her because every day she gets up and has to walk down a hallway to get to the bathroom in the middle of the night. So I said, Mama, check this out. Alexa, turn on the light. Light turns on. I said, Alexa, turn off the light. Light turns off. She goes, that's amazing. And then we practiced that for 3 hours. 2 days later, she calls me up. She goes, that thing you bought me stopped working. I said, what thing? She goes, that thing that's supposed to turn my light on and off. I said, are you saying the phrase right? She goes, I'm saying it exactly how you told me. I said, are you saying? She goes, listen, I'll do it right now. Just listen. Amanda. I go, Mom, stop. Not Amanda, it's Alexa. I even wrote it down in 3 places, next to your bed, next to the machine, in the living room. She goes, maybe that's why it's not working. I go, no, that's exactly why it's not working. She goes, calm down, let me try it. Alexa, turn on the light. I'm on the phone waiting. I go, did it work? She goes, oh, I don't know. I'll let you know when I get home. I go, it doesn't work like that. It's not just in the air everywhere you go, you crazy person.
12: You ever feel like you're such a fat, useless blob of cookie dough that you just start exercising randomly in the middle of some other activity? You know what I mean? You're online at the bank. All of a sudden, maybe this will help my ass. Went to the Cheesecake Factory for the first time. This is a company that knows what America wants, don't they? Oh, yeah. Let's put factory right in the title. Let these fat tubalards think they can come sit at the end of a conveyor belt and have cheesecakes rammed right down their throats. I like how the waiters are disgusted with our habits now. You notice at the end of the meal they ask, are you still working on that? Right? Not if you enjoyed yourself. You still working on shoveling that into your fat skull? Yeah, I'll get you a doggy bag. We both know you don't have a dog. And if you did, you'd eat it.
13: Danny.
14: I finally got somebody to have a crush on me and he's blind.
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15: 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We put adjectives on everything you possibly could.
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19: After David Lee Roth left Van Halen in 85, he had this to say.
20: Van Halen is demanding for the audience to make a choice. You have to either love us and hate him or vice versa. Well, I'll rise to the challenge. If we have to have a comparison, then fine. I eat you for breakfast, pal.
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Sticks from the Pieces of Eight album with Renegade. If you're a Pittsburgh Steelers fan, you're probably thinking, all right, Steve, well done. They play that at every home Steelers game, in case you didn't know. A Def Leppard 1983's Pyromania, first time I ever listened to them. This is Photograph.

Def Leppard with Photograph on Steve Gorman Rocks. Earlier in the show tonight, we played Led Zeppelin's Good Times, Bad Times, a song that announced to the world there's a new band right here now, and they're the baddest band ever. That's what it felt like when Led Zeppelin 1 was released. Well, 9 years after that, another band showed up, and their debut album started with a song that in a different way signaled, hey, things have changed now, and there's no getting the genie back in the bottle. The genie in 1978 was a kid named Edward Van Halen, whose family had emigrated from the Netherlands to Southern California when he and his brother Alex were little kids. They did not have an easy time assimilating. Thick accents, mixed race kids, their dad a white Dutchman, their mom Indonesian. They were picked on mercilessly. They found comfort and solace in their garage playing instruments with their musician father. Those lessons paved the way to rock greatness. Here's how they kicked off their career. First song on album one, Running with the Devil.

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1: Yes, absolutely.
0: Okay, great.
1: Hello, kiddies. I'm Alice Cooper, and you're listening to Steve Gorman Rocks. 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
1: It's August 31st, April. Let's look back today in rock music history.
2: Let's do this. I am ready.
1: On this day in 1976, George Harrison was found guilty of what was called subconscious plagiarism because his song, My Sweet Lord, actually is the same melody and chord progressions of the old song from the Chiffons called He's So Fine. On this day in 1984, Prince fans all across England went to see the film Purple Rain. It had come out a month earlier in America, and then finally English fans got a chance to check out His Royal Badness on the big screen. On this day in 1968, the Rolling Stones released Street Fighting Man, one of their true political songs inspired by an anti-Vietnam War rally that Mick Jagger attended. The song actually was banned on a lot of radio stations in the United States because people thought it might inspire street violence.
2: True story.
1: Rolling Stones always stirring the pot.
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3: Where are my tequila lovers at, huh? You are wrong. You're wrong. You're incorrect. Tequila is the most disgusting, awful of all the hard alcohols. It should be illegal. It's poison. Here's why. Here's why I'm right. No other shot comes with chores. Right? You ever try and take a shot of tequila as soon as they give it to you? Whoa, hey, whoa. Lick your hand first. What? Why would I do that? When have I ever been having a great time? Like, yeah, what could be better? Well, I know. Like some sort of alcoholic cat. So then you lick your hand, you're like, oh, my mouth tastes like wet hand. I didn't expect that this morning. They're like, now put salt on it and lick it. Ugh, gross. Okay, now I know what a saltier version of my wet hand tastes like. Now take the tequila. Oh, good, this will get rid of this terrible taste that I've created in my mouth. No, it did not. Now it's added a burning sensation. Quickly, put this fruit in your mouth. Oh, thank God, a fruit. Something to abate this pain. What is it? Is it a raspberry, a boysenberry? Even a strawberry would do. No, it's a lime, the tartest fruit of all. A fruit so tart that unless you have scurvy, you would never put it in your mouth.
4: 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This is Steve Gorman Rocks.

0: Queen, keep yourself alive, which is a great suggestion for all of us, because you know what? Tomorrow night's going to be a great night on Steve Gorman Rocks, and we all need to be here for it. So, hey, keep yourself alive for another day, would you? We're going to have a good time tomorrow night.
1: Yeah, that's good advice, Steve. You know, at the end of the night, just, hey, live through the night, and hopefully you'll make it till tomorrow. That's pretty solid. I like that.
0: I kind of like it myself. All right, that's a tip. We'll see you tomorrow in September. Talk to you then.
1: See you then.

0: Now it's time for a
1: Wait, That's True?
0: Fact, brought to you by Steve Gorman Rocks. Gene Simmons' tongue is insured for $1 million. Yes, that's true. And this is Steve Gorman Rocks.

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3: My name is Andrew Norelli. I'm half Italian, half Norwegian. Italian people get very excited when I say that. Italian people love Italianness. See? They love it. They always come up to me after the show. You Italian? Where are you from? Where are you from? Rome? Venice? Sicily? Who? Your mother? Your father? Hey, oh, hey. They make Italian noises. Hey. You ever been there? You should go right now. It's not terribly diverse in this part of town, and I like diversity. I like meeting people from other countries. I always try to learn something in somebody else's language. That's what I do. I met a guy recently from Bulgaria. This is a true story. And I asked him, I said, how do I say in your language, I'm having fun? And I swear to God, he looked me right in the face and he goes, we don't have a word for that. I was like, that's okay, because what you gave me right there was much more valuable.

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1: 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Hit me? I'm a girl that weighs 50 pounds.
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2: Where are my tequila lovers at, huh? Woo! You are wrong. You're wrong. You're incorrect. Tequila is the most disgusting, awful of all the hard alcohols. It should be illegal. It's poison. Here's why. Here's why I'm right. No other shot comes with chores. Right? You ever try and take a shot of tequila as soon as they give it to you? Oh, hey, whoa. Lick your hand first. What? Why would I do that? When have I ever been having a great time? Like, yeah, what could be better? Well, I know. Like some sort of alcoholic cat. So then you lick your hand, you're like, oh, my mouth tastes like wet hand. I didn't expect that this morning. You're like, now put salt on it and lick it. Ugh, gross. Okay, now I know what a saltier version of my wet hand tastes like. Now take the tequila. Oh, good, this will get rid of this terrible taste that I've created in my mouth. No, it did not. Now it's added a burning sensation. Quickly, put this fruit in your mouth. Oh, thank God, a fruit. Something to abate this pain. What is it? Is it a raspberry, a boysenberry, even a strawberry would do? No, it's a lime, the tartest fruit of all. A fruit so tart that unless you have scurvy, you would never put it in your mouth.

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8: Now, I've never drank or done any drugs in my life. After the accident, it's changed slightly. You can't get marijuana in Idaho. Well, you can, but I don't know the guy. And, but in Los Angeles, you just put it into Google Maps. So, like a couple of desperado bank robbers on the run, my mom and I roll up to this dispensary. I'm all banged up. I go, Mom, you do the talking. My son was hit by a bus. And we're wondering if you might have something to help him take the edge off. The energy that I felt from the other side of that counter, I can only describe to you as pure elation. I mean, this... I believe that this woman felt her life's calling was being fulfilled in that moment. I went home with enough marijuana to become the guy that you call.
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0: Mike Barbecue, you are going to love our sweet deal of the week.
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16: I bought my mom an Amazon Alexa. Anybody got one of these? I bought it for her because every day she gets up and has to walk down a hallway to get to the bathroom in the middle of the night. So I said, Mama, check this out. Alexa, turn on the light. Light turns on. I said, Alexa, turn off the light. Light turns off. She goes, that's amazing. And then we practiced that for 3 hours. 2 days later, she calls me up. She goes, that thing you bought me stopped working. I said, what thing? She goes, that thing that's supposed to turn my light on and off. I said, are you saying the phrase right? She goes, I'm saying it exactly how you told me. I said, are you saying? She goes, listen, I'll do it right now. Just listen. Amanda. I go, Mom, stop. Not Amanda, it's Alexa. I even wrote it down in three places, next to your bed, next to the machine, in the living room. She goes, maybe that's why it's not working. I go, no, that's exactly why it's not working. She goes, calm down, let me try it. Alexa, turn on the light. I'm on the phone waiting. I go, did it work? She goes, oh, I don't know. I'll let you know when I get home. I go, it doesn't work like that. It's not just in the air everywhere you go, you crazy person.
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take my hand and come with me, because you look so fine that I really want to make you mine. Come on and get your kicks. Now you don't need

0: Memphis won its first football outing of the year Saturday night, 27-21 over UNLV in Las Vegas. Man, that was a late night.
1: It was, but it was worth every second, wasn't it?
0: Well, I went to bed right at the beginning of the fourth quarter. It was 21-21, and I just couldn't do it anymore. I had been going hard in the paint all night, and it was time to lay it down.
1: This Saturday, Arkansas State coming to Tiger Lane. Game is at 6 p.m. Tailgate on.
0: I mean, that's gonna be big. It's a new stadium. I feel like we're like going into a whole new thing.
1: I can't wait.
0: And
1: I mean, it's gonna put that old Nissan Stadium to shame. I need to go to a real stadium.
0: Charles Huff was so excited after the game. He went to do a chest bump with one of the players. The dude knocked him down.
1: And I saw it.
0: He's like on a bounty's back, just screaming, loving life. And then in the locker room, they gave the game ball to somebody on staff.
1: Yeah, Kelly.
0: Kathy, I think was her name.
1: Kathy?
0: Yeah, Kathy. And I'd like to have her on. I'd like to know, you know, he said that she's taking care of the team, and every time, no matter how upset he was or how much crap he was throwing out there, she was always like, I'm on top of that, coach, and was on top of it.
1: I wonder if that's ever happened before.
0: They give the game ball to a staff member?
1: Yeah, instead of a player.
0: Instead of a player on the team.
1: And that shows that Coach Huff is... He's a class act. He was a class act at the coaches show last week at Brookhaven. Those are on Tuesday nights with 98.9, the Roar of Memphis. Mm-hmm. If you want to meet the coach, you can. He seems like just a stand-up guy with, excuse me for saying this, with Nick Saban beliefs.
0: And enough passion. It's infectious.
1: He realizes that it's not just on the field that wins games.
0: 100%.
1: It's everybody who does it, everybody around him. And this Kathy lady, we need to know who this Kathy lady is.
0: I'm with you on that 100%.
1: Kathy Dalton.
0: I forget her. I looked her up, to be honest with you. I forget. She's like the deputy athletic director or something like that. I didn't know that was a thing.
1: Well, we did have old, what's his name up
0: right,
1: here?
0: Right?
1: Why can't I think of his name? It's a golfing name. Chip.
0: But, yeah, we had him in, and we should track her down and get her in, too. I would very much like to talk with her. Just, what's her day-to-day like? You know what I mean?
1: Well, yeah, why did she get the game ball?
0: Right, 100%.
1: I mean, she's not going to want to tell us that, you know, like, how great she is, but what does she do?
0: Right. And then we can probably fill in the gaps as to why Charles Huff thinks so much of her, you know?
1: Yes, okay, we got Cooper Jones, who we had in.
0: Cooper. That's
1: Cooper
0: right.
1: Jones, how can we forget that?
0: He definitely sounds like an athlete.
1: Yeah, so Tim Duncan is the Senior Deputy of Athletics Director. Cooper Jones is Deputy Athletics Director and Chief Revenue Officer. Kathy is the Deputy Athletics Director for Regulatory Affairs, Senior Woman Administrator.
0: Okay, Regulatory Affairs. That means she deals with rules a lot.
1: Regulatory Affairs. I bet no one in her position has... Oh, she's like the one, she's like the business manager we all don't want to go to.
0: Oh, okay.
1: She's like HR, where you get an email from them at your office, and you're like, I don't want to go there. Right. What did I do wrong?
0: You see that name in your inbox, you're like, oh, what did I do?
1: She oversees compliance, and are you ready? And NIL programming.
0: Big job.
1: She's the rule follower. She's the one that says, no, you cannot have bouncy houses there.
0: No, you cannot have a water park on the roof.
1: No, there will not be any alcohol at this outing.
0: That is crazy.
1: Wow. Well, good for her.
0: Great for her, and great for the Tigers, and great for all of us, because everybody's excited. I was at the store yesterday. It's all everybody was talking about.
1: I know. We looked great, and we're going to look even better this Saturday at Tiger Lane and at the new Liberty Bowl Stadium. At 6 o'clock, we have kickoff against Arkansas State. My nephew goes there.
0: Oh, yeah.
1: You know me. If somebody from my family goes to school, I go for them. Unless they play Memphis. I'm putting on my walking shoes.
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7: I bought my mom an Amazon Alexa. Anybody got one of these? I bought it for her because every day she gets up and has to walk down a hallway to get to the bathroom in the middle of the night. So I said, Mama, check this out. Alexa, turn on the light. Light turns on. I said, Alexa, turn off the light. Light turns off. She goes, that's amazing. And then we practiced that for 3 hours. 2 days later, she calls me up. She goes, that thing you bought me stopped working. I said, what thing? She goes, that thing that's supposed to turn my light on and off. I said, are you saying the phrase right? She goes, I'm saying it exactly how you told me. I said, are you saying? She goes, listen, I'll do it right now. Just listen. Amanda. I go, Mom, stop. Not Amanda. It's Alexa. I even wrote it down in three places. Next to your bed, next to the machine, in the living room. She goes, maybe that's why it's not working. I go, no, that's exactly why it's not working. She goes, calm down. Let me try it. Alexa, turn on the light. I'm on the phone waiting. I go, did it work? She goes, oh, I don't know. I'll let you know when I get home. I go, it doesn't work like that. It's not just in the air everywhere you go, you crazy person.
8: I think everybody has one alcohol that they just won't. And mine is tequila. No, not woo. Boo. And sometimes, boo, ow, blood. That's just, yep. Never a happy ending when I drink tequila. Awful. Awful. I firmly believe tequila is just made out of bruises. That there's just a South American factory somewhere where they're punching people in the arm and tequila squirts out. And they bottle it and try and sell it to stupid Americans. Like, this is a very good brand. It's called Two for Flinching. AKA Dos para Flinching. I'm not buying that. That's fake Spanish. That's bogus Spanish. Dubious Spanish is what that is.

0: Dude called his old lady cheating, Danny. Don't know why she was, but she was. Man in Taiwan caught her with another man after she saw them on the camera of a robot vacuum.
1: What?
0: The camera on the robot vacuum. He remotely activated the robot and saw her with some other guy through its camera feature. The footage showed his wife embracing the other man and walking around the house naked while he sat on the sofa. So in Taiwan, you can sue for that.
1: Oh.
0: So he did. And he won. They were ordered to pay him around $15,000 in U.S. dollars. But then the wife countersued him, claiming she was filmed without permission, and she won, and the husband had to pay her $5,000 and was sentenced to 5 months in jail. Homie got cheated on and ended up in jail over it. And didn't lay a hand on anybody. Isn't it the craziest thing?
1: It sounds like the guy who, you know, broke into the house and cut himself on the knife.
0: Right, and sued the homeowner. I mean, dude still came out 10 grand to the good, but he ended up in jail for 5 months.
1: Well, I would think that a robot vacuum would have a camera for internal use of the vacuum.
0: Mm-hmm.
1: So it would know what not to hit. I wouldn't think that you could log in and watch it through the camera. Does that make sense?
0: You probably could activate it and then like go get it later. You know what I mean?
1: Yeah, but I don't know why they'd have any kind of recording device on that or why you would watch it. You know, I would just think it would be like beep beep beep, there's a couch.
0: Right.
1: Beep, beep, you know, but it's not.
0: There's the wall.
1: Yeah, but it's not a camera per se.
0: Apparently it is.
1: Right. I mean, it's a camera, but only to see, not to
0: record.
1: Only for the robot to see, not anyone else.
0: Oh boy!
1: I want to see what my robot lawnmower does down the street. What it sees, because apparently nothing.
0: Just mowing constantly. How do you keep one of those on your property?
1: Okay, so what it does is like you'll see the back gate will be open. So it goes and it parks somewhere in the backyard, like probably under a patio or something, right? And then, well, I don't know if the guy was out of town or the person didn't know that the gate was locked or closed for weeks. The watching this robot try to get knee-high grass cut felt bad for the little guy. But I gotta say, you don't get a robot lawnmower if you're not gonna edge it.
0: Right.
1: It looks terrible.
0: Right.
1: Get the robot lawnmower, fine, but come home and edge that
0: and
1: stuff.
0: And edge it, because what happens is your neighbors will have nice edged 3 foot sidewalk, and then yours will be a foot wide because of the weeds growing on it.
1: Weeds all over it. I'm like, that, y'all, I get, like, okay, that's somewhat convenient, but it also doesn't look great because there's just grass clumps everywhere.
0: Yeah, it turns out it's not a final solution to your hatred of yard work.
1: And I really think it's probably a single woman that lives there. And I get it, and it's hot, and she don't want to do it. Fine, but I bet for the amount you paid for that thing, you could pay somebody to come every couple weeks.
0: Right? Just do it all.
1: Yeah.
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3: Good evening. Let's take a look at the roads. A couple accidents we're watching. One on 240 westbound at Poplar Avenue, it's exit 15. And the other on Jackson Avenue eastbound at North Watkins Street. Watch out for those. I'm Garrett Loudon with your total traffic.
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4: Where are my tequila lovers at, huh? Woo! You are wrong. You're wrong. You're incorrect. Tequila is the most disgusting, awful of all the hard alcohols. It should be illegal. It's poison. Here's why. Here's why I'm right. No other shot comes with chores. Right? You ever try and take a shot of tequila as soon as they give it to you? Oh, hey, whoa. Lick your hand first. What? Why would I do that? When have I ever been having a great time? Like, yeah, what could be better? Well, I know. Like some sort of alcoholic cat. So then you lick your hand, you're like, oh, my mouth tastes like wet hand. I didn't expect that this morning. They're like, now put salt on it and lick it. Ugh, gross. Okay, now I know what a saltier version of my wet hand tastes like. Now take the tequila. Oh, good, this will get rid of this terrible taste that I've created in my mouth. No, it did not. Now it's added a burning sensation. Quickly, put this fruit in your mouth. Oh, thank God, a fruit. Something to abate this pain. What is it? Is it a raspberry, a boysenberry? Even a strawberry would do. No, it's a lime, the tartest fruit of all. A fruit so tart that unless you have scurvy, you would never put it in your mouth.

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12: Where are my tequila lovers at, huh? You are wrong. You're wrong. You're incorrect. Tequila is the most disgusting, awful of all the hard alcohols. It should be illegal. It's poison. Here's why. Here's why I'm right. No other shot comes with chores. Right? You ever try and take a shot of tequila as soon as they give it to you? Oh, hey, whoa. Lick your hand first. What? Why would I do that? When have I ever been having a great time? Like, yeah, what could be better? Well, I know. Like some sort of alcoholic cat. So then you lick your hand, you're like, oh, my mouth tastes like wet hand. I didn't expect that this morning. They're like, now put salt on it and lick it. Ugh, gross. Okay, now I know what a saltier version of my wet hand tastes like. Now take the tequila. Oh, good, this will get rid of this terrible taste that I've created in my mouth. No, it did not. Now it's added a burning sensation. Quickly, put this fruit in your mouth. Oh, thank God. A fruit. Something to abate this pain. What is it? Is it a raspberry, a boysenberry? Even a strawberry would do. No, it's a lime, the tartest fruit of all. A fruit so tart that unless you have scurvy, you would never put it in your mouth.
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1: Got Bears tickets against the Titans this past Saturday at Nissan Stadium in Nashville. Got three other girlfriends to go with me. We've all been friends since middle school. And I had the entire itinerary from 6:15 a.m. to the game. I mean, I've got it all planned out to the second. I wake up to the text at 6:08. I'm running 5 minutes late. I'm on my way.
2: Oh, no.
1: We are back on Danny Brun's time. Like, no matter what I do or how old I am, I'm never going to be responsible for anything I plan. I mean, I booked the hotel. I booked the cabana. I booked the game. I booked everything. I'm ready to roll.
2: At least they were 5 minutes late. You got an extra 5 minutes.
1: Oh, thank God there was another person she had to go pick up. I go get Kelly first. So I'm scrambling. Like, I had everything there ready to put in a suitcase. It wasn't in one. Couldn't find one. My daughter still doesn't know I went to her closet and stole one. And she's, you know, so OCD, she's going to die. I got to go hide it back in there today.
2: Stash it in there without her knowing about it?
1: Yeah. And, you know, there were just little things that I just hate being flustered like that.
2: Right. That rush feeling.
1: Yeah. Oh, I had to shave my legs because we're going to the pool.
2: Oh, no.
1: So I jumped in the shower and I'm like, oh, wait a minute. I got to put a swimsuit on. We got a lot of manscaping to do. Oh, no. Oh, no. Oh, no. We get in the car. It's fine. We're 30 minutes behind schedule. We're an hour and a half in, and guess what? All of a sudden, I'm just looking at something, and it goes, boom. I don't have my wallet.
2: Danny. Got your ID in it. Got the tip money in it.
1: I got my credit card.
2: Got your...
1: That's put everything on, like, to check in the hotel. Right. Everything.
2: Your ID.
1: My ID.
2: Oh.
1: I'm like, okay. They look at me, Kelly and Tina look at me, and they're like,

0: You're kidding, right? And I go, all right, well, let's just think about this. They go, well, do you have Apple Pay? Do you use your phone? I go, it's all in my wallet. How do I do it? And they go, double click the side. I go, got a credit card.
1: Yep.
0: Got them all right here.
1: Mm-hmm.
0: Good to go. Do you have a picture of your ID? I go, right here. Got a picture of it.
1: Nice.
0: Good to go. So guess what? Everywhere we went, all you got to do is put your phone up. Paid for it. Got carded at the pool. I said, here's a picture. He goes, I can't take a picture. And I was like, get a bucket of White Claws. So she gets a bucket of White Claws, and he winks at me. I wink at him. He's like, I don't care if you take one out of the bucket.
1: Right.
0: You're clearly 21, old lady. Clearly. My girlfriend, I thought I had it planned out. Man, she had it down to a T. First, we're on the way to the airport, and she's like, got poster board back there, and I bought some letters. We need to make signs for Malaine when she gets off the plane. And I'm like, for what? Like, she's like, something funny. So I asked ChatGPT. He's like, make him say congratulations from rehab. So we're standing out there. She gets off the plane and we're like, six times the charm.
1: Oh,
0: congratulations, you're sober. Then my friend whips out four Dolly Parton wigs.
1: Now, I saw the picture that you posted yesterday of the four girls in the Dolly Parton wigs. I thought you probably got them at Dolly's truck stop.
0: Nope. I know. Nope. My friend had this down. She was like, I don't know where we'll wear them. Maybe we'll just wear them around the hotel. You know, we had no intentions of going out. We're not going out because we're old and we started this trip at 6:15 in the morning. Right. So we head out after we went to Villa Castriotti's in Nashville. You thought it was my favorite restaurant in Memphis, and it's now in Nashville too.
1: Now your favorite restaurant in Tennessee.
0: It was great. So we, after dinner, we put our wigs on. I was in bed, believe it or not. They're like, get up. We're going to one bar like this.
2: Okay.
0: I did not expect this. I don't know. I thought everybody would be in Dolly something.
1: Right.
0: I thought people would look at us like we were on a bachelorette party.
1: Mm-hmm.
0: I thought people would make fun of us. We took over 50 individual pictures with men and women.
1: Wow.
0: In the bars, on Broadway, you name it, every 10 seconds. Hey, let me get a picture with y'all. We are plastered all over social media as the Dollies Saturday night in Nashville.
1: That's fantastic.
0: Are you kidding me? What more would I want in life?
1: I know.
0: The attention we got. And what's even better, you don't know it's us. Like, nobody's going to see my face in Michigan and know who I am.
1: Because
0: the wig, like, you can act like a whole different person. Now, my friends made fun of me because I took my wig off at least a dozen times to let men and women wear it. They're like, that's so gross. And I was like, do you know how many, those 12 people are going home going, and then this girl, she had a Dolly wig on. Look at it. She let me wear it.
1: Right.
0: And now I'm in a picture. I'm like, I gave them the time of their lives.
1: Heck yeah, you did.
0: It was an awesome time to go down there. And Danny ruins everything. Thanks, Little Mike. Little Mike was there. We tried to meet up, but Little Mike, man, I got to tell you, I had three girls that weren't having it. You're not working here. I was like, just because he's a listener doesn't mean I'm working. Let's just go meet up with him. No, no, you are not Danny Bruns this weekend. You are not.
1: Fantastic.
0: You are Dolly Bruns.
1: Dolly Bruns. I love that.

0: Danny.
1: They didn't have time for this.
0: And Country Court.
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3: Danny went up to Nashville over the weekend for the Titans Bears preseason game. Now, when you go to an NFL game, a lot of times there are hostile fans. And I saw pictures. You had Bear gear on head to toe.
1: There were more Bears fans than Titans fans at the game.
3: I'm not surprised.
1: And there were... The joke of the season, of the game was, it's preseason game.
3: Right.
1: Because all of our husbands, all of our friends, that you could tell we're a little jealous that four chicks were going up to the football game. They're like, well, it's preseason. So we just kept going, it's preseason. Like, why are we even here? It's preseason. It's preseason. But I will tell you,
3: I think a lot of people do feel that way, though. The ones that, like, people that would, that normally go to NFL games. Not really worried about a preseason
1: game. As I told everyone, Corey, you think we'd get the four tickets to the game if it wasn't preseason?
3: 100%.
1: No. No one's giving them to us.
3: Right.
1: I will say, though, the energy is not there that would be at a regular game. But Nissan Stadium, the last field I've been to is Soldier Field, and I was a young kid then. Mm-hmm. And I was like 2 feet tall, so...
3: Seemed huge, epic.
1: Was,
3: yeah.
1: Yes. So we kind of looked around. I was like, are we at Liberty Bowl? No offense to the Liberty Bowl, but it was like, this is not... I wonder what the new stadium's going to look like. I wonder where they're building it. Blah, blah, blah, blah, blah. Then we come out of the stadium. We're looking for... We're like, oh, it's that massive thing right next to it. You want to talk about night and day.
3: I'm telling you.
1: This new stadium. I can't wait to go in it. And I don't know if they're going to have a retractable ceiling or what, because... It's more of a box.
3: Mm-hmm.
1: It looks like a big old square or rectangle.
3: Right.
1: All glass. So it doesn't have the architecture of an old bowl, but it looks badass.
3: Mm-hmm. The way they're building them now is just, they're building them to be a draw to that section of town, because like in for example in Boston around Gillette Stadium, they got shops and restaurants and hotels, and it's its own little entertainment district.
1: Same with the Cubs.
3: And it's like that in Las Vegas. They've built Allegiant Stadium to have that little district around it as well.
1: Yeah, you go to a Sox game, White Sox game, it's a parking lot. Nobody wants to go to it.
3: Right.
1: You go Broadway and everything around Nissan Stadium and Bridgestone. Oh, it was hopping. It looked just like Beale Street. It was crazy.
3: Yeah.
1: I'm kidding. I'm kidding. It looked nothing like it. That town like has Street, got it going on. And you know, we are so jealous of Nashville. We try to act like we hate Nashville and never want to go to Nashville. Nashville's becoming something that we don't want to become. It's gotten a little too much. But damn, if it ain't clean, if it ain't safe, and it's hopping, it's happening.
3: Right.
1: But I will say that Nashville people, every time we were around somebody from Nashville and another person from another state asked if we were locals, we would say, no, we're from Memphis. And every time a Nashville person would say, y'all are locals.
3: Really?
1: Uh-huh.
3: So they don't think of the separation the same way Memphis does.
1: No, I think they just feel so bad for us. Oh, you poor people.
3: Oh, you poor
1: or they appreciate we don't claim Nashville.
3: Right.
1: Maybe that's it. But no, they did stick up for us 100% and said, no, y'all are locals.
3: Wow.
1: I know.
3: That's cool. Well, I'm glad you had a good time.
1: I had a blast.
3: And that's awesome.
1: You don't get that very often. Just
3: you really
1: go with
3: don't.
1: Your girlfriends and go have fun and be innocent and not a bachelorette party. It's just four girls going to a football game.
3: Right.
1: It was fantastic.
3: I'm glad. I'm glad you got to have that fun.
1: Thanks.
3: Senseless survey is on the way next. We'll call somebody up at random, try to keep them on the phone for 10 ridiculous survey questions.
1: And I would just like to say, by the way, I didn't realize that my alarm was set for weekdays only. I found out yesterday when it didn't go off again. I was like, why is it not going off? And somebody said, is your alarm set for weekdays? I go, that explains
3: it. There it is. Barbecue, Thank you. You are going to love our sweet deal of the week.
1: Oh, it is a Memphis fixture. Fixture the right word?
3: Yes. Yes, it is.
1: It is today. It's a Memphis tradition. How about that?
3: And you can get your fix of tradition at Corky's Barbecue, and a $50 certificate is only $25.
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0: From the Mitch Wright Plumbing, Heating, and Air Traffic Desk.
5: Good morning. We are under a traffic red alert as we had a truck flip in the construction up at 40 westbound in the 101 connector. All traffic is detouring off there at the 101 connector exit, and folks are just turning around once you get closer up there towards Thomas. There's a little spot where you can kind of click over and then get back, go southbound and get back onto I-40, or you can just take it all the way up to Thomas if you want to. There, Rhodes and Goodman in the Sherwood Forest area, we got a crash. I'm Wendy with your total traffic.
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14: 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I'm over at Buddy's house for a cookout this summer. 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Keeps the ice cold for 3 days. I said, we're on your deck right now. We are 15 feet away from your refrigerator. For $10, you could have bought an extension cord and brought your whole refrigerator right out here on the deck. We could be making ice right now. He goes, no, you need this if you go on a boat overnight. You need to keep the ice cold overnight. I said, you don't own a boat. You have a kayak. That's the only boat you have. Where are you kayaking overnight? You need to keep the ice cold. If I'm going to spend $300 on a cooler, I want to put 2 beers in that at night, come down the next morning, open the lid, and have 32 beers in it. It's growing beers. That's why they're so expensive, honey. It's like a Petri dish of coolers.
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1: You ever feel like you're such a fat, useless blob of cookie dough that you just start exercising randomly in the middle of some other activity? You know what I mean? You're online at the bank, all of a sudden, maybe this will help my ass. Went to the Cheesecake Factory for the first time. This is a company that knows what America wants, don't they? Oh, yeah. Let's put factory right in the title. Let these fat tubalards think they can come sit at the end of a conveyor belt and have cheesecakes rammed right down their throats. I like how the waiters are disgusted with our habits now. You notice at the end of the meal, they ask, are you still working on that? Right? Not if you enjoyed yourself. You still working on shoveling that into your fat skull? Yeah, I'll get you a doggy bag. We both know you don't have a dog. And if you did, you'd eat it.
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3: Here's your forecast from News Channel 3. Continued sunny and hot. Highs nearing 100. Heat index values nearing 110. Needless to say, a heat advisory remains in effect. Upper 70s, clear skies tonight. I'm News Channel 3's Todd Demers.
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7: This is where we call somebody up at random.
8: See if we keep them on the phone for 10 ridiculous survey questions and they cannot hear me.
9: Hello?
7: Good morning, sir. My name is Corey. I'm with the United States Census Bureau. We're doing nationwide consumer surveys this year. I'm calling everybody in your area code to ask you to participate in our 10-question anonymous consumer survey.
9: Okay. What is this for?
7: Great. It's for the U.S. Census Bureau, and it's an official call. Thank you so very much. Do you use smart home technology?
9: I do.
7: Yes. Okay. And do you eat at least 5 servings of fruits and vegetables per day?
9: No.
7: All right. How many of your daily decisions revolve around an animal's comfort?
9: I don't know. Maybe half.
7: Half. Okay. And would you agree? Police officers in bed are often undercover.
9: What is this?
7: This is a consumer survey. No cost to you at all.
9: No, for real. What is it?
7: That's what it is.
9: Oh, my God. This is hilarious.
7: All right. Have you ever lit a cigarette in an IKEA so they throw you out because you couldn't find the exit?
9: No.
7: No? Okay. And if they're called leggings, why do people put their stomach in there so often?
9: I don't know. Good question.
7: Okay. And how would you feel if a crackhead said, I see so much of myself in you?
9: Oh, my God. Oh, my God. Oh, my God. I would die.
7: Okay. And if you were a trophy wife, what place would the trophy be for?
9: First,
7: okay.
8: Yeah, I like her.
7: And how often do you call hot chocolate beautiful chocolate? You know, so it doesn't feel like a whore.
9: I don't know, but I'm going to start doing it more.
7: And one more question, sir. How many times per week do you shower naked?
8: All of them.
9: 7.
7: 7. All right. Well, thank you so very much for your time. We certainly appreciate you taking our survey. You've helped make America a better place.
9: Listen, I'm pleased to do it.
8: I just love where we're at. People used to get so angry.
7: I know, and now they're so laughy about it.
8: They love it. You got through all the questions.
7: They're happy to have a break from their life.
8: I agree.
10: Got an idea for a senseless survey question?
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2: Yay!
1: It's my favorite day of the year.
2: I know. You don't have to use the area code when you call. Did you know that?
1: I did know that.
2: Yeah, you just call. I wonder, can you still do that?
1: I think so. I think you can just dial 7 digits. You don't have to dial 901. There's a lot of stuff going on today. Ghost River Brewery is doing Experience Memphoria today. Memphoria. That's a fun
2: it's
1: name.
2: It's a Tuesday, guys. It's a Tuesday.
1: Laughlin Yard is doing Celebrate Our City 901 Day. They're doing the rooftop party at Old Dominic's Distillery. Let's see. The Slider Inn has got the Delta Current playing today at 901 Day with 2-for-1 margaritas, and there's tons of 901 specials. I'd run the list, but nothing's
2: everywhere.
1: Nothing's open yet. So I think the one special that I like the best is Gus's is doing a $9.01 special with 3-piece dark chicken fries and a drink. That's probably my favorite special of the day.
2: That's what I usually get. So
1: it's on sale today.
2: Yeah.
1: Happy 901 day.
2: What about Lenny's? They're probably giving us something, aren't they?
1: Lenny's is just doing that $5 sub of the week. Because they know what's up. $5 sub of the week is the Deluxe Club, hand-sliced turkey and roast beef, bacon, and $5 all week long. It's 901 week at Lenny's.
2: Yeah, but today's 901 day, so all combos at Lenny's locations are just 901 today.
1: How did I miss that? American Club, chips and a drink, $9.01. Philly cheesesteak, 901.
2: 901.
1: How did I miss that?
2: I don't know.
1: Holy smokes.
2: It is 901 day at Lenny's. Even Lenny's is in on this 901 thing.
1: And
2: why is it? What is 901?
1: It's our area code. That's the date.
2: Oh. I'm just kidding.
1: I know. But yeah, I didn't realize that 7.5-inch combos were $9.01 today at Lenny's.
2: Yeah, so get on over there.
1: I'm glad I learned about that at 6:30 in the morning and not 6:30 at night.
2: Yes. Let's see. What is it? All of them. Every one of them. Every sandwich at 7.5 inches.
1: That's awesome.
2: Hey, speaking of like numbers and stuff, we got 901 day today, right?
1: Mm-hmm.
2: Have we officially made 925? Dolly Day?
1: I think so. I'm hearing an awful lot about that. Maybe it's not official. It's one of those unofficial things.
2: Okay.
1: But I think we're going with that.
2: 925 Dolly Day. Does that sound right?
1: It sounds right to me.
2: Garth Brooks announces Dolly Day to support the Imagination Library. It's emerging as a grassroots and official tribute for Dolly Parton, inspired by her iconic song 925.
1: So 925, yeah. Dolly Day. All right, we'll get a little morning wood for you, give you 3 headlines. If you get the real one, you'll get the wood and a bag of dicks. Potato chips.

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1: We've got three headlines. Two are fake. One is real. You give us the real headline and you've got Morning Wood plus a bag of dicks. Potato chips.
2: Would Tyler Perry start talks to get Madea an OnlyFans page?
1: Oh, my God.
3: That would be glorious.
1: That is a grandma, right?
3: Yeah.
1: Oh, Lord.
3: The real mean one.
1: Hi.
3: She would be
1: Look at my feet.
3: She'd be a dominatrix.
1: Would Clairol start work on a laser-powered, AI-controlled hair dryer?
3: You just stand there and let it do its thing.
1: Don't we already have those?
3: Do we?
1: You know, when you at the hairdresser, they have those. Oh,
3: those are AI-powered?
1: They could be. What's AI? You just say, Siri. How many phones just went off?
3: I know, right? Or would a man steal a car and accidentally drive himself to jail?
1: Well.
3: Accidentally.
1: Guess he's never been there before.
3: 901-203-9898 is our number. Which Morning Wood headline is the real one for today? 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
5: Cleanup continuing of this overturned truck that has shut down the interstate in the construction of 40 westbound at the 101 connector. Again, all drivers detouring off there and turning around. So that's why the 101 connector is going to be pretty jammed up. Please be careful if you're in that area. Weaver and West Holmes, we got a crash still going on, as well as one at Rhodes and Goodman. It's involving an overturned vehicle. I'm Wendy with your total traffic.
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11: Now, I've never drank or done any drugs in my life. After the accident, it's changed slightly. You can't get marijuana in Idaho. Well, you can, but I don't know the guy. And, but in Los Angeles, you just put it into Google Maps. So, like a couple of desperado bank robbers on the run, my mom and I roll up to this dispensary. I'm all banged up. I go, Mom, you do the talking. My son was hit by a bus. We're wondering if you might have something to help him take the edge off. The energy that I felt from the other side of that counter, I can only describe to you as pure elation. I mean, I believe that this woman felt her life's calling was being fulfilled in that moment. I went home with enough marijuana to become the guy that you call.
12: How unbelievable is it that in this country, we have to stop ourselves from eating? It's unbelievable. It's so bad that I heard this commercial the other day. For all those moments that make every day great, Fancy Feast introduces Fancy Feast appetizers. Cats are eating appetizers, not snacks, appetizers. Wild Alaskan salmon. Sea bass and shrimp. Oysters Rockefeller. These cats are eating better than half of the world. With their delicate palates, they'd be just as happy eating a rat in the basement. How disgusting are we? They should just put up a split screen, and on this side, people starving all over the world. And on this side, cats eating appetizers. Fluffy, don't fill up on the salmon. You have a steak coming, Fluffy.
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13: Here's your forecast from News Channel 3. Continued sunny and hot. Highs nearing 100. Heat index values nearing 110. Needless to say, a heat advisory remains in effect. Upper 70s, clear skies tonight. I'm News Channel 3's Todd Demers.
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1: We got three headlines. Two are fake, one is real. Give us the real headline, and you've got Morning Wood, plus a bag of Dick's potato chips.
2: Would Tyler Perry start talks to get Madea an OnlyFans page?
1: Would Clairol start work on a laser-powered, AI-controlled hairdryer?
2: Or would a man steal a car and accidentally drive himself to jail? Good morning, who's this?
14: You know it's Tim Dog and Hazy.
2: Oh, I should have known. What's going on, Tim Dog?
14: I'm finna go through this Texas car wash. My work van's so damn dirty.
2: Are you paying for that, or is the company?
14: With a new company, it's either... Listen, I'll probably get it back in about a few months.
2: Right? All right, which one are you going with, Tim Dog?
14: We're going to go with number two.
2: Would a man steal a car and accidentally drive himself to jail?
14: Sounds like a dummy to me.
1: That is correct.
2: Tim Dog loves dicks.
1: The whole bags of them.
14: I love all the flavors, all the flavors, all the bags of dicks in my mouth.
2: Well, congratulations, Tim Dog. You've got Morning Wood, brother.
14: Oh, yes. Feels so good.
2: Orange County, Florida. Dude stole a car, led deputies on a chase, which ended in the jail parking lot. Yep. Accidentally drove himself to jail. The sheriff's office shared a video at the end of the chase showing the guy turning into the Orange County Jail's parking lot. He got out, jumped a fence, and ran toward a pond on the property. The sheriff's office said, it's not often that criminals take themselves to jail, but this one did. Thanks to the coordinated efforts of our deputies and the aviation unit, he was quickly located and taken into custody. So, know where you're going if you're running from the cops, I guess. Or just go to jail and save him some trouble.
1: I guess he didn't know where he was going, which means I guess he'd never been arrested before. But the only time I've driven to the cops or to the police station on purpose is when being followed.
2: Right. Yeah.
1: That or a fire station.
2: And or selling something off Facebook or buying something off.
1: Right.
2: I've met to buy a car off Facebook at the police station. Other than that, try to avoid that place.
1: Yeah, you don't want to go.

0: Danny.
1: I must have looked like a mad woman.
0: And Country Corey.
2: You didn't have to pay for vomit.
0: On 98.1 The Max.
2: Danny, what's harder to talk to the kids about? Money, sex, or drugs and alcohol? What's the hardest thing to talk to them about?
3: Drugs and alcohol.
2: Okay.
3: I would say, in my opinion.
2: Right.
3: Because when you do them and you're telling them, you know what I mean?
2: Yeah, like, yeah. It's hard to talk about alcohol while you're having a drink.
3: Yeah.
2: I get that. I've got like two sets of kids, okay? I was a boy dad for a long time. Mm-hmm. Then when the boys got older, I was a girl dad.
3: Mm-hmm.
2: So with boys, it was harder for me to talk to them about money than the other two. And with girls, it was hard to talk about sex.
3: Mine are just so grossed out by it. I mean, my second one, I think, will be a little more promiscuous than my first one.
2: Right.
3: My first one, though, she's just no interest.
2: Zero. But here's an interesting USA Today says that 57% of parents say that talking about money is the hardest thing to talk about kids because of their own financial situation. So it's a lot like you said. It's hard to talk about alcohol when you got a drink in your hand. It's hard to talk about money if you're not very good with money or if you're having trouble with money.
3: Right.
2: So I kind of see how that goes. A third of parents say they've avoided talking about money with their kids because of their own money habits. And a lot of parents are feeling stressed about money and they're afraid to pass that down to their kids. They're afraid if they talk about money, then the kids will sense the stress. And they'll get stressed out about their parents' financial situation.
3: Yeah, I would say money probably is the most difficult with these kids because they seem to not have interest in drugs, alcohol, or sex. But man, they can blow through some money. So I might take my answer back. You know?
2: Right. Yeah. And 81% of kids surveyed said they trust their parents to teach them about money. But some of them, 40%, rely on social media. Because mom and dad just don't talk about it. We've started, like, when Margo and I sit down twice a month and pay the bills together with a notebook and the list of bills and all that and figure out what to do with, you know, this, that, and the other thing.
3: Right.
2: And a lot of times, the girls have sat there with us while we're doing it because we don't make no secret of it.
3: Right.
2: And if they walk in while we're doing it, it's open, it's in the air, we're agreeing on things. You know, I just think it's a decent example.
3: Right.
2: So that they don't, you know, get into a relationship later in life and argue about money because somebody's doing it wrong. You know what I mean?
3: Is there a right and wrong way?
2: No, I don't think so. I mean, if you got the light bill to pay, if you got a $300 light bill and all you got is $500 left, hey, we're not going out to eat and spending $200 at dinner.
3: Right.
2: You know what I mean? That's, you know, just to me kind of obvious.
3: Right. Money just doesn't come up too often. I mean, it does with like them, meaning they want stuff. And I'm like, do you want that or do you want to cheer this month?
2: Right. Like, which one do you want?
3: Yeah.
2: We got to make hard choices here.
3: If you're going to stick with cheer, you're not getting that.
2: Or if they have a little money, teaching them to use it wisely.
3: Yes.
2: Don't blow it all today. You're going to want some tomorrow.
3: We're going to Laja. If I hear Laja one more time, I'm going to slap it out of their face.
2: What is that?
3: La Hacienda or Mezcal. Like, we can't pronounce the full word.
2: Oh, we can't. Wait. It's because Mexican restaurants have long names. La Hacienda. Who wants to say all that?
3: You say we're going to Laja.
2: Laja. That's fantastic, though.
3: No, it's just annoying because it comes out of their mouth and the way they talk, you know?
2: Right.
3: They're just so Valley Girl. It's like, go to Laja.
2: Well, it looks like we convicted somebody in Tupac's murder, in the Tupac murder case.
3: That one is over. Clancy, not so much.
2: We'll get
3: Tupac, yes.
2: We'll get into that next.

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1: Keffy D was convicted yesterday of Dwayne Davis in the murder of Tupac Shakur 30 years ago. He could get life in prison. Now, Davis was not the shooter, but he was accused of orchestrating the crime. He was the leader of the Southside Compton Crips while Tupac, Suge Knight, and their record label Death Row were associated with the rival Bloods. Davis has said for years he was involved and even admitted that he provided the gun that was used and was in the car. But he wasn't arrested until 2023.
2: And wasn't it like a book or something came out recently, I think, that had Keffy? I just remember Keffy D's name came out.
1: Right.
2: And maybe it was the trial, but a year or two ago when this all came out and started, Keffy D, it was a documentary. It was like Tupac and Biggie. Yeah, I think so.
1: And that name came up then.
2: And Keffy D just kept saying it like on TikToks, all over the place, that he had everything to do with it. I don't know why he thought it wasn't going to come back to him.
1: Right. He always claimed that the actual shooter was his nephew, Orlando Bobby Lane Anderson. And he died in an unrelated shooting in 98. Davis also claimed that Diddy, who was affiliated with the Crips, had offered $1 million for Tupac's death, but Diddy always denied that. So, the late 90s, man, they were violent and stuff with stuff like this. It was wild.
2: Oh, it was East Coast, West Coast, but I think it was all orchestrated.
1: You think it was like a gigantic PR stunt?
2: Yes, I do.
1: Where the record labels would orchestrate all of this just to keep the attention on them?
2: Well, I think part of it was Diddy, and Diddy has a problem, and Diddy wants control of everything.
1: Right.
2: I think Jay-Z was the next one. But I do believe that,
1: And Suge Knight seemed like that type of guy, too, although
2: I think Suge Knight's like the guy that you call, like, he's not the cleaner, but he's the guy who will break your legs.
1: The fixer.
2: Yeah, he's the one that's gonna. If you want somebody dead, you call Suge Knight. He'll make it happen.
1: He'll make it happen. Yeah.
2: I think Clive Davis had a ton to do with it. I think Tupac came out there to be an actor. I think Tupac may have been a homosexual. I think there's just a lot out there that we don't know about.
1: What a tangled web.
2: Yeah, I mean, Clive Davis was behind, you know, Milli Vanilli.
1: Right. Well, Clive Davis was behind a lot of acts and had a lot of control as to which acts made it and which ones didn't.
2: And most of this, I all believe, is because of Ice.

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1: I bought my mom an Amazon Alexa. Anybody got one of these? I bought it for her because every day she gets up and has to walk down a hallway to get to the bathroom in the middle of the night. So I said, Mama, check this out. Alexa, turn on the light. Light turns on. I said, Alexa, turn off the light. Light turns off. She goes, that's amazing. And then we practiced that for 3 hours. 2 days later, she calls me up. She goes, that thing you bought me stopped working. I said, what thing? She goes, that thing that's supposed to turn my light on and off. I said, are you saying the phrase right? She goes, I'm saying it exactly how you told me. I said, are you saying? She goes, listen, I'll do it right now. Just listen. Amanda. I go, Mom, stop. Not Amanda, it's Alexa. I even wrote it down in three places, next to your bed, next to the machine, in the living room. She goes, maybe that's why it's not working. I go, no, that's exactly why it's not working. She goes, calm down, let me try it. Alexa, turn on the light. I'm on the phone waiting. I go, did it work? She goes, oh, I don't know, I'll let you know when I get home. I go, it doesn't work like that. It's not just in the air everywhere you go, you crazy person.
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1: I helped my son paint his house the other day, right?
2: Uh-huh.
1: And you always wear clothes that, quote, you don't care about, end
2: right?
1: quote.
2: Your paint clothes.
1: Yeah. So I've got this pair of shorts. They are extra cargo shorts. Lots of pockets on this bad boy. None of them really that big. Anything you put your phone in it, it's going to fall out. You put your keys in it, it's going to fall out. But it's got a couple of pockets with the flap.
2: So they're really old.
1: Right.
2: Yeah. You can always tell how old shorts are or pants by the size of the pockets.
1: The size of the pockets and the weird shape.
2: Yeah, pre-phones.
1: Oh, 100%. So I got this pair of shorts and I put the keys in the weird pocket because they was the only pocket they really fit in where they weren't going to fall out.
2: Mm-hmm.
1: So we get done painting, we go home, take clothes off, get a shower, blah, blah, blah, blah, blah. Don't think anything about it. The next day, I'm like, I need to go to the store. And Margo was like, oh, I washed your keys. I'm like, what? She was like, yeah, I washed the clothes last night. I was like, I didn't even think about the keys being in the pants, to be honest with you. So if she'd have said, I'm washing clothes, I probably wouldn't have even thought about it.
2: Okay.
1: So the keys got washed, and they no longer worked. It was the key fob, because we can't have real keys anymore. We have to push buttons for everything.
2: Right.
1: So the key fob, no, you hit the button, and the light does not blink like it should. We go out to the car, it won't unlock it. It won't lock it. Open the door. Sit down. Hit the button to start the car. Nothing happens. However, you can touch the key fob to the button, and it will start the car, which is weird to me. But
2: that is weird. I didn't know that would work.
1: Yeah. And so Marco goes, why'd you leave your keys in your pants? And I'm like, why didn't you check? You check for money.
2: Well, yeah.
1: But you don't check for anything. Like, if it's not money, you don't care. You just leave it in there if it's not money.
2: I don't know. I'm on the fence on this one. This isn't an easy fault.
1: So who's at fault here? Me for not taking them out of the pants?
2: I would say yes.
1: Or Margo for not checking like she does, or seems like she checks all the time. Because if I leave a $10 bill in my pocket, she has a $10 bill and ain't afraid to say, look, I made $10 doing the laundry.
2: It's not that easy this time. Sorry. If you had the pants in a laundry pile, the shorts, then it's your fault.
1: You know, now that you mention that, I may have left them in the bathroom.
2: That's what I mean. See, this is a weird one.
1: I may have left them in the bathroom. I may not have put them in the dirty clothes.
2: So,
1: because there's a small pile of clothes at all times in the bathroom that you just, you know, you change clothes or whatever and keep moving.
2: Right. That's what I'm saying.
1: Or so, if the basket is in the kitchen, then we don't put them where the clothes go. We just kind of leave them in the bathroom.
2: So that's, I mean, this is how I do laundry. I'm sure people have hampers and stuff. I have those, but usually they're full, so it moves through the floor.
1: Right.
2: And so I'll have, like you said, like there'll be in one in my closet, there'll be something in my bathroom, might be something in my bedroom. So I pick them up and make my pile. Before I'm going to wash my jeans together,
1: mm-hmm.
2: wash my pants, wash athletic together. That is when I check all my pockets while I'm making my piles before I go to the
1: right,
2: laundry room.
1: You're checking pockets. You're not just dumping a basket of clothes into the washing machine.
2: No. While you were reading, I was explaining that I pick one up from the closet floor, the bathroom floor, the, you know, bedroom floor.
1: Right.
2: They're not even in the thing. To get into the thing, you have to be checked.
1: That's what
2: I'm
1: saying.
2: To make a pile. So I don't check my pockets. I mean, when I get done wearing them, I like to empty my pockets, but I don't trust myself. So they get emptied before they make it to the washer.
1: And I'm usually good about that, too.
2: So that's what I'm saying. You hadn't made your washing pile yet, in my opinion.
1: Thank you. Because they weren't ready to be washed. They hadn't been moved from pile A to pile B.
2: Correct.
1: They were in the dugout, not on deck.
2: They were not on deck yet.
1: Right.
2: I'm with you.
1: Okay, so there we go. Now, what
2: so
1: I was reading,
2: so that's why I'm saying this is
1: listening.
2: A harder... I only called you out because I'm notorious for it.
1: Oh, when I first got married, he told me that he didn't want his wallet washed. I told him to make sure he cleans out his pockets because I don't check. See, that's good, clear communication. Because, like I said, my wife will check if there's money involved.
2: Oh, yeah.
1: Oh, man. 901-203-9898. Who's to blame here?
2: And it is split on our Rick's Powder Coating text line. It is split. Big Dave says it's all on you, Corey.
1: And Melloc says Margo's at fault.
2: Jamie says it's the responsibility of people wearing the clothes to empty their pockets. Yeah, but if I do that, do you realize how much, tissue or whatever is going to be in there if I don't check my child's pockets?
1: I've gotten in trouble for leaving a certain item in my pockets. And it's not, it's kind of gross.
2: Oh, I pick them up all the time. Wait.

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1: I left my keys in my shorts pocket, and it's short and skinny as my wife washed them, and now the keys don't work. And somebody texted in, you know, take it apart, let it dry, get a new battery. I did all that. It still didn't work. So I'm trying to blame her.
2: We washed AirPods one time, and they worked unbelievably.
1: That's crazy.
2: That is.
1: I would think that they wouldn't work.
2: I'm with you. To me, this is just a... This is a situation where I can't just define the fault here. I'm with Cody. The answer is yes.
1: Adam texted in, it's on the person who is about to wash the clothes, but me being a fellow married man, we are to blame for everything. I mean, I get there's a lot of blame that goes to a married man. Lot. A lot of times you say yes, dear, but I'm going to die on this hill.
2: Mike from Missouri says he has a glass bowl by the front door that they put all their wallet and keys and everything in to prevent this from happening or getting lost. You guys got to get with it. Come on, man. What do you usually do with your keys? Let's start there.
1: I walk in the house and hang them on the little dealio.
2: And why did you not do that this weekend?
1: I don't know. I don't have a good reason for that. I just went in and started doing stuff. Everything was different. Schedules. No, I walked in the house by myself. Somebody was over here. Somebody was going over there. I had to get a quick shower before we went over to the other place. And I just spaced.
2: Now that you say that, I think I locked my keys in the car this morning. They don't let you do that, though, right?
1: No, the car usually won't lock if your keys are in the car. Davo said, yeah, I would say hypothetically, if you want to blame someone, I would say both of you. And the reason... being most people make sure nothing ends up in the washing machine or the dryer, that would both close and the machines. So, yeah. And then 0485 says, if you check the pockets and find money, then you have to give the money back. But if you wash the clothes and the money just falls out in the washer, well, then you don't know whose pocket it was and you get to keep it.
2: It's so funny because we all do laundry differently. We do laundry by person, but I have to. I have to.
1: You got
2: to
1: keep it straight.
2: Because they're the same size.
1: Right.
2: And I don't know whose is whose anymore.
1: Right. And if you mess that up.
2: Oh, I'm in so much trouble.
1: No, you know, no, they'll blame you. You could actually turn them on each other by doing their clothes together and then just putting them away. They would be like, why do you have my Lululemon?
2: Uh-huh.
1: And she'd be like, I didn't get it on purpose. Yes, you did. You always steal my clothes.
2: Yep, that's exactly how it goes. And then I just laugh because the carpenter will just, like, he just scoops up whatever's around the washer. So it could be just a smelly towel and his shorts and his shirt and then somebody's uniform from something. It drives me up a wall. I'm like, don't mix the kids in there. I don't know which one it is. Don't know. I don't know.
1: I'll tell you how we solve that. Do your own laundry.
2: Oh, that ain't going to happen.
1: I mean, of course, my girls are a little older than yours. You know, so we just started to look. If you're going to complain about it, do it yourself. And that's what they started doing. I mean, it wouldn't mean like that. But.
2: Yeah, but mine don't complain. Mine just don't understand. Like last night, I did thing one's laundry. And she's like, well, I don't understand why it takes two loads. And I'm like, because this is all athletic wear. These are sweatshirts. If I put them in together, when I dry them, your athletic wear will go from a small to an extra, extra, extra small.
1: Right.
2: While your sweatshirts are still drying.
1: Right. Because the sweatshirts take longer to dry.
2: Right.
1: Mm-hmm.
2: But not the carpenter. I mean, he's got beach towels in there. And it just drives me up a wall. He doesn't seem to have any problems, though, either.
1: We got a senseless survey coming up next. We'll call somebody up at random, try to keep them on the phone for 10 ridiculous survey questions.
3: It's that time of year again, the Guaranty Bank Cooper Young Festival, September 19th.
2: I don't know if I like the vendors, the food, the band. Or the beer better.
3: My wife will wander around that thing all day and break me.
2: It's awesome.
3: It really is. They've got just about everything you can think of out there and then some.
2: So join us for the Guaranty Bank Cooper Young Festival, September 19th from 9 to 7 with 98.1 The Max.
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5: Good morning, wreckers are still trying to get this truck cleaned up and out of the way here on 40 westbound. The interstate remains closed with drivers detouring off here at the 101 connector. So that is backed up as folks are turning around there and then getting back on to 40. A crash at Appling and I-40, and it looks like it's on the southbound side through here. And then in Collierville, we had a hit-and-run crash on Shelby Drive just west of Sycamore Road. I'm Whitney with your total traffic.
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7: 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No, not woo. 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And sometimes, ow, blood. 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Awful, awful. I firmly believe tequila's just made out of bruises. 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Like, this is a very good brand. It's called Two for Flinching, a.k.a. Dos para Flinching. I'm not buying that. That's fake Spanish. That's bogus Spanish. It's dubious Spanish is what that is.
8: 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Yeti Coolers? I don't have one. You know why? A Yeti Cooler's like this size, $300. Coleman Cooler, the same size, $30. I'm over at Buddy's house for a cookout this summer. He goes, hey, man, you got to get one of these Yeti Coolers. Keeps the ice cold for 3 days. I said, we're on your deck right now. We are 15 feet away from your refrigerator. For $10, you could have bought an extension cord and brought your whole refrigerator right out here on the deck. We could be making ice right now. He goes, no, you need this if you go on a boat overnight. You need to keep the ice cold overnight. I said, you don't own a boat. You have a kayak. That's the only boat you have. Where are you kayaking overnight? You need to keep the ice cold. If I'm going to spend $300 on a cooler, I want to put 2 beers in that at night, come down the next morning, open the lid, and have 32 beers in it. It's growing beers. That's why they're so expensive, honey. It's like a Petri dish of coolers.
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17: My name is Andrew Norelli. I'm half Italian, half Norwegian. Italian people get very excited when I say that. Italian people love Italianness. See? They love it. They always come up to me after the show. You Italian? Where are you from? Where are you from? Rome? Venice? Sicily? Who? Your mother? Your father? Hey, oh, hey. They make Italian noises. Hey. You ever been there? You should go right now. It's not terribly diverse in this part of town, and I like diversity. I like meeting people from other countries. I always try to learn something in somebody else's language. That's what I do. I met a guy recently from Bulgaria. This is a true story. And I asked him, I said, how do I say in your language, I'm having fun? And I swear to God, he looked me right in the face and he goes, we don't have a word for that. I was like, that's okay, because what you gave me right there was much more valuable.
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18: Here's your forecast from News Channel 3. Continued sunny and hot, highs nearing 100, heat index values nearing 110. Needless to say, a heat advisory remains in effect. Upper 70s, clear skies tonight. I'm News Channel 3's Todd Demers.
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1: This is where we call somebody up at random.
2: See if we keep them on the phone for 10 ridiculous survey questions and they cannot hear me.
21: Hello?
1: Good morning, sir. My name is Corey. I'm with the United States Census Bureau. We're doing nationwide consumer surveys this year. I'm calling everybody in your area code to ask you to participate in our 10-question anonymous consumer survey.
0: Okay. What is this for?
1: Great. It's for the U.S. Census Bureau, and it's an official call. What? Thank you so very much. Do you use smart home technology?
0: I do.
1: Yes. Okay. And do you eat at least 5 servings of fruits and vegetables per day?
0: No.
1: No? All right. How many of your daily decisions revolve around an animal's comfort?
0: I don't know. Maybe half.
1: Half? Okay. And would you agree, police officers in bed are often undercover?
0: What is this?
1: Oh, this is a consumer survey. No cost to you at all.
0: No, for real. What is it?
1: That's what it is.
0: Oh, my God. This is hilarious.
1: All right. Have you ever lit a cigarette in an IKEA so they throw you out because you couldn't find the exit?
0: No.
1: No? Okay. And if they're called leggings, why do people put their stomach in there so often?
0: I don't know. Good question.
1: Okay. And how would you feel if a crackhead said, I see so much of myself in you?
0: Oh, my God. Oh, my God. Oh, my God. I would die.
1: Okay. And if you were a trophy wife, what place would the trophy be for?
0: First,
1: okay.
2: Yeah, I like her.
1: And how often do you call hot chocolate beautiful chocolate? You know, so it doesn't feel like a whore.
0: I don't know, but I'm going to start doing it more.
1: And one more question, sir. How many times per week do you shower naked?
2: All of them.
0: 7.
1: 7. All right. Well, thank you so very much for your time. We certainly appreciate you taking our survey. You've helped make America a better place.
0: Listen, I'm pleased to do it.
2: I just love where we're at. People used to get so angry.
1: I know, and now they're so laughy about it.
2: They love it. You got through all the questions.
1: They're happy to have a break from their life.
2: I agree.
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0: Want to pop it? 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
2: All right, boys and girls, today we're playing for $25 to Rock and Roll Sushi. 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What are you laughing about over there?
3: 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But it messed you up so bad yesterday, I decided not to. 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Let's get it on. 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
4: From the Mitch Wright Plumbing, Heating, and Air Traffic Desk.
5: Good morning, wreckers are still trying to get this truck cleaned up and out of the way here on 40 westbound. The interstate remains closed with drivers detouring off here at the 101 connector. So that is backed up as folks are turning around there and then getting back on to 40. A crash at Appling and I-40, and it looks like it's on the southbound side through here. And then in Collierville, we had a hit-and-run crash on Shelby Drive just west of Sycamore Road. I'm Wendy with your total traffic.
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12: 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You need to keep the ice cold. 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It's like a Petri dish of coolers.
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1: Here's your forecast from News Channel 3. Continued sunny and hot. Highs nearing 100. Heat index values nearing 110. Needless to say, a heat advisory remains in effect. Upper 70s, clear skies tonight. I'm News Channel 3's Todd Demers.
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0: 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It's time to play Can't Beat Corey.
3: Hi, who's this?
13: This is Rusty.
3: Hey, Rusty, what's happening, brother?
13: Just going to work. I've never been on the show before. I've listened to you for years. It's my first time getting in.
3: Right on, man. Well, we appreciate you calling in, and thanks for listening.
13: Yeah.
2: Now Corey wants to beat your ass.
3: Now I'm going
2: to
3: smack you down.
13: I don't even care. You can beat my ass.
2: All right, we got to work this out.
3: Are we on a speakerphone or Bluetooth or anything?
13: Bluetooth in my car. I can turn it off.
3: Yeah, if you would, please, it would help a lot. You're cutting out a lot.
13: All right, how's this?
3: Oh, that's 100% better.
13: All right, cool.
2: All right, Corey's going to leave the room. I'm going to ask you five trivia questions. He'll come back in the studio, get the same five. If you answer more correctly, you are going to Rock and Roll Sushi. If you don't, you can't beat Corey.
13: All right.
3: All right, I'm out.
2: Get out of here. We got, I don't know, can't see his socks. Boring. Boring today. Outfit. Boring. Boring outfit. Boing outfit. All right, Rusty, here we go. Question number one. Which American baseball team plays at Wrigley Field?
13: I'm gonna go Boston Red Sox.
2: Which chemical element has the atomic number one?
13: Hydrogen? No, I don't think that's right. But
2: I would stay there if I were you. Metropolis is the home city of which fictitious hero? Metropolis is the home city of which fictitious hero?
13: Superman.
2: From which floor of the Texas School Book Depository did Lee Harvey Oswald fire at JFK? 4, 5, or 6?
13: 6.
2: Final question. What Nirvana album is Smells Like Teen Spirit on?
13: I have no idea, to be honest.
2: Rusty, you did well with 3, but I have a feeling Corey might have a good chance here.
3: All right.
2: Rusty got 3.
3: Nice.
2: But Corey, the 2 he missed, I know you're going to know, so this is going to be interesting.
3: Okay. All right.
2: Here's one he missed. Which American baseball team plays at Wrigley Field?
3: Wrigley Field? That's the Cubs, right?
2: Yes, it is. Right. 3-1. Wow. Which chemical element has the atomic number 1?
3: Iron?
2: No, hydrogen.
3: Hydrogen.
2: 3-1. Metropolis is the home city of which fictitious hero?
3: Superman.
2: Correct. We're at 3-2. From which floor of the Texas School Book Depository did Lee Harvey Oswald fire at JFK? 4, 5, or 6?
3: I'm thinking 6.
2: It's tied up 3-3. Final question. What Nirvana album is Smells Like Teen Spirit on?
3: Nevermind.
2: That is correct. 4-3.
3: Boom! Well, Rusty, I do appreciate you calling in for the first time. I'm going to need you to say it, though.
13: Yeah, I will. My name is Rusty, and I can't be Corey.
2: And Ben texted in, homie didn't know Wrigley Field. Well, you know what homie did right here? Metropolis.
3: Metropolis.
2: Metropolis. Metropolis. I can't believe both of y'all got it right with me saying Metropolis.
3: Well, we knew what you meant.
2: Metropolis. I told you, don't put those O's in there. Is it biology or biological?
3: Biology.
2: Philanthropy or...
3: Philanthropy.
2: No, philanthropic. You have to change it. Metropolis has got a mellow dick. That's what I heard. This song is Mellow Dick.

0: Danny.
1: And now I've got everybody else in a panic. Bar towels. Anybody who's forgotten where the bar towels are.
0: And Country Court.
2: She doesn't speak any English. He doesn't speak any Spanish.
0: On 98.1 The Max.
3: So Smells Like Teen Spirit was actually a dance club hit in 1992.
1: Yeah, it managed to hit number 14 on the Billboard chart for hot dance club songs. I was not doing that with it.
3: Yeah, that didn't go there in my brain.
1: No, but the real song did. And like, apparently people did a lot of dance remixes.
3: I'm not surprised that people did a lot of dance remixes, but the real song being on the dance chart.
1: What'd y'all do, just jump up and down?
3: I mean, dude, that song was a banger when it was new.
1: It was, but it wasn't a dance song.
3: No, it wasn't. It was a jump around and scream song. Here's the dance version.

0: pretty good. If you're doing what I was doing at these clubs, you were having a blast right now.
1: I know it.
0: I'm having a flashback of flashbacks. Oh. Senses Friday night with DJ Icy.
1: What are we doing?
0: Woo! Here we go! Or not. Great. That's when we slow down.
1: That's when we slow it down, but wow. I didn't know that was, I didn't know I was going to like that much.
0: I didn't either, man, but it brings back some times. Sweaty at 2 in the morning.
1: Sweaty at 2 a.m.
0: Flashbacks or senses or whatever, just...
1: Sweating, just breathing hard.
0: Having the time of our lives. It wasn't even, was it even fun?
1: Man, the adrenaline was pumping. That's for sure. The adrenaline was pumping.
0: You know what else can pump?
1: yes, I do.
0: Mitch Wright Plumbing, Heating, and Air. 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
4: You ever feel like you're such a fat, useless blob of cookie dough that you just start exercising randomly in the middle of some other activity? 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This is a company that knows what America wants, don't they? Oh, yeah. Let's put factory right in the title. Let these fat tubalards think they can come sit at the end of a conveyor belt. And have cheesecakes rammed right down their throats. I like how the waiters are disgusted with our habits now. You notice at the end of the meal they ask, are you still working on that? Right? Not if you enjoyed yourself. You still working on shoveling that into your fat skull? Yeah, I'll get you a doggy bag. We both know you don't have a dog. And if you did, you'd eat it.
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8: Now, I've never drank or done any drugs in my life. After the accident, it's changed slightly. You can't get marijuana in Idaho. Well, you can, but I don't know the guy. And But in Los Angeles, you just put it into Google Maps. So like a couple of desperado bank robbers on the run, my mom and I roll up to this dispensary. I'm all banged up. I go, Mom, you do the talking. My son was hit by a bus. We're wondering if you might have something to help him take the edge off. The energy that I felt from the other side of that counter, I can only describe to you as pure elation. I mean, this... I believe that this woman felt her life's calling was being fulfilled in that moment. I went home with enough marijuana to become the guy that you call.
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1: I'm beginning to think the quirky people move out of Midtown and to Bartlett at a certain point in their life. I mean, we got kumquats on mailboxes, a big pink fence, gray beard at 91 hiking the Appalachian Trail. How long is that thing? 2,200 miles.
2: So his buddy had the record before him, and he completed the trail at 83 years old in 2021.
1: Wow. And old Graybeard did it at 82 years old. And then he goes, oh, hell no.
2: You ain't beating me.
1: I wonder if the other dude's still alive. The one that beat him. Because then he waited, you know, 6-7 years before he decided to do it again at 91.
2: 2,200-mile public footpath. 14 miles a day, 3 days a week. Yeah, I don't know. The carpenter went out there for like a week and had to sleep like in bunkers with strangers.
1: Right.
2: Not my thing.
1: I just think walking that far, not my thing.
2: But that's why we're not going to make it to 91.
1: Right, it's 100, you're 100, you're 100% right. It's a very valid point. Maybe walking should be our new thing.
2: And we'll end up like Dale Sanders.
1: Dale Sanders.
2: Not Gale, but Dale.
1: Old Graybeard. If you know Dale Sanders, send him our way. Tell him we'd like to speak with him. Just like to find out what the inspiration behind this was.
2: Was he smoking cigarettes the whole way?
1: I'm sure he was.
2: Like Pall Malls, maybe?
1: 100%.
2: Okay.
1: He probably ate potato chips more than anything else on the trail.
2: Yeah, instead of water, he had
1: right.
2: Jack Daniels.
1: Mm-hmm. Probably had Jack and Cokes.
2: Yeah, all the way through it.
1: Mm-hmm. He probably had Twinkies and Swiss cake rolls with him.
2: It's how you prepare.
1: It's 100% how you got to pregame for these things, Danny. And you seem to know that.
2: Yeah.
1: So
2: I would like
1: to... If you know Dodale Sanders, 91-year-old gray beard, we'd love to talk to him. Tell him, hey, Danny Country Corps want to talk to you about walking the Appalachian Trail.
2: You can text us at 901-203-9898.

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1: Do you want to hear the latest way I made an ass of myself?
2: Sure.
1: So my daughter tells me over the weekend that the toilet in her sorority house won't stop running and the little flapper is mangled.
2: Uh-huh.
1: And she asked me to come fix it.
2: Yeah.
1: So I'm like, all right, I'll come by Monday, you know, when you get out of class, because Monday's a short day for our classes. And so yesterday I went to Home Depot and picked up a flapper and went over to the sorority house to replace said flapper. Easiest thing in the world, right?
2: Yeah.
1: Oh, I can find a way to screw it up. So when I got there and I got the old flapper off, I realized the flapper that I got was overly complicated. Had a little ring on it that I couldn't figure out how to attach.
2: Mm-hmm.
1: And thought, well, this thing is not meant to come out, to put it under it. So I tried to go over the top. I ended up breaking it.
2: Perfect.
1: And then I attached it anyway, and it still didn't work. So I instructed her to get one that looks exactly like the old one and showed her how to put it on and said, you can do this if you want, or I can come back later. She's like, no, I got this, queen. And then I realized on the way home, she was like, no, you've done enough. I'll handle it from here.
2: Oh, it was easier for her to do it than you to do it.
1: Probably. Probably it's easier for her to fix it than it is for me to come back a second time.
2: Why wouldn't you just go to the store and come back?
1: I for some reason, I didn't think of that.
2: What?
1: I know. It was.
2: Why didn't you go and be right back? I got the wrong one.
1: Yeah. You'd think I would think of that. But I didn't.
2: I don't think you would think of that. I think that
1: it would just happen. Yeah. That it would just happen.
2: Right.
1: I'm 100% with you on that. It never crossed my mind until my wife said the same thing when I got home. She said, why don't you just go get another one? I was like, holy crap, you can do that?
2: We got to do everything for you guys, don't we? Oh my God, it's hysterical. I'm so glad Margo said the same thing. Like, is there not a store?
1: You just can't just go back? Wait, did they close Home Depot right when you left? I mean, did hardware stores cease to exist while you were in there?
2: Oh, that's great. That's great. I bet when you left, Avery was like, I can't believe he just left. Like, Dad, can you not just go get another one?
1: I mean, I went there to hang something on the wall and fix the toilet. I hung the thing on the wall successfully, so I guess I'm just done.
2: What would have happened if, like, I don't know, you had the wrong picture hanger thingy? Or dealio.
1: If I had the wrong dealio, we'd have just been SOL.
2: You would have been like, well, looks like I'm coming back.
1: Well, we tried. Like, when Margo said that, why didn't you just go get another one? I was like, wow, I just went, I said, wow. So that happened. So now I'm half-ass dad to all the sorority girls.
2: Oh, it's good though. Oh, wow. University of Memphis was like, no Home Depot, no Lowe's, no Colonial Hardware. You cannot come here.
1: Yeah, they cease to exist, apparently, when I walk out. I don't know. So, yeah, I guess I need to make that up to her somehow.
2: Just go by there today with it.
1: Right.
2: Or at least drop it off.
1: Don't
2: make it go by. Don't make her go by it. She's in college. She's got no money.
1: She'll probably just use my card. Or I'll give her some money. Whatever. Yeah, you're probably right. I'll just grab it today and drop by there. That's the best thing to do. Oh, senseless survey's coming up next. We'll call somebody up at random, try to keep them on the phone for 10 ridiculous survey questions.
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4: From the Mitch Wright Plumbing, Heating, and Air Traffic Desk.
2: Good morning. Well, they are just about to clear up the crash here on 40 westbound at the 101 connector and get the interstate back open. I should be telling you that message the next time you hear my voice, but for right now, you're still detoured off. An injury crash southbound at Austin Peay and I-40. We have a crash here at Willow west of Perkins. Also at Lamar and Bellevue and Mendenhall and Shelby Drive, a crash with injuries as well. I'm Woody with your total traffic.
5: Where are my tequila lovers at, huh? Woo! You are wrong. You're wrong. You're incorrect. Tequila is the most disgusting, awful of all the hard alcohols. It should be illegal. It's poison. Here's why. Here's why I'm right. No other shot comes with chores. Right, you ever try and take a shot of tequila as soon as they give it to you? Whoa, hey, whoa, lick your hand first. What, why would I do that? When have I ever been having a great time? Like, yeah, what could be better? Well, I know. Like some sort of alcoholic cat. So then you lick your hand, you're like, oh, my mouth tastes like wet hand. I didn't expect that this morning. You're like, now put salt on it and lick it. Ugh, gross, okay, now I know what a saltier version of my wet hand tastes like. Now take the tequila. Oh, good. This will get rid of this terrible taste that I've created in my mouth. No, it did not. Now it's added a burning sensation. Quickly, put this fruit in your mouth. Oh, thank God. A fruit. Something to abate this pain. What is it? Is it a raspberry, a boysenberry? Even a strawberry would do. No, it's a lime, the tartest fruit of all. A fruit so tart that unless you have scurvy, you would never put it in your mouth.
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7: 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It's like 20 stories high. And I'm looking for the elevator. There's no elevator. How do you get up there? It's $35 to get in. You should carry my ass up there. How do you get up? I'm in flip-flops and a Speedo, and I'm walking up a mountain. Let's not visualize, just let's move on, shall we? I'm walking up this thing, and I'm a little bit afraid of heights, and I'm halfway up, I'm going, Ricola! Heidi went by with her grandfather. I don't know how high we went. I got to the top of the slide. Was it a slide? Nay, nay. Because I did not slide. At no point did my butt touch slide. You reach around and you're not touching slide, that's a free fall. I was not issued a parachute. And I hit the water. Oh God. Those people shouldn't have been there. I pop out of the water, I hear, where's my baby? 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
11: How unbelievable is it that in this country, we have to stop ourselves from eating? It's unbelievable. 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How disgusting are we? 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
3: Here's your forecast from News Channel 3. Continued sunny and hot. Highs nearing 100. Heat index values nearing 110. Needless to say, a heat advisory remains in effect. Upper 70s, clear skies tonight. I'm News Channel 3's Todd Demers.
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1: This is where we call somebody up at random.
2: See if we keep them on the phone for 10 ridiculous survey questions and they cannot hear me.
15: Hello?
1: Good morning, sir. My name is Corey. I'm with the United States Census Bureau. We're doing nationwide consumer surveys this year. I'm calling everybody in your area code to ask you to participate in our 10-question anonymous consumer survey.
15: Okay. What is this for?
1: Great. It's for the U.S. Census Bureau, and it's an official call. Thank you so very much. Do you use smart home technology?
15: I do.
1: Yes. Okay. And do you eat at least 5 servings of fruits and vegetables per day?
15: No.
1: No? All right. How many of your daily decisions revolve around an animal's comfort?
15: I don't know. Maybe half.
1: Half? Okay. And would you agree, police officers in bed are often undercover?
15: What is this?
1: This is a consumer survey. No cost to you at all.
15: No, for real. What is it?
1: That's what it is.
15: Oh, my God. This is hilarious.
1: All right. Have you ever lit a cigarette in an IKEA so they throw you out because you couldn't find the exit?
15: No.
1: No? Okay. And if they're called leggings, why do people put their stomach in there so often?
15: I don't know. Good question.
1: Okay. And how would you feel if a crackhead said, I see so much of myself in you?
15: Oh, my God. Oh, my God. I would die.
1: Okay. And if you were a trophy wife, what place would the trophy be for?
15: First,
1: okay.
2: I like her.
1: And how often do you call hot chocolate beautiful chocolate? You know, so it doesn't feel like a whore.
15: I don't know, but I'm going to start doing it more.
1: And one more question, sir. How many times per week do you shower naked?
2: All of them.
15: 7.
1: 7. All right. Well, thank you so very much for your time. We certainly appreciate you taking our survey. You've helped make America a better place.
15: Listen, I'm pleased to do it.
2: I just love where we're at. People used to get so angry.
1: I know, and now they're so laughy about it.
2: They love it. You got through all the questions.
1: They're happy to have a break from their life.
2: I agree.
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1: Lionel Richie checked himself into a hospital on Saturday, and they put him in intensive care.
2: Oh, no, not Lionel.
1: He is 77 years old. He was performing in St. Louis. He struggled to finish the show. He was playing all night long for his last song, and he had to ask for a chair because he couldn't finish it standing up.
2: I mean, I'm not trying to be funny at all because of his health, but ironically, he couldn't go all night long.
1: He couldn't go all night long. He checked himself into the hospital in St. Louis. He's having tests done. So he's hoping to get out today. It makes it sound like they're downplaying this, but he went into intensive care.
2: I'm with you.
1: That sounds like a big deal.
2: And Lionel Richie, I know it's Lionel, you know, he was with the Commodores. If you have not watched The Greatest Night of Pop Music, the documentary, you have to watch it because you will then have an appreciation for Lionel Richie you never knew you had.
1: Right. I never knew he deserved.
2: I knew Lionel Richie is all night long guy and ballerina girl.
1: Right.
2: But this man is like...
1: Is it me you're looking for?
2: She's blind in the video.
1: That's the craziest thing.
2: And I'm watching my favorite song that Lionel put together. I say, oh, there he is. He's at the very beginning. I call him Lionel because that's what Michael Jackson calls him.
1: In that documentary.
2: Yeah, Lionel. That was perfect.
1: It really was. He couldn't have planned that.
2: But, you know, my favorite thing, so we did USA for Africa, We Are the World. He was the, you know...
1: orchestrator.
2: Of all of that. I thought it was Quincy Jones.
1: Right.
2: But he is, Hollywood's not the right word, but the music royalty.
1: Mm-hmm.
2: And I forgot, he's the one who starts off the whole song. Because I was like, where's his part?
3: There comes a time.
1: There he is.
3: When we heed a certain call.
1: Oh, he's in his prime.
3: When the world must come together as one.
2: I mean, Lionel Richie was like, to me, kind of just like, I don't know, never like, cool.
1: Yeah, he was, in the early to mid-80s, he was kind of a heartthrob, but he wasn't like Patrick Swayze heartthrob.
2: Right. He was no George Michael.
1: Right, right. But he was, you know, like the, like solid, like stand, he's like the rock of the music industry.
2: Mm-hmm. And, then, you know, our parents probably liked him a little more than we did.
1: Right.
2: But that's why his... daughter got on that show with Paris Hilton because I was like, who's Nicole Richie?
1: Yeah.
2: Who cares?
1: Lionel is more than Nicole's dad.
2: Oh, yeah, I would say a lot more.
1: So
2: hopefully everything's all right with him. We don't need another icon in a week.
1: I mean, can we slow down? I mean, I know everybody's getting old and it's 2026, but we need to slow our roll just a little bit there, Grim Reaper.
2: Yeah.
1: I mean, chill, bro.
2: Look, Lionel, do not, if the bad wolves call you, Don't call him back.
1: Oh, did you know Dolly's estate or her manager sided with the record company on that? We were talking about.
2: We never talked about it yesterday, so we need to bring it out.
1: We talked about it late in the show yesterday
2: with each other.
1: Oh yeah, it's true.
2: We didn't find. Oh yeah, we did. What were we talking about?
1: Yeah, we talked about it about not
2: right.
1: Nine-ish.
2: I'm sorry because I found it on while we were live that the Cranberry singer
1: right
2: died the day she was supposed to go to the Bad Wolves and record
1: Zombie. And then Dolly Parton died before she could record a metal version of Jolene with the Bad Wolves.
2: Correct.
1: And then the guitar player quit the band because he didn't think they should release the song anyway. And the record company said, no, we're going to release it. And we're going to give the money to the Imagination Library. Well, Dolly Parton's manager came out and said, that was the right thing to do. That's what Dolly would have wanted you to do. So...
2: are we going to have, like, Graceland for Dollywood? Where does Dolly live?
1: I mean, I guess Dollywood would be Dolly's Graceland.
2: But her house isn't there.
1: Yeah, nobody knows. I don't know where she lived. Pigeon Forge, maybe?
2: I mean, that's...
1: What a great question.
2: Dolly Parton's... I mean, why wouldn't they?
1: Yeah, I mean, it makes sense. But it's just not... I guess it's not as iconic as Graceland. You know what I mean? Dollywood is the iconic Dolly spot. Like
2: yeah,
1: Graceland was the
2: Loretta
1: iconic.
2: Loretta Lynn's
1: Elvis
2: house
1: spot.
2: Is still open, for God's sake, and I went last year.
1: That's a good point.
2: Willow Lake Plantation, 63 acres, private estate located in Brentwood.
1: Ooh.
2: So it's right down the road.
1: Right. All right. So we might go. That might be. They might rename Brentwood Dollywood. Hopefully Lionel will be okay, though.
2: Yeah, but if we do, Lionel will be dancing on the ceiling if we go to Dolly's house all night long.

0: The Shelby County Health Department grades them, we make fun of them. It's your restaurant report card with Danny and Country Corey.
1: I will read the health department violations and Danny Bruns will guess the score. Only one today.
2: Wow.
1: Only one.
2: I could understand next week with it being Labor Day, but what were they doing on vacation?
1: I mean,
2: is there only one restaurant inspector?
1: There's only one restaurant scored and no 100s this week. So, without further ado, violations include vents in the walkways have excess dust and black spots accumulated. Multiple bowls are used as scoops inside flour and salt containers. Several wiping cloths are stored on prep stations. Multiple sugar, salt, and brown sugar containers are uncovered. Cutting boards are extremely worn. Cutting boards are a problem in this town, I'm just saying. A cook was seen taking pans over to the dish area, spraying the pans down to rinse them off, walking over to the cook station to place skillets on stovetop, and proceed to grab to-go containers and place food from existing pan on stove into to-go containers without washing hands.
2: I thought you were going to say pants instead of pans.
1: A cook was also seen dropping a towel hanging from a belt loop onto the floor and pick it up from the floor and proceed to use gloved hands to flip toast from the grill.
2: Is it that bad?
1: Is it really? I don't think it's that bad.
2: 89.
1: 85, yeah. Okay. You're pretty close there. All right. And there we have it.
2: All right. Game on.
1: Today's restaurant report card brought to you by Everything is Happy.
2: That is right. And looks like that if you go out and everything looks good, then you don't need any insurance. Just kidding.
1: No, you're going to need insurance because you never know.
2: Exactly. You're going to want Elizabeth Rook Insurance. She saves you money. 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She's got two offices that are right here in town. So when you call her, you're going to talk to her or you're going to talk to an agent. Now, when you call those big box stores, now look, I've been dealing with some stuff. Got some fender benders at the fam.
1: Mm-hmm.
2: When you call these big insurance companies, they mark it down as a claim when you're just asking a question. 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
1: Right.
2: And she told me what I should do.
1: Right.
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1: Because a lot of times they'll drop you completely.
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3: From the Mitch Wright Plumbing, Heating, and Air Traffic Desk.
4: Good morning. Well, they are still trying to get the cab part of the truck all hooked up into a wrecker, and then they're trying to get, really, in all honesty, they're going to keep it closed to make sure the road is ready to open, so they're having to clean up a bunch of debris. So we're getting close, but for now, 40 westbound remains closed. Crash at Austin Peay southbound at 40. A crash on Willow just west of Perkins at Houston Levee and Walnut Grove, Mendenhall and Shelby. I'm Woody with your total traffic.
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1: You got a Yeti cooler? 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Yeti coolers? 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Coleman cooler, the same size, $30. I'm over at Buddy's house for a cookout this summer. He goes, hey, man, you got to get one of these Yeti coolers. Keeps the ice cold for 3 days. I said, we're on your deck right now. We are 15 feet away from your refrigerator. For $10, you could have bought an extension cord and brought your whole refrigerator right out here on the deck. We could be making ice right now. He goes, no, you need this. If you go on a boat overnight, you need to keep the ice cold overnight. I said, you don't own a boat. You have a kayak. That's the only boat you have. Where are you kayaking overnight? You need to keep the ice cold. If I'm going to spend $300 on a cooler, I want to put 2 beers in that at night, come down the next morning, open the lid, and have 32 beers in it. It's growing beers. That's why they're so expensive, honey. It's like a Petri dish of coolers.
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5: You ever feel like you're such a fat, useless blob of cookie dough that you just start exercising randomly in the middle of some other activity? You know what I mean? You're online at the bank, all of a sudden, maybe this will help my ass. Went to the Cheesecake Factory for the first time. This is a company that knows what America wants, don't they? Oh, yeah. Let's put factory right in the title. Let these fat tubelards think they can come sit at the end of a conveyor belt and have cheesecakes rammed right down their throats. I like how the waiters are disgusted with our habits now. You notice at the end of the meal they ask, are you still working on that? Right? Not if you enjoyed yourself. You still working on shoveling that into your fat skull? Yeah, I'll get you a doggy bag. We both know you don't have a dog. And if you did, you'd eat it.
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7: Your forecast from News Channel 3, continued sunny and hot, highs nearing 100, heat index values nearing 110. Needless to say, a heat advisory remains in effect. Upper 70s, clear skies tonight. I'm News Channel 3's Todd Demers.
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1: I found this little girl on TikTok. I say little girl, she's probably 22, 23, but she plays her little guitar and makes up little songs. Mm-hmm. And I think she's got a little bit of talent. Here's a piece of one of her songs.
2: In a cafe on 23rd and 9th, I'm with a guy. Third date. Keep up, all right? Prior, he's like, come back to mine? Twice. He asked twice, this f***ing guy. Now, don't get me wrong, he's got good qualities. He's doing very well in this economy, probably raised on proper ideologies, but is that enough? If I was desperate, probably. See, I don't want to sleep with him with that face. Who knows where the f*** he's been? But it's not that. That's not the reason, and not because he thought that I was Indonesian. It's because I don't feel understood, and I think I should. Because sex should be good. So I ask about his childhood. Big mistake. Horrible headache.
1: I mean, I like it. I think it's got potential. For what it is, it's pretty good.
3: For what it is, what is it?
1: It's just a little girl making up a song on TikTok with a little guitar.
3: I could do that. Luke Bryan could do that. I think this is better.
4: Millie Cat, it's not your fault.
3: You remember Smelly Cat?
1: Smelly Cat.
3: I mean, I Phoebe and Smelly Cat is better to me than that. Well, I can make up a rhyme and win in time. If you want me to do it right now, I will. After I get up and take the pill because I don't want to get pregnant. That's your name and I'm the fame and let's do it again.
1: No, you're not proving your point.
3: I'm not?
1: No.
3: Well, she pre-wrote that.
1: Well, yeah.
3: Yeah.
1: I'm sure she did. Because I'm sure she, you know, she didn't just make all that up using the word Indonesian on the fly.
3: Right.
1: But I mean, just for a little girl sitting in an apartment.
3: How old is she?
1: I don't know. She's just probably 22, 23.
3: Little girl.
1: Yeah.
3: Nope, she ain't a little girl anymore. 22-year-old writing a poem. My 13-year-old could write that.
1: Well, I mean, why not?
3: I mean, listen to what I did in 7th grade. Listen to me, girl, before you go out with this guy you don't know anything about. He might steal your money. He might steal your car. And he hangs out at an all-night bar. Any better than that? About the same.
1: I'd say
3: 13.
1: It's got potential.
3: 12. 11.
1: I wonder what she did when she was 13.
3: She went, let's see. She did Twinkle, Twinkle, Little Star. And her mother said she was amazing. And she was like, good. Then I'm going to make up a rap. I'm going to do it, and it sounds like crap. Don't you know that is my name? And Corey just wants me to have some fame because he calls me a little girl, but he doesn't know anything.
0: Danny ruins everything.
1: All right, you didn't like it. Fair enough.
3: I don't hate it, but I don't think it should be on TikTok as like a winning song.
1: I don't know that it's on there like a winning song. It was just on there. It just popped up. So here's a winning song.
3: I would agree with this. I do need a little new sensation right now.

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8: I bought my mom an Amazon Alexa. Anybody got one of these? I bought it for her because every day she gets up and has to walk down a hallway to get to the bathroom in the middle of the night. So I said, Mama, check this out. Alexa, turn on the light. Light turns on. I said, Alexa, turn off the light. Light turns off. She goes, that's amazing. And then we practiced that for 3 hours. 2 days later, she calls me up. She goes, that thing you bought me stopped working. I said, what thing? She goes, that thing that's supposed to turn my light on and off. I said, are you saying the phrase right? She goes, I'm saying it exactly how you told me. I said, are you saying? She goes, listen, I'll do it right now. Just listen. Amanda. I go, Mom, stop. Not Amanda. It's Alexa. I even wrote it down in three places. Next to your bed, next to the machine, in the living room. She goes, maybe that's why it's not working. I go, no, that's exactly why it's not working. She goes, calm down. Let me try it. Alexa, turn on the light. I'm on the phone waiting. I go, did it work? She goes, oh, I don't know. I'll let you know when I get home. I go, it doesn't work like that. It's not just in the air everywhere you go, you crazy person.
9: You ever feel like you're such a fat, useless blob of cookie dough that you just start exercising randomly in the middle of some other activity? You know what I mean? You're online at the bank. All of a sudden, maybe this will help my ass. Went to the Cheesecake Factory for the first time. This is a company that knows what America wants, don't they? Oh, yeah. Let's put factory right in the title. Let these fat tubalards think they can come sit at the end of a conveyor belt and have cheesecakes rammed right down their throats. I like how the waiters are disgusted with our habits now. You notice at the end of the meal they ask, are you still working on that? Right? Not if you enjoyed yourself. You still working on shoveling that into your fat skull? Yeah, I'll get you a doggy bag. We both know you don't have a dog. And if you did, you'd eat it.
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11: Anything has the potential to become a DUI checkpoint if you crash your car into it. Don't drink and drive. 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Well, which one is it? 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I was leaving a party the other night, and this buddy of mine goes, hey, Ron, can you drive? I was like, I can drive. 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Now, I'm not saying I've never driven drunk, because I've drank so much in my life. Now, on the back of my driver's license, there's a list of organs I need.
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1: Our 3 seconds to noon contest. It's brand new. If you didn't hear it yesterday, you'll hear it coming up here in just a little bit. We'll give you 3 seconds of a song at 9 and 3 seconds, 1 second of a song at 9, 2 seconds at 10, and 3 seconds at 11. And the first person to get it right wins Malco Movie Passes. Yesterday, the first person to get it right was Brittany.
2: Way to go, Brittany.
1: She knew that Paradise City was our 3 seconds to noon yesterday.
2: Yep. And so we'll have another one coming up in about just a few minutes.
1: Yeah. Just a few minutes. We'll have another one for you to guess and maybe win some Malcolm Movie Passes.
2: All day long. It's 9:01 day. Celebrate. Are you wearing blue? You're wearing blue. I forgot to wear blue today. I guess my blue jean jacket, my necklaces could.
1: I'm wearing because I did not get clothes out yesterday and I had to go looking for clothes in the dark as to not wake my wife up this morning.
2: You didn't get clothes out because they were all getting washed with your keys.
1: Right. They're too busy, all wrapped up in keys and stuff. Yeah. So happy 9:01 day. Lots of places got specials. Aldo's, Bobaloo's, Lenny's has got a $9.

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0: 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Now you'll hear 1 second of a song. Next hour, 2 seconds. And at 11, you'll hear 3 seconds of the same song. 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And you'll score a pair of Malco movie passes. Here's your clue. Next hour, you'll get 2 seconds. 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
1: From the Mitch Wright Plumbing, Heating, and Air Traffic Desk.
2: Good morning. They are still trying to clean up this crash with big delays here. Southbound on Austin Peay and I-40, you're still backed up. Well, at this point, you're still backed up to about old Austin Peay. So the delays are getting a little bit better. They were back to Stage Road. And again, they did reopen the interstate. There's still going to be that slow traffic through the 101 connector that kind of stays with us anyway as you make your way on through. I'm Wendy with your total traffic.
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10: I bought my mom an Amazon Alexa. Anybody got one of these? I bought it for her because every day she gets up and has to walk down a hallway to get to the bathroom in the middle of the night. So I said, Mama, check this out. Alexa, turn on the light. Light turns on. I said, Alexa, turn off the light. Light turns off. She goes, that's amazing. And then we practiced that for 3 hours. 2 days later, she calls me up. She goes, that thing you bought me stopped working. I said, what thing? She goes, that thing that's supposed to turn my light on and off. I said, are you saying the phrase right? She goes, I'm saying it exactly how you told me. I said, are you saying? She goes, listen, I'll do it right now. Just listen. Amanda. I go, Mom, stop. Not Amanda, it's Alexa. I even wrote it down in three places, next to your bed, next to the machine, in the living room. She goes, maybe that's why it's not working. I go, no, that's exactly why it's not working. She goes, calm down, let me try it. Alexa, turn on the light. I'm on the phone waiting. I go, did it work? She goes, oh, I don't know. I'll let you know when I get home. I go, it doesn't work like that. It's not just in the air everywhere you go, you crazy person.

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2: Here's your forecast from News Channel 3. Continued sunny and hot. Highs nearing 100. Heat index values nearing 110. Needless to say, a heat advisory remains in effect. Upper 70s, clear skies tonight. I'm News Channel 3's Todd Demers.
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6: This is where we call somebody up at random.
7: See if we keep them on the phone for 10 ridiculous survey questions and they cannot hear me.
8: Hello?
6: Good morning, sir. My name is Corey. I'm with the United States Census Bureau. We're doing nationwide consumer surveys this year. I'm calling everybody in your area code to ask you to participate in our 10-question anonymous consumer survey.
8: Okay. What is this for?
6: Great. It's for the U.S. Census Bureau, and it's an official call. Thank you so very much. Do you use smart home technology?
8: I do.
6: Yes. Okay. And do you eat at least 5 servings of fruits and vegetables per day?
8: No.
6: No? All right. How many of your daily decisions revolve around an animal's comfort?
8: I don't know. Maybe half.
6: Half? Okay. And would you agree, police officers in bed are often undercover?
8: What is this?
6: This is a consumer survey. No cost to you at all.
8: No, for real. What is it?
6: That's what it is.
8: Oh, my God. This is hilarious.
6: All right. Have you ever lit a cigarette in an IKEA so they throw you out because you couldn't find the exit?
8: No.
6: No? Okay. And if they're called leggings, why do people put their stomach in there so often?
8: I don't know. Good question.
6: Okay. And how would you feel if a crackhead said, I see so much of myself in you?
8: Oh, my God. I would die.
6: Okay. And if you were a trophy wife, what place would the trophy be for?
8: First,
6: okay.
7: I like her.
6: And how often do you call hot chocolate beautiful chocolate? You know, so it doesn't feel like a whore.
8: I don't know, but I'm going to start doing it more.
6: And one more question, sir. How many times per week do you shower naked?
7: All of them.
8: 7.
6: 7. All right. Well, thank you so very much for your time. We certainly appreciate you taking our survey. You've helped make America a better place.
8: Listen, I'm pleased to do it.
7: I just love the where we're at. People used to get so angry.
6: I know, and now they're so laughy about it.
7: They love it. You got through all the questions.
6: They're happy to have a break from their life.
7: I agree.
9: Got an idea for a senseless survey question?
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1: We're going to call on Tyrone. Tyrone is in the promotions department here at 98.1 The Max. He's black, we're white, and we discuss our differences like friends.
2: Right.
1: Yeah, because we kind of are. Do you have a question today, Tyrone?
2: Yeah, so this question came in. Somebody had wanted me to ask y'all this. Why does it seem like white people have speedy funerals?
3: Speedy? Like, why do we get them out of the way?
2: Get them in, get them out. They gone.
1: That's true. We do.
2: About speed. It's like, man, no emotion. It's like, hey, put them in the ground. Let's go party.
1: My mom passed on Monday. We buried her on Thursday.
3: I know. I think we've asked you the same question. Right. Why does it take so long?
1: Right.
2: y'all asked me. I was like, yeah.
3: I don't know.
1: I've never really thought about it as far as it being like rushed. It just kind of seems like.
2: They were like. Because it seemed like y'all just been preparing for the moment. Like, hey, she's getting out. She's going to leave soon.
3: you have to rent the freezer. So why would I pay for the freezer for next week?
1: My mom had everything ready to roll. All we had to do was call the funeral home. And they came and got her. And it just happened. I mean, I didn't really think about how quick it happened.
2: So your mama planned her own funeral.
1: Yeah, she planned it. She planned
3: everything.
1: For everything. She planned everything.
3: You buy the plot, you pay for everything, and then, yeah.
1: And then you die.
3: And then we don't have to do anything.
2: You know what? See,
1: this. Except sign the death certificate.
2: See, yeah. There's some white folk stuff right there. Black people ain't doing it.
3: They're not preparing their funeral?
2: No.
3: They're going to leave the burden on for you?
2: Black people think we're going to live forever. You know?
3: They could think that's like a hocus pocus kind of thing.
2: Yeah, it's like, man, it ain't no planning for tomorrow. We're going to live for today.
1: Right. All right. Tyrone, why do you guys say axe instead of ask?
2: Axe?
3: Mm-hmm. Yeah.
2: I don't know. It's just the way we talk.
3: I'm like, where did it start?
2: I'm like, because we think we're saying ask, but we're saying ax.
1: Right. So it's just, you don't even think about it. It's just the way it comes out.
2: It's just the way it comes out. This is how it is. This is how we pronounce it. Pronunciate it.
3: There was a black dude on Channel 5. He was like a news reporter. His name was Askin. Mm-hmm. And he was like, I'm Gregory Askin. And then he was going to ask a question. I was like, dude, you can't. Which way is it?
2: You can't do both.
3: You can't do both. You got to be axing and then ask question. So you don't realize that you're saying it.
2: No, we don't until somebody say it. Be like, hey, you know you just said. No, I didn't. I said.
1: Okay. Yeah. Well, that is an ad. That's a real
3: answer. It's an answer.
2: Yeah.
3: That's what we got.
1: Yeah.
3: It was an answer once we asked the question. He answered that. That's the one I got over the weekend. Ask Tyrone.
2: Oh, wow.
3: I love how people just come up to me and they're like, ask Tyrone, and I have to like vet it.
1: Right. No, you gotta be like, oh, let me think this through before I bring it up to Tyrone.
2: Yeah, this is what it was like for me. It's like, somebody asked me to ask y'all some crazy stuff. I'm like,
3: Now you're gonna come in here saying ask. Look at you. I just saw you. I just heard you change it.
2: You saw it.
3: I heard it.
2: Yeah.
1: Ross Turner is coming in next. He'll have 2 extra seconds of that 3 seconds to noon song that we've got today. He'll also have a pair of tickets for you to see Better Than Ezra at Gold Strike coming up around lunch. 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
5: Good morning. They are still trying to clean up this crash with big delays here. Southbound on Austin P and I-40, you're still backed up. Well, at this point, you're still backed up to about old Austin P. So the delays are getting a little bit better. They were back to Stage Road. And again, they did reopen the interstate. There's still going to be that slow traffic through the 101 connector that kind of stays with us anyway as you make your way on through. I'm Wendy with your total traffic.
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13: I bought my mom an Amazon Alexa. Anybody got one of these? I bought it for her because every day she gets up and has to walk down a hallway to get to the bathroom in the middle of the night. So I said, Mama, check this out. Alexa, turn on the light. Light turns on. I said, Alexa, turn off the light. Light turns off. She goes, that's amazing. And then we practiced that for 3 hours. 2 days later, she calls me up. She goes, that thing you bought me stopped working. I said, what thing? She goes, that thing that's supposed to turn my light on and off. I said, are you saying the phrase right? She goes, I'm saying it exactly how you told me. I said, are you saying? She goes, listen, I'll do it right now. Just listen. Amanda. I go, Mom, stop. Not Amanda, it's Alexa. I even wrote it down in three places, next to your bed, next to the machine, in the living room. She goes, maybe that's why it's not working. I go, no, that's exactly why it's not working. She goes, calm down, let me try it. Alexa, turn on the light. I'm on the phone waiting. I go, did it work? She goes, oh, I don't know. I'll let you know when I get home. I go, it doesn't work like that. It's not just in the air everywhere you go, you crazy person.
14: I think everybody has one alcohol that they just won't. And mine is tequila. No, not woo. Boo. And sometimes, ow, blood. That's just, yep, never a happy ending when I drink tequila. Awful, awful. I firmly believe tequila's just made out of bruises. That there's just a South American factory somewhere where they're punching people in the arm and tequila squirts out, and they bottle it and try and sell it to stupid Americans. Like, this is a very good brand. It's called Two for Flinching, a.k.a. Dos para Flinching. I'm not buying that. That's fake Spanish. That's bogus Spanish. It's dubious Spanish is what that is.
9: Danny.
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11: Here's your forecast from News Channel 3. Continued sunny and hot. Highs nearing 100. Heat index values nearing 110. Needless to say, a heat advisory remains in effect. Upper 70s. Clear skies tonight. I'm News Channel 3's Todd Demers.
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Yeah, first of the month, here we are. The rent is due. Although, it's 9:01 day, which they're going to be doing celebration. City ain't doing anything, but there's a lot to do. A lot of bars trying to get you blitzed on a Tuesday. And by the way, I don't even know if it's September. If this just feels like August. You're sweating at 6 a.m. It is just August with more football. That's what it is right now, which I'm totally cool with. I'm totally cool with that. If you're going out and celebrating today, awesome. A lot of things to celebrate. Hey, the homicide's down 44%. You got there. You might make it to Wednesday. Coming up on the Max, do not pick a fight with an old man from Bartlett. These are facts. Bartlett makes the

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2: My family took me to a water park. The first ride we went on was the giant slide. It's like 20 stories high. And I'm looking for the elevator. There's no elevator. How do you get up there? It's $35 to get in. You should carry my ass up there. How do you get up? I'm in flip-flops and a Speedo, and I'm walking up a mountain. Let's not visualize. Just let's move on, shall we? I'm walking up this thing, and I'm a little bit afraid of heights. And I'm halfway up. I'm going, Ricola. Heidi went by with her grandfather. I don't know how high we went. To the top of the slide. Was it a slide? Nay, nay. Because I did not slide. At no point did my butt touch slide. You reach around and you're not touching slide. That's a free fall. I was not issued a parachute. And I hit the water.
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2: Now, I've never drank or done any drugs in my life. After the accident, it's changed slightly. You can't get marijuana in Idaho. Well, you can, but I don't know the guy. And, but in Los Angeles, you just put it into Google Maps. So, like a couple of desperado bank robbers on the run, my mom and I roll up to this dispensary. I'm all banged up. I go, "Mom, you do the talking." My son was hit by a bus. And we're wondering if you might have something to help him take the edge off. The energy that I felt from the other side of that counter, I can only describe to you as pure elation. I mean, this... I believe that this woman felt her life's calling was being fulfilled in that moment. I went home with enough marijuana to become the guy that you call.
3: Anything has the potential to become a DUI checkpoint if you crash your car into it. Don't drink and drive. That's what they say. They also say friends don't let friends drive drunk. Well, which one is it? Somebody's got to drive. I was leaving a party the other night, and this buddy of mine goes, "Hey, Ron, can you drive?" I was like, "I can drive. I can't get pulled over." Now, I'm not saying I've never driven drunk, because I've drank so much in my life, now on the back of my driver's license, there's a list of organs I need.
4: You got a Yeti cooler? You know what I'm talking about? Yeti coolers? I don't have one. You know why? A Yeti cooler's like this size, $300. Coleman cooler, the same size, $30. I'm over at Buddy's house for a cookout this summer. He goes, "Hey, man, you got to get one of these Yeti coolers. Keeps the ice cold for 3 days. I said, "We're on your deck right now. We are 15 feet away from your refrigerator. For $10, you could have bought an extension cord and brought your whole refrigerator right out here on the deck. We could be making ice right now." He goes, no, you need this. If you go on a boat overnight, you need to keep the ice cold overnight. I said, you don't own a boat. You have a kayak. That's the only boat you have. Where are you kayaking overnight? You need to keep the ice cold. If I'm going to spend $300 on a cooler, I want to put 2 beers in that at night, come down the next morning, open the lid, and have 32 beers in it. It's growing beers. That's why they're so expensive, honey. It's like a Petri dish of coolers.
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12: Here's your forecast from News Channel 3. Continued sunny and hot. Highs nearing 100. Heat index values nearing 110. Needless to say, a heat advisory remains in effect. Upper 70s. Clear skies tonight. I'm News Channel 3's Todd Demers.

98.1 The Max. Do not fight an old man in Bartlett. He's tougher than you. Probably tougher than anybody else in the country. The record for the oldest hiker to complete the Appalachian Trail, now held by a Bartlett man, a.k.a. Greybeard, a.k.a. Dale Sanders, who held the record when he was like 82 years old, but then his friend, 6 months later, at the age of 83, did it. And he's like, hold on. Nah, man. Nah, bruh. He started training from there on out. And at 91 years old, he completed the 2,193-mile trail that starts from Springer Mountain in Georgia to Mount all the way in Maine. It goes from Georgia to Maine. Now, the rule is that you have to complete the whole trail within a year. So he did take a break. And then he started again in West Virginia. But you think I'm going to call him out? A 91-year-old man? Most 91-year-old people can't stand up. This guy's walking. He fell 71 times along the trail and still completed it. 70, almost 1 year for every year that guy's been alive, he fell. And then got back up and kept going, dude. It's badass. That is badass. I don't know how you celebrate that. Do you go on like a three-week bender? Do you just go hiking again? Is he going to be up at Shelby Forest just kind of like getting a good sweat in today? That's unbelievable, dude. Unbelievable. I know a guy who took off 4 months. He was a mechanic at like at a Honda dealership, and he took 4 months off, which basically means I'm quitting. And if there's a job when I come back, I'll come back and do it. And then did the trail. And there's also another trail on the West Coast that goes from Mexico all the way up to Seattle, which I don't know if it's longer, but it's just as daunting. But yeah, dude, Dale Sanders, 91 years old, doing the Appalachian Trail. Look at you go, my man.

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3: Anything has the potential to become a DUI checkpoint if you crash your car into it. Don't drink and drive. That's what they say. They also say friends don't let friends drive drunk. Well, which one is it? Somebody's got to drive. I was leaving a party the other night, and this buddy of mine goes, "Hey, Ron, can you drive?" I was like, "I can drive. I can't get pulled over." Now, I'm not saying I've never driven drunk, because I've drank so much in my life. Now, on the back of my driver's license, there's a list of organs I need.
4: You got a Yeti cooler? 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Yeti coolers? 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Coleman cooler, the same size, $30. I'm over at Buddy's house for a cookout this summer. He goes, "Hey man, you gotta get one of these Yeti coolers. Keeps the ice cold for 3 days. I said, "We're on your deck right now. We are 15 feet away from your refrigerator. For $10, you could have bought an extension cord and brought your whole refrigerator right out here on the deck. We could be making ice right now." He goes, no, you need this. If you go on a boat overnight, you need to keep the ice cold overnight. I said, you don't own a boat. You have a kayak. That's the only boat you have. Where are you kayaking overnight? You need to keep the ice cold. If I'm going to spend $300 on a cooler, I want to put 2 beers in that at night, come down the next morning, open the lid, and have 32 beers in it. It's growing beers. That's why they're so expensive, honey. It's like a Petri dish of coolers.
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10: Now, I've never drank or done any drugs in my life. After the accident, it's changed slightly. You can't get marijuana in Idaho. Well, you can, but I don't know the guy. And, but in Los Angeles, you just put it into Google Maps. So, like a couple of desperado bank robbers on the run. My mom and I roll up to this dispensary. I'm all banged up. I go, "Mom, you do the talking." My son was hit by a bus. We're wondering if you might have something to help him take the edge off. The energy that I felt from the other side of that counter, I can only describe to you as pure elation. I mean, I believe that this woman felt her life's calling was being fulfilled in that moment. I went home with enough marijuana to become the guy that you call.
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12: Here's your forecast from News Channel 3. Continued sunny and hot. Highs nearing 100. Heat index values nearing 110. Needless to say, a heat advisory remains in effect. Upper 70s. Clear skies tonight. I'm News Channel 3's Todd.

Saturday, Memphis, Arkansas State, the grand opening of the renovated Liberty Bowl. Yeah, I want to see it. I want to be a part of it. 901 day, they're selling tickets for $9.01. So if you want to go down there, get your tickets now. There's also less seating this year, so will that be a problem? Make it a problem. Be out there. They also announced that they're teaming up with a new catering company, Sodexo Live, which is going to be providing premium concessions, which I'm nervous about. I mean, this is the same company that does like the Tour de France, the Paris Olympics. If all of a sudden we did all these renovations and I can't get a Prano Pup or some, like, I don't know, some barbecue nachos and a beer for $5. This isn't the renovation I asked for. Okay, we ain't Nashville. Stop making us Nashville. All right. Although if it's an addition to, cool, awesome. Lord knows I love sitting out in like 90-degree heat and eating a burger with truffles on it. But yeah, Prano Pup, nachos, beer. We were doing just fine with the food.

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Maximum Rock from FS 98 won the Max. We really just caught the guy who killed Tupac? No joke. A Las Vegas jury found former Southside Compton Crips gang leader Dwayne Keith Davis guilty of the murder of Tupac Shakur 30 years later. And by the way, they didn't have him on video. They got him on his description and killing, just basically him bragging about it later on. That's how they got this guy. He bragged about it. That showed up in a book, a memoir in 2019, Compton Street Legend, where he apparently described the shooting. And there was other interviews where they have audio of him describing how he was in the car, which he

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10: My name is Andrew Norelli. I'm half Italian, half Norwegian. Italian people get very excited when I say that. Italian people love Italianness. See? They love it. They always come up to me after the show.
11: You Italian? Where are you from? Where are you from? Rome, Venice, Sicily? Who? Your mother? Your father? Hey, oh, hey.
10: They make Italian noises.
11: Hey. You ever been there? Should go right now.
10: It's not terribly diverse in this part of town, and I like diversity. I like meeting people from other countries. I always try to learn something in somebody else's language. That's what I do. I met a guy recently from Bulgaria. This is a true story. And I asked him, I said, how do I say in your language, I'm having fun? And I swear to God, he looked me right in the face and he goes, we don't have a word for that. And I was like, that's okay, because what you gave me right there was much more valuable.
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21: Where are my tequila lovers at, huh? Woo! You are wrong. You're wrong. You're incorrect. Tequila is the most disgusting, awful of all the hard alcohols. should be illegal. It's poison. Here's why. Here's why I'm right. No other shot comes with chores. Right? You ever try and take a shot of tequila as soon as they give it to you? Oh, hey, whoa. Lick your hand first. What? Why would I do that? When have I ever been having a great time? Like, yeah, what could be better? Well, I know. Like some sort of alcoholic cat. So then you lick your hand, you're like, oh, my mouth tastes like wet hand. I didn't expect that this morning. They're like, now put salt on it and lick it. Ugh, gross. Okay, now I know what a saltier version of my wet hand tastes like. Now take the tequila. Oh, good, this will get rid of this terrible taste that I've created in my mouth. No, it did not. Now it's added a burning sensation. Quickly, put this fruit in your mouth. Oh, thank God, a fruit. Something to abate this pain. What is it? Is it a raspberry, a boysenberry? Even a strawberry would do. No, it's a lime, the tartest fruit of all. A fruit so tart that unless you have scurvy, you would never put it in your mouth.
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17: Here's your forecast from News Channel 3. Continued sunny and hot. Highs nearing 100. Heat index values nearing 110. Needless to say, a heat advisory remains in effect. Upper 70s, clear skies tonight. I'm News Channel 3's Todd Demers.
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98.1 The Max. You know who I was thinking the other day hasn't gotten a really good documentary? Jimmy Buffett. He's been gone for a little while now. And the reason why I thought about him, because there's pictures of him and Dolly Parton partying together. But now that's coming to an end. A new documentary, which is supposed to be called Not Your Parents Documentary of Jimmy Buffett, whatever that. All right, we're going rated R, which, you know, Jimmy Buffett had some rated R times. I mean, the most famous story of him was when his plane got almost shot down going to Jamaica. It was him and Bono in a prop plane, and a Jamaican drug tax force thought they were a drug plane and actually shot at them and grounded them. No one was hit, obviously, but and you know what? Cutting your teeth in the 70s in Key West had to have been like kind of a Scarface movie. I mean, it was Scarface with people from New York. I feel like that's what Key West is. Also, it's going to be narrated, this documentary, with the screening in Key West this Friday. I don't even know the name of it. It's called Occupational Hazard, The First Coral Reefers. That's the name of the Jimmy Buffett documentary. It's screening this Friday. Jeff Bridges, his friend since like 75, is narrating it. It's going to go through all of him cutting his teeth in Key West, going around the Caribbean, and how he became who he became, which I'm interested in that. There's also, it's well documented, Jimmy Buffett hanging out with Hunter S. Thompson in Key West in the mid-70s as well, which means there's three people there. It was Jimmy Buffett, Hunter S. Thompson, and drugs.

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98 won the Max. Good to see Lionel Richie checking himself out of the hospital. Yeah, he did a show in St. Louis over the weekend. Went to one of those St. Louis hospitals. Whoa. But you, by the way, in some areas of St. Louis, got to rival some Memphis hospitals. But yeah, Lionel Richie did a show over the weekend. Started feeling chest pain, started feeling shortness of breath, out of abundance of caution, checked himself into the hospital immediately afterwards, and he's walking upright and he's doing well. Good to see that. Good to see that. We don't need to, hey, give us a week before you go, Lionel. Meanwhile, not related at all, but Fast and the Furious is getting the roller coaster treatment. Apparently, Fast and the Furious Hollywood Drift is coming to Universal Studios in Hollywood, which is not the good ones in Orlando. By the way, shouldn't this crash? I mean, a real Fast and the Furious, like, it should crash every time and they load up a new car. And they're like, I told you I lived a quarter mile at a time. By the way, would ride it.

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3: Anything has the potential to become a DUI checkpoint if you crash your car into it. 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Well, which one is it? Somebody's got to drive. I was leaving a party the other night, and this buddy of mine goes, "Hey, Ron, can you drive?" I was like, "I can drive. I can't get pulled over." Now, I'm not saying I've never driven drunk, because I've drank so much in my life, now on the back of my driver's license, there's a list of organs I need.
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8: I bought my mom an Amazon Alexa. Anybody got one of these? I bought it for her because every day she gets up and has to walk down a hallway to get to the bathroom in the middle of the night. So I said, "Mama, check this out. Alexa, turn on the light." Light turns on. I said, "Alexa, turn off the light." Light turns off. She goes, "That's amazing." And then we practiced that for 3 hours. 2 days later, she calls me up. She goes, "That thing you bought me stopped working." I said, "What thing?" She goes, "That thing that's supposed to turn my light on and off." I said, "Are you saying the phrase right?" She goes, "I'm saying it exactly how you told me." I said, "Are you saying?" She goes, "Listen, I'll do it right now. Just listen. Amanda." I go, "Mom, stop. Not Amanda. It's Alexa. I even wrote it down in three places. Next to your bed, next to the machine, in the living room." She goes, "Maybe that's why it's not working." I go, "No, that's exactly why it's not working." She goes, "Calm down. Let me try it. Alexa, turn on the light." I'm on the phone waiting. I go, "Did it work?" She goes, "Oh, I don't know. I'll let you know when I get home." I go, "It doesn't work like that. It's not just in the air everywhere you go, you crazy person."
4: Danny.
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9: 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Coleman cooler the same size, $30. I'm over at Buddy's house for a cookout this summer. He goes, "Hey man, you gotta get one of these Yeti coolers. Keeps the ice cold for 3 days." I said, "We're on your deck right now. We are 15 feet away from your refrigerator." For $10, you could have bought an extension cord and brought your whole refrigerator right out here on the deck. We could be making ice right now. He goes, no, you need this. If you go on a boat overnight, you need to keep the ice cold overnight. I said, you don't own a boat. You have a kayak. 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Where are you kayaking overnight? You need to keep the ice cold. If I'm going to spend $300 on a cooler, I want to put 2 beers in that at night, come down the next morning, open the lid, and have 32 beers in it. It's growing beers. That's why they're so expensive, honey. It's like a Petri dish of coolers.
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11: Here's your forecast from News Channel 3. Continued sunny and hot. Highs nearing 100. Heat index values nearing 110. Needless to say, a heat advisory remains in effect. Upper 70s, clear skies tonight. I'm News Channel 3's Todd Demers.
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98.1 The Max, 30 minutes away for Better Than Ezra tickets. Up next, I got your nooner. I should keep it a 901 nooner. I'm not. And you know what? That's on me. That's my fault. But it's great just the same. That's coming up next in The Max.

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98.1 The Max, lunch bell ringing. Get that fuel, get that fire, let's knock it out. Time for your nooner, which is not from Memphis. I know it's 901 day. I should have done better. I didn't, because I'm trash. But these guys kind of coming from Memphis, Germantown. They're coming from Germantown, Maryland, a.k.a. Baltimore. Clutch, your uncle who rides a motorcycle way too loud, way too late at night. That's his favorite band. Clutch, who hasn't put out a new album since, what, Sunrise on Slaughter Beach back in 2022? Although there's a lot of Clutch fans here in Memphis, dude. Is it because they put out an album called From Beale Street to Oblivion in 2007? Is that why? Although they are going to be playing at Bluesville Tunica on October 23rd with one of my favorite bands, Slamosa. And if you don't have tickets to that, you should. We're all making the pilgrimage down for that one, 100%. Going to be a lot of calf tattoos at that one. Right now, I don't know if they're going to have another album. They're certainly just put out a new single. It is Clutch with the name of the song being The Drifter Returns, like they return on October 23rd, and I'm pumped for it. It is Clutch, your nooner today on The Max. Those Georgia guys, don't, yeah, they don't.

Neil Fallon and Clutch take you to church. It's Clutch, name of the song, The Drifter Returns. Does that return with also with a brand new album? Hopefully. Hopefully so. It's been 4 years since they put one out, and they just crank them out, man. They are just riff machines. 25 minutes from now, Better and Ezra also playing down in Tunica at Bluesville a little bit before that show. That's going to be, in 2 weeks? You want to go? Tickets, win them, coming up on the Max.

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10: 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It's like 20 stories high. And I'm looking for the elevator. There's no elevator. How do you get up there? It's $35 to get in. You should carry my ass up there. How do you get up? I'm in flip-flops and a Speedo, and I'm walking up a mountain. Let's not visualize, just let's move on, shall we? I'm walking up this thing, and I'm a little bit afraid of heights, and I'm halfway up,

0: 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I got to the top of the slide. Was it a slide? Nay, nay. Because I did not slide. At no point did my butt touch slide. You reach around and you're not touching slide. That's a free fall. I was not issued a parachute. And I hit the water. Shouldn't have been there. I pop out of the water. I hear, "Where's my baby? Where's my baby?"
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2: Now, I've never drank or done any drugs in my life. After the accident, it's changed slightly. You can't get marijuana in Idaho. Well, you can, but I don't know the guy. And, but in Los Angeles, you just put it into Google Maps. So, like a couple of desperado bank robbers on the run, my mom and I roll up to this dispensary. I'm all banged up. I go, "Mom, you do the talking." My son was hit by a bus. We're wondering if you might have something to help him take the edge off. The energy that I felt from the other side of that counter, I can only describe to you as pure elation. I mean, this... I believe that this woman felt her life's calling was being fulfilled in that moment. I went home with enough marijuana to become the guy that you call.
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6: How unbelievable is it that in this country, we have to stop ourselves from eating? It's unbelievable. It's so bad that I heard this commercial the other day. 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Oysters Rockefeller. These cats are eating better than half of the world. With their delicate palates, they'd be just as happy eating a rat in the basement." How disgusting are we? They should just put up a split screen, and on this side, people starving all over the world. And on this side, cats eating appetizers. "Fluffy, don't fill up on the salmon. You have a steak coming, Fluffy."
7: My name is Andrew Norelli. I'm half Italian, half Norwegian. Italian people get very excited when I say that. Italian people love Italianness. See? They love it. They always come up to me after the show. "You Italian? Where are you from? Where are you from? Rome? Venice? Sicily? Who? Your mother? Your father? Hey, oh, hey." They make Italian noises. "Hey. You ever been there? You should go right now." It's not terribly diverse in this part of town, and I like diversity. I like meeting people from other countries. I always try to learn something in somebody else's language. That's what I do. I met a guy recently from Bulgaria. This is a true story. And I asked him, I said, "How do I say in your language, I'm having fun?" And I swear to God, he looked me right in the face and he goes, "We don't have a word for that." I was like, "That's okay, because what you gave me right there was much more valuable."
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9: Another hot day here today with temperatures reaching the upper 90s, nearing 100. Heat advisors across the Mid-South, and we'll see the heat index ranging from 105 to 110. Little to no rain chances are expected. I'm WREG's meteorologist, Lindsay Gaffney.
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98.1 The Max, Gen Zers, saying that if your email address is your real name, you're probably old. Oh, I'm sorry. I didn't know Jiggly Boots 452 was taken, my guy. And by the way, if you ask for an email, look, let's be real. You probably have a better chance of getting hold of a 20-year-old via Insta. And by the way, I say Insta, not Instagram, because I'm old. I still say Instagram when I can just abbreviate and go Insta. Coming up, your email address could be your full name or whatever. Honestly, give me a phone number to the moon. Your chance to win tickets to see Ben and Ezra. That's coming up next on The Max.

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All right. 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
12: Where are my tequila lovers at, huh?
13: Woo!
12: You are wrong. You're wrong. You're incorrect. Tequila is the most disgusting, awful of all the hard alcohols. It should be illegal. It's poison. Here's why. Here's why I'm right. No other shot comes with chores. Right, you ever try and take a shot of tequila as soon as they give it to you? Whoa, hey, whoa, lick your hand first. What? Why would I do that? When have I ever been having a great time? Like, yeah, what could be better? Well, I know. Like some sort of alcoholic cat. So then you lick your hand, you're like, oh, my mouth tastes like wet hand. I didn't expect that this morning. They're like, now put salt on it and lick it. Ugh, gross. Okay, now I know what a saltier version of my wet hand tastes like. Now take the tequila. Oh, good. This will get rid of this terrible taste that I've created in my mouth. No, it did not. Now it's added a burning sensation. Quickly, put this fruit in your mouth. Oh, thank God. A fruit. Something to abate this pain. What is it? Is it a raspberry, a boysenberry? Even a strawberry would do. No, it's a lime, the tartest fruit of all. A fruit so tart that unless you have scurvy, you would never put it in your mouth.
14: Anything has the potential to become a DUI checkpoint if you crash your car into it. Don't drink and drive. That's what they say. They also say friends don't let friends drive drunk. Well, which one is it? Somebody's got to drive. I was leaving a party the other night, and this buddy of mine goes, hey, Ron, can you drive? I was like, I can drive. I can't get pulled over. Now, I'm not saying I've never driven drunk, because I've drank so much in my life, now on the back of my driver's license, there's a list of organs I need.
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3: I think everybody has one alcohol that they just won't. And mine is tequila. No, not woo. Boo. And sometimes, boom, ow, blood. That's just, yep, never a happy ending when I drink tequila. Awful, awful. I firmly believe tequila's just made out of bruises. That there's just a South American factory somewhere where they're punching people in the arm and tequila squirts out, and they bottle it and try and sell it to stupid Americans. Like, this is a very good brand. It is called Two for Flinching, a.k.a. Dos para Flinching. I'm not buying that. That's fake Spanish. That's bogus Spanish. It's dubious Spanish is what that is.
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5: Another hot day here today with temperatures reaching the upper 90s, nearing 100. Heat advisors across the Mid-South, and we'll see the heat index ranging from 105 to 110. Little to no rain chances are expected. I'm WREG's meteorologist, Lindsay Gaffney.
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98.1 The Max. 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
9: 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You know what I'm talking about? Yeti Coolers? 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Coleman Cooler, the same size, $30. I'm over at Buddy's house for a cookout this summer. He goes, hey man, you got to get one of these Yeti Coolers. Keeps the ice cold for 3 days. I said, we're on your deck right now. We are 15 feet away from your refrigerator. For $10, you could have bought an extension cord and brought your whole refrigerator right out here on the deck. We could be making ice right now. He goes, no, you need this. If you go on a boat overnight, you need to keep the ice cold overnight. I said, you don't own a boat. You have a kayak. That's the only boat you have. Where are you kayaking overnight? You need to keep the ice cold. If I'm going to spend $300 on a cooler, I want to put 2 beers in that at night, come down the next morning, open the lid, and have 32 beers in it. It's growing beers. That's why they're so expensive, honey. It's like a Petri dish of coolers.
10: Danny. I finally got somebody to have a crush on me, and he's blind.
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4: I bought my mom an Amazon Alexa. Anybody got one of these? I bought it for her because every day she gets up and has to walk down a hallway to get to the bathroom in the middle of the night. So I said, Mama, check this out. Alexa, turn on the light. Light turns on. I said, Alexa, turn off the light. Light turns off. She goes, that's amazing. And then we practiced that for 3 hours. 2 days later, she calls me up. She goes, that thing you bought me stopped working. I said, what thing? She goes, that thing that's supposed to turn my light on and off. I said, are you saying the phrase right? She goes, I'm saying it exactly how you told me. I said, are you saying? She goes, listen, I'll do it right now. Just listen. Amanda. I go, Mom, stop. Not Amanda, it's Alexa. I even wrote it down in three places, next to your bed, next to the machine, in the living room. She goes, maybe that's why it's not working. I go, no, that's exactly why it's not working. She goes, calm down, let me try it. Alexa, turn on the light. I'm on the phone waiting. I go, did it work? She goes, oh, I don't know. I'll let you know when I get home. I go, it doesn't work like that. It's not just in the air everywhere you go, you crazy person.
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1: How unbelievable is it that in this country we have to stop ourselves from eating? It's unbelievable. It's so bad that I heard this commercial the other day. For all those moments that make every day great, Fancy Feast introduces Fancy Feast appetizers. Cats are eating appetizers, not snacks, appetizers. Wild Alaskan salmon, sea bass and shrimp, oysters Rockefeller. These cats are eating better than half of the world. With their delicate palates, they'd be just as happy eating a rat in the basement. How disgusting are we? They should just put up a split screen, and on this side, people starving all over the world. And on this side, cats eating appetizers. Fluffy, don't fill up on the salmon. You have a steak coming, Fluffy.
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3: Another hot day here today with temperatures reaching the upper 90s, nearing 100. Heat advisors across the Mid-South, and we'll see the heat index ranging from 105 to 110. Little to no rain chances are expected. I'm WREG's meteorologist, Lindsay Gaffney.
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Maximum Rock from Memphis, 98. One of the Maximum Ross. A lot happens every single day. And in the past, why it's time for this day in music history. 1966, the Byrds played the first of an 11-night run at the Whiskey A Go-Go in Hollywood, California. Now, apparently the Whiskey A Go-Go opened in 1964, 2 years earlier, with a live band led by Johnny Rivers and a short-skirted female DJ spinning records between sets from a cage suspended above the dance floor. When the girl began dancing, that's how we got Go-Go Dancer. Did not know that. There's your factoid for the day. 1967, all four Beatles held a meeting at Paul McCartney's house in London to decide what their next course of action following the death of their manager, Brian Epstein, would be. He was known as the fifth Beatle, passed away, sleeping pills. They postponed their planned trip to India to begin an already delayed production of the Magical Mystery Tour movie, where they had two songs already recorded, Magical Mystery Tour and Your Mother Should Know. By the way, not bad putting off. Yeah, maybe you needed to go to India right then and there. I mean, all you guys really did was put off doing acid. 1977, Blondie, featuring a former Playboy bunny, Debra Harry. I'm telling you, the lives that Debra Harry has lived. Read her book, dude. I read her book during COVID. It was like awesome. It's amazing she's still alive. Still killing it. But Blondie signed their first major record contract, 1977, with Crystalis Records. They were formed in 1974 with Chris Stein. And the Max's Steakhouse. That and CBGB's. It was just like Aerosmith, all of them. They were all running swimming in the same soup. 1983, Mick Jones, lead guitarist of The Clash, was fired by the other three members. They claimed that he drifted apart from the original idea of the group. You mean he started enjoying some money? Come on, man. 1984, finally enjoying some money after a 25-year career. Well, someone say prisoner of Ike. Tina Turner had a first solo number one hit in the U.S. with What's Love Got to Do With It. Originally written for Cliff Richard. The song was rejected. It was offered to Donna Summer. And then she's like, no, give it to me. Killed it. 2000, the Spice Girls held 5 places on the list of the United Kingdom's top 20 earning celebrity directors. Monster Productions, Baby Spice, Moody Productions, Posh Spice, Red Girl Productions, Sporty Spice, Money Spider Productions, Scary Spice, and then Jerry Productions, Ginger Spice. They were directing stuff? All right. 2011, Billy Joel Armstrong from Green Day was thrown off a Southwest flight. Man, you had to do a whole lot to get kicked off a Southwest flight in 2011. Apparently, it was because he was wearing his pants too low. Flight attendant approached him and said, "Would you please pull your pants up or get off the plane?" Apparently, they had to settle afterwards. In 2022, Metallica, Enter Sandman, topped the list of songs of misheard lyrics, with Mick Jagger, the singer that most people struggle to understand. There's a survey of 1,000 people in the United States by Wordfinder. And can I also say, Nirvana made the list. Pearl Jam not at the top of this one. Get out of here, man. And that erroneous. Throw it out. And in 2023, we lost musician, singer, songwriter, and maybe living his best life, his whole life, Jimmy Buffett, passing away at the age of 76 in his home of Sag Harbor, New York, Long Island. Passed away at Long Island, huh? Merkel cell carcinoma, a rare and aggressive skin cancer. Hanging out in that sun too long, wear your sunblock. I know it's September, but you still need to wear it. That's this day in music history, right here on the Max.

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1: It is today. 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
2: I bought my mom an Amazon Alexa. Anybody got one of these? I bought it for her because every day she gets up and has to walk down a hallway to get to the bathroom in the middle of the night. So I said, Mama, check this out. Alexa, turn on the light. Light turns on. I said, Alexa, turn off the light. Light turns off. She goes, that's amazing. And then we practiced that for 3 hours. 2 days later, she calls me up. She goes, that thing you bought me stopped working. I said, what thing? She goes, that thing that's supposed to turn my light on and off. I said, are you saying the phrase right? She goes, I'm saying it exactly how you told me. I said, are you saying? She goes, listen, I'll do it right now. Just listen. Amanda. I go, Mom, stop. Not Amanda. It's Alexa. I even wrote it down in three places. Next to your bed, next to the machine, in the living room. She goes, maybe that's why it's not working. I go, no, that's exactly why it's not working. She goes, calm down. Let me try it. Alexa, turn on the light. I'm on the phone waiting. I go, did it work? She goes, oh, I don't know. I'll let you know when I get home. I go, it doesn't work like that. It's not just in the air everywhere you go, you crazy person.
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5: My family took me to a water park. The first ride we went on was the giant slide. It's like 20 stories high. And I'm looking for the elevator. There's no elevator. How do you get up there? It's $35 to get in. You should carry my ass up there. How do you get up? I'm in flip-flops and a Speedo, and I'm walking up a mountain. Let's not visualize, just let's move on, shall we? I'm walking up this thing, and I'm a little bit afraid of heights, and I'm halfway up, I'm going, Ricola! Heidi went by with her grandfather. I don't know how high we went. I got to the top of the slide. Was it a slide? Nay, nay. Because I did not slide. At no point did my butt touch slide. You reach around and you're not touching slide, that's a free fall. I was not issued a parachute. And I hit the water. Oh God. Those people shouldn't have been there. I pop out of the water, I hear, where's my baby? Where's my baby?
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12: Now, I've never drank or done any drugs in my life. After the accident, it's changed slightly. You can't get marijuana in Idaho. Well, you can, but I don't know the guy. And, but in Los Angeles, you just put it into Google Maps. So like a couple of desperado bank robbers on the run, my mom and I roll up to this dispensary. I'm all banged up. I go, Mom, you do the talking. My son was hit by a bus. We're wondering if you might have something to help him take the edge off. The energy that I felt from the other side of that counter, I can only describe to you as pure elation. I mean, this... I believe that this woman felt her life's calling was being fulfilled in that moment. I went home with enough marijuana to become the guy that you call.
11: Danny.
1: So I hang up the phone and I'm laughing and they're like, you're a sick bitch.
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13: Another hot day here today with temperatures reaching the upper 90s, nearing 100. Heat advisors across the Mid-South, and we'll see the heat index ranging from 105 to 110. Little to no rain chances are expected. I'm WREG's meteorologist, Lindsay Gaffney.
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Bigger than Titanic is Spider-Man. Spider-Man Brand New Day has officially surpassed Titanic on the worldwide gross. The worldwide gross, making $2.3 billion. Now, caveat, Titanic really did bring in $2.2 billion worldwide. In 97, adjusted for inflation, that means Titanic brought in $3.5 to $4.1 billion. It's still king. It's still king, which also means at the top of the list, another James Cameron movie, Avatar, which brought in almost $2.9 billion in 2009. That's almost $5 billion, $4.5 billion. Dude, James Cameron, dude, that guy's an industry in and of itself, man. It's still. So not even Spider-Man can do what he did. And that guy's Canadian. And he's kind of ornery. Maybe the first ornery Canadian ever.

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1: 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If you got the gumption for it, you don't care about looking good on a Wednesday. I mean, they're doing a free DJ set at Ghost River tonight. There's like DJs all going up until like 10 o'clock. You got rooftop parties at Old Dominic's. You got the Delta Current playing at Slider Inn downtown. I mean, they got 901 specials, like $9.01 theme specials. I mean, at Aldo's, at Big Bill's Barbecue, Bog and Barley, City and State, Farm Burger, Huey's is doing 901 Gold Nugget Margaritas. Yeah, they're doing margaritas for $6 at all. I mean, everybody's doing something. And again, if you want to go to the Tigers game, first one, $9.01. You can go get tickets for one ticket, $9.01 for the debut of the renovation of the Liberty Bowl against Arkansas State. It's 6 o'clock on a Saturday, man. So it's going to be wild, dude. We're all going to be out here. So yeah, if you got $9.01, you can even get two turkey sandwiches somewhere. Which, who's getting two turkey sandwiches on? Dude, you want a barbecue, right? All right, cool. Look, it's cheap. Today is going to be cheap to go out if you can.

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2: You ever feel like you're such a fat, useless blob of cookie dough that you just start exercising randomly in the middle of some other activity? You know what I mean? You're online at the bank, all of a sudden, maybe this will help my ass. Went to the Cheesecake Factory for the first time. This is a company that knows what America wants, don't they? Oh, yeah. Let's put factory right in the title. Let these fat tubalards think they can come sit at the end of a conveyor belt and have cheesecakes rammed right down their throats. I like how the waiters are disgusted with our habits now. You notice at the end of the meal they ask, are you still working on that? Right? Not if you enjoyed yourself. You still working on shoveling that into your fat skull? Yeah, I'll get you a doggy bag. We both know you don't have a dog. And if you did, you'd eat it.
3: My name is Andrew Norelli. I'm half Italian, half Norwegian. Italian people get very excited when I say that. Italian people love Italianness. See? They love it. They always come up to me after the show. You Italian? Where are you from? Where are you from? Rome? Venice? Sicily? Who? Your mother? Your father? Hey, oh, hey. They make Italian noises. Hey. You ever been there? You should go right now. It's not terribly diverse in this part of town, and I like diversity. I like meeting people from other countries. I always try to learn something in somebody else's language. That's what I do. I met a guy recently from Bulgaria. This is a true story. And I asked him, I said, how do I say in your language, I'm having fun? And I swear to God, he looked me right in the face and he goes, we don't have word for that. And I was like, that's okay, because what you gave me right there was much more valuable.
4: En garde.
5: U.S. Olympians do it. 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
12: Anything has the potential to become a DUI checkpoint if you crash your car into it. Don't drink and drive. That's what they say. They also say friends don't let friends drive drunk. Well, which one is it? Somebody's got to drive. I was leaving a party the other night, and this buddy of mine goes, hey, Ron, can you drive? I was like, I can drive. I can't get pulled over. Now, I'm not saying I've never driven drunk, because I've drank so much in my life, now on the back of my driver's license, there's a list of organs I need.
13: The Max. another hot day here today with temperatures reaching the upper 90s, nearing 100. Heat advisors across the Mid-South, and we'll see the heat index ranging from 105 to 110. Little to no rain chances are expected. I'm WREG's meteorologist Lindsay Gaffney.
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0: I have to ride the back seat. 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

98 won the max. Yes, it's the first of the month, first of September, 901 day. But also exactly 1 month from today will be October 1st. That's how months work, Ross. Also, October 1st is going to be our new annual event. It is Clays for Kids presented by Shin Gear, a sport clay shooting benefit. Ron McDonald. I said this all wrong. I'm just excited that we get to shoot things and then help out the kids, okay? Clays for Kids presented by Shin Gear, a sporting clay shoot benefiting the Ronald McDonald House Charities of West Tennessee and Northeast Arkansas. This is the lead up to Radiothon, which you always step up for, but we're going to have a little fun beforehand. So October 1st, start in the morning. We got a morning shoot and we got an afternoon shoot. We need people and teams registering now for both the morning and afternoon. If you can't make the morning, cool. Get your rich boss to maybe sponsor something and get his friends out there and get his other rich friends out there and do some clay shooting. They like getting up early. They say your boss says things like early bird gets the worm. Yeah, early bird also gets to shoot things. All right, so it's Clays for Kids October 1st. We're doing it at Mallard Croft Sporting Club in Byhalia, Mississippi. We're going down the sip for this one on Thursday, October 1st. Oh yeah, and after the morning and afternoon shoot, and we crown a winner. All right, it's all benefit. Is there winners? Yeah, we're gonna have a winner for this one. All right, we're gonna be doing tequila and bourbon tasting afterwards. Jaguar tequila and Duck Room bourbon. Yes, it's by the way, there's special bottles, special cast for this one too. So you might want to join this one. It is Clays for Kids presented by Shin Gear, October 1st for the kids. All right, shoe clays for the kids. 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We drink after we shoot. 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After you shoot. 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
1: It's awesome.
0: It really is. 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
2: Anything has the potential to become a DUI checkpoint if you crash your car into it. Don't drink and drive. That's what they say. They also say friends don't let friends drive drunk. Well, which one is it? Somebody's got to drive. I was leaving a party the other night, and this buddy of mine goes, "Hey, Ron, can you drive?" I was like, "I can drive. I can't get pulled over." Now, I'm not saying I've never driven drunk, because I've drank so much in my life, now on the back of my driver's license, there's a list of organs I need.
3: I bought my mom an Amazon Alexa. Anybody got one of these? I bought it for her because every day she gets up and has to walk down a hallway to get to the bathroom in the middle of the night. So I said, "Mama, check this out. Alexa, turn on the light." Light turns on. I said, "Alexa, turn off the light." Light turns off. She goes, "That's amazing." And then we practiced that for 3 hours. 2 days later, she calls me up. She goes, "That thing you bought me stopped working." I said, "What thing?" She goes, "That thing that's supposed to turn my light on and off." I said, "Are you saying the phrase right?" She goes, "I'm saying it exactly how you told me." I said, "Are you saying?" She goes, "Listen, I'll do it right now. Just listen. Amanda." I go, "Mom, stop. Not Amanda, it's Alexa. I even wrote it down in 3 places, next to your bed, next to the machine, in the living room." She goes, "Maybe that's why it's not working." I go, "No, that's exactly why it's not working." She goes, "Calm down, let me try it. Alexa, turn on the light." I'm on the phone waiting. I go, "Did it work?" She goes, "Oh, I don't know, I'll let you know when I get home." I go, "It doesn't work like that. It's not just in the air everywhere you go, you crazy person."
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6: Now, I've never drank or done any drugs in my life. After the accident, it's changed slightly. You can't get marijuana in Idaho. Well, you can, but I don't know the guy. And, but in Los Angeles, you just put it into Google Maps. So, like a couple of desperado bank robbers on the run, my mom and I roll up to this dispensary. I'm all banged up. I go, "Mom, you do the talking." My son was hit by a bus. We're wondering if you might have something to help him take the edge off. The energy that I felt from the other side of that counter, I can only describe to you as pure elation. I mean, this... I believe that this woman felt her life's calling was being fulfilled in that moment. I went home with enough marijuana to become the guy that you call.
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2: Another hot day here today with temperatures reaching the upper 90s, nearing 100. Heat advisors across the Mid-South, and we'll see the heat index ranging from 105 to 110. Little to no rain chances are expected. I'm WREG's meteorologist, Lindsay Gaffney.
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98.1 The Max. Ooh, sweating like it's July, but here we are going to school like it's September. High at 96. Gonna be the same for the next 4 or 5 days. 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Gonna be boiling on Saturday for the Tigers home game against Arkansas State. 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Coming up next, Ditch, I'll have more tickets to Better Than Ezra tomorrow and all this week. 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I'm Ross. Be safe. Be secure. If you're going to be stupid, take pictures for the grandkids. Love you.

Put my headphones up a little too loud there right as I plugged them in. Boom! 98.1 The Max, Maximum Rock for Memphis. Yeah, I'm Ditch, you're not, and it's hot. Motley!

0: 98.1 The Max on the ride home. You're going to get a little sample of this morning. Actually, I know you didn't miss Country Corey and Danny's show this morning. We're going to get a replay of something you heard. Check this out.
1: Helped my son paint his house the other day, right?
2: Uh-huh.
1: And you always wear clothes that, quote, you don't care about, end
2: right,
1: quote.
2: Your paint clothes.
1: Yeah. So I've got this pair of shorts. They are extra cargo shorts. Lots of pockets on this bad boy. None of them really that big. Anything you put your phone in it, it's going to fall out. You put your keys in it, it's going to fall out. But it's got a couple of pockets with the flap.
2: So they're really old.
1: Right.
2: Yeah. You can always tell how old shorts are or pants by the size of the pockets.
1: The size of the pockets and the weird shape.
2: Yeah, pre-phones.
1: Oh, 100%. So I got this pair of shorts and I put the keys in the weird pocket because they was the only pocket they really fit in where they weren't going to fall out.
2: Mm-hmm.
1: So we get done painting, we go home, take clothes off, get a shower, blah, blah, blah, blah, blah. Don't think anything about it. The next day, I'm like, I need to go to the store. And Margo was like, oh, I washed your keys. I'm like, what? She was like, yeah, I washed the clothes last night. I was like, I wish you'd have, I didn't even think about the keys being in the pants, to be honest with you. So if she'd have said, I'm washing clothes, I probably wouldn't have even thought about it.
2: Okay.
1: So the keys got washed, and they no longer worked. It was the key fob, because we can't have real keys anymore. We have to push buttons for everything.
2: Right.
1: So the key fob, no, you hit the button, and the light does not blink like it should. We go out to the car, it won't unlock it. It won't lock it. Open the door.

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1: A laundry pile, the shorts, then it's your fault.
2: You know, now that you mention that, I may have left them in the bathroom.
1: That's what I mean. See, this is a weird one.
2: I may have left them in the bathroom. I may not have put them in the dirty clothes.
1: So,
2: because there's a small pile of clothes at all times in the bathroom that you just, you know, you change clothes or whatever and keep moving.
1: Right. That's what I'm saying.
2: Or so, if the basket is in the kitchen, then we don't put them where the clothes go. We just kind of leave them in the bathroom.
1: So that's, I mean, this is how I do laundry. I'm sure people have hampers and stuff. I have those, but usually they're full. So it moves through the floor.
2: Right.
1: And so I'll have, like you said, like there'll be in one in my closet. There'll be something in my bathroom. Might be something in my bedroom. So I pick them up and make my pile. If I'm going to wash my jeans together, mm-hmm. wash my pants, wash athletic together. That is when I check all my pockets while I'm making my piles before I go to the
2: right,
1: laundry room.
2: You're checking pockets. You're not just dumping a basket of clothes into the wash machine.
1: No, I'm. While you were reading, I was explaining that I pick one up from the closet floor, the bathroom floor, the, you know, bedroom floor.
2: Right.
1: They're not even in the thing. To get into the thing, you have to be checked.
2: That's what
1: I'm
2: saying.
1: To make a pile. So I don't check my pockets. I mean, when I get done wearing them, I like to empty my pockets, but I don't trust myself. So they get emptied before they make it to the washer.
2: And I'm usually good about that, too.
1: So that's what I'm saying. You hadn't made your washing pile yet, in my opinion.
2: Thank you. Because they weren't ready to be washed. They hadn't been moved from pile A to pile B.
1: Correct.
2: They were in the dugout, not on deck.
1: They were not on deck yet.
2: Right.
1: I'm with you.
2: Okay, so there we go. Now, what
1: so
2: I was
1: reading
2: when I wasn't
1: listening.
2: So
1: that's why I'm saying this is
2: listening.
1: A harder... I only called you out because I'm notorious for it.
2: Oh, when I first got married, he told me that he didn't want his wallet washed. I told him to make sure he cleans out his pockets because I don't check. See, that's good, clear communication. Because, like I said, my wife will check if there's money involved.
1: Oh, yeah.
2: Oh, man.
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2: Barbecue, you are going to love our sweet deal of the week.
1: Oh, it is a Memphis fixture. Fixture the right word?
2: Yes, it is.
1: It is today. It's a Memphis tradition. 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
12: I bought my mom an Amazon Alexa. Anybody got one of these? I bought it for her because every day she gets up and has to walk down a hallway to get to the bathroom in the middle of the night. So I said, Mama, check this out. Alexa, turn on the light. Light turns on. I said, Alexa, turn off the light. Light turns off. She goes, that's amazing. And then we practice that for 3 hours. 2 days later, she calls me up. She goes, that thing you bought me stopped working. I said, what thing? She goes, that thing that's

0: supposed to turn my light on and off? I said, are you saying the phrase right? She goes, I'm saying it exactly how you told me. I said, are you saying? She goes, listen, I'll do it right now. Just listen. Amanda. I go, Mom, stop. Not Amanda, it's Alexa. I even wrote it down in three places, next to your bed, next to the machine, in the living room. She goes, maybe that's why it's not working. I go, no, that's exactly why it's not working. She goes, calm down, let me try it. Alexa, turn on the light. I'm on the phone waiting. I go, did it work? She goes, oh, I don't know. I'll let you know when I get home. I go, it doesn't work like that. It's not just in the air everywhere you go, you crazy person.
1: Danny.
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6: I think everybody has one alcohol that they just won't. And mine is tequila. No, not woo. Boo. And sometimes, ow, blood. That's just, yep, never a happy ending when I drink tequila. Awful, awful. I firmly believe tequila's just made out of bruises. That there's just a South American factory somewhere where they're punching people in the arm and tequila squirts out, and they bottle it and try and sell it to stupid Americans. Like, this is a very good brand. It is called Two for Flinching, a.k.a. Dos para Flinching. I'm not buying that. That's fake Spanish. That's bogus Spanish. It's dubious Spanish is what that is.
7: Where are my tequila lovers at, huh? You are wrong. You're wrong. You're incorrect. Tequila is the most disgusting, awful of all the hard alcohols. It should be illegal. It's poison. Here's why. Here's why I'm right. No other shot comes with chores. Right? You ever try and take a shot of tequila as soon as they give it to you? Oh, hey, whoa. Lick your hand first. What? Why would I do that? When have I ever been having a great time? Like, yeah, what could be better? Well, I know. Like some sort of alcoholic cat. So then you lick your hand, you're like, oh, my mouth tastes like wet hand. I didn't expect that this morning. They're like, now put salt on it and lick it. Ugh, gross. Okay, now I know what a saltier version of my wet hand tastes like. Now take the tequila. Oh, good, this will get rid of this terrible taste that I've created in my mouth. No, it did not. Now it's added a burning sensation. Quickly, put this fruit in your mouth. Oh, thank God, a fruit. Something to abate this pain. What is it? Is it a raspberry, a boysenberry? Even a strawberry would do. No, it's a lime, the tartest fruit of all. A fruit so tart that unless you have scurvy, you would never put it in your mouth.
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5: Another hot day here today with temperatures reaching the upper 90s, nearing 100. Heat advisors across the Mid-South, and we'll see the heat index ranging from 105 to 110. Little to no rain chances are expected. I'm WREG's meteorologist Lindsay Gaffney.
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98.1 The Max, Maximum Rock from Memphis. So the Lindsey Clancy trial, you know, this is the mom who is on trial for murdering her small kids. And it's not a case that a lot of people paid attention to until the last week or so. And now I think everybody's like, you know, knows what's going on. You may not know a lot about what's happening in the news, but that's one thing you've heard about and seen on social media for sure is Lindsey Clancy. So the jury came out this morning and told the judge, we're deadlocked. We can't come to a unanimous decision. The judge says, I don't accept that as an answer. You got to get back there and keep working. And whoever the holdouts are, they, you know, have got to convince them one way or the other. And then they came back, I don't know, an hour or so ago, essentially, and told the judge, hey, we want to go home for the day. We're tired. So they've been sent home, and we'll be back at deliberations in the Lindsey Clancy tomorrow.

98.1 The Max, Maximum Rock from Memphis. Man, the Simmons Bank Liberty Stadium, boy, she's a beauty. She looks fine. I got to go yesterday, do a little walkthrough as we get ready for the Thursday Coach Charles Huff radio show, which they're going to do it from the stadium. We'll do it from level 300. It's called the Accent Jewelers Club. Yeah, pretty swanky room. But they also announced that the plaza, Lander Center Party Plaza, or whatever they're calling it, everything's got a sponsor name there at that stadium, and that's fine. I mean, they've NASCAR'd it out. There's nothing wrong with that. But they announced that the Landers Plaza will be open to everybody. And that's basically the big gate, the main gate where you enter the stadium. And that plaza is going to be open to everybody. After the game, it's called the fifth quarter. They're going to be open for an hour after the game and sell alcohol and food so you can continue to party. Yeah, first home games this Saturday, Arkansas State, 6 o'clock kickoff.

0: Not all of us like mornings, but we do like Danny and Country Corn. In case you missed it,
1: I left my keys in my shorts pocket, and it's short and skinny as my wife washed them, and now the keys don't work. And somebody texted in, you know, take it apart, let it dry, get a new battery. I did all that. It still didn't work. So I'm trying to blame her.
2: We washed AirPods one time and they worked unbelievably.
1: That's crazy.
2: That is.
1: I would think that they wouldn't work.
2: I'm with you. To me, this is a situation where I can't just define the fault here. I'm with Cody. The answer is yes.
1: Adam texted in, it's on the person who is about to wash the clothes, but me being a fellow married man, we're to blame for everything. I mean, I get there's a lot of blame that goes to a married man. A lot of times you say yes, dear, but I'm going to die on this hill.
2: Mike from Missouri says he has a glass bowl by the front door that they put all their wallet and keys and everything in to prevent this from happening or getting lost. You guys got to get with it. Come on, man. What do you usually do with your keys? Let's start there.
1: I walk in the house and hang them on the little dealio.
2: And why did you not do that this weekend?
1: I don't remember. I don't know. I don't have a good reason for that. I just went in and started doing stuff. Everything was different. Schedules. No, I walked in the house by myself. Somebody was over here. Somebody was going over there. I had to get a quick shower before we went over to the other place. And I just spaced.
2: Now that you say that, I think I locked my keys in the car this morning. They don't let you do that, though, right?
1: No, the car usually won't lock if your keys are in the car. Davo said, yeah, I would say hypothetically, if you want to blame someone, I would say both of you. And the reason being, most people make sure nothing ends up in the washing machine or the dryer that would both close and the machine. So, yeah. And then 0485 says, if you check the pockets and find money, then you have to give the money back. But if you wash the clothes and the money just falls out in the washer, well, then you don't know whose pocket it was and you get to keep it.
2: It's so funny because we all do laundry differently. We do laundry by person, but I have to.
1: You got
2: to
1: keep it straight.
2: Because they're the same size.
1: Right.
2: And I don't know whose is whose anymore.
1: Right. And if you mess that up.
2: Oh, I'm in so much trouble.
1: No, you know, no, they'll blame you. You could actually turn them on each other by doing their clothes together and then just putting them away. They would be like, why do you have my Lululemon?
2: Uh-huh.
1: And she'd be like, I didn't get it on purpose. Yes, you did. You always steal my clothes.
2: Yep, that's exactly how it goes. And then I just laugh because the carpenter will just, like, he just scoops up whatever's around the washer. So it could be just a smelly towel and his shorts and his shirt and then somebody's uniform from something. It drives me up a wall. I'm like, don't mix the kids in there. I don't know which one it is. Don't know. I don't know.
1: I'll tell you how we solved that. Do your own laundry.
2: Oh, that ain't going to happen.
1: I mean, of course, my girls are a little older than yours. You know, so we just started the look. If you're going to complain about it, do it yourself. And that's what they started doing. I mean, it wasn't mean like that. But.
2: Yeah, but mine don't complain. Mine just don't understand. Like last night, I did Thing One's laundry. And she's like, well, I don't understand why it takes two loads. And I'm like, because this is all athletic wear. These are sweatshirts. If I put them in together, when I dry them, your athletic wear will go from a small to an extra, extra, extra small.
1: Right.
2: While your sweatshirts are still drying.
1: Right. Because the sweatshirts take longer to dry.
2: Right.
1: Mm-hmm.
2: But not the carpenter. I mean, he's got beach towels in there. And it just drives me up a wall. He doesn't seem to have any problems, though, either.
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8: Anything has the potential to become a DUI checkpoint if you crash your car into it. Don't drink and drive. That's what they say. They also say friends don't let friends drive drunk. Well, which one is it? Somebody's got to drive. I was leaving a party the other night, and this buddy of mine goes, "Hey, Ron, can you drive?" I was like, "I can drive. I can't get pulled over." Now, I'm not saying I've never driven drunk, because I've drank so much in my life. Now, on the back of my driver's license, there's a list of organs I need.
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1: How unbelievable is it that in this country, we have to stop ourselves from eating? It's unbelievable. It's so bad that I heard this commercial the other day. For all those moments that make every day great, Fancy Feast introduces Fancy Feast appetizers. Cats are eating appetizers. Not snacks, appetizers. Wild Alaskan salmon, sea bass and shrimp. Oysters Rockefeller. These cats are eating better than half of the world. With their delicate palates, they'd be just as happy eating a rat in the basement. How disgusting are we? They should just put up a split screen, and on this side, people starving all over the world. And on this side, cats eating appetizers. Fluffy, don't fill up on the salmon. You have a steak coming, Fluffy.
2: You ever feel like you're such a fat, useless blob of cookie dough that you just start exercising randomly in the middle of some other activity? You know what I mean? You're online at the bank, all of a sudden, maybe this will help my ass. Went to the Cheesecake Factory for the first time. This is a company that knows what America wants, don't they? Oh, yeah. Let's put factory right in the title. Let these fat tubalards think they can come sit at the end of a conveyor belt and have cheesecakes rammed right down their throats. I like how the waiters are disgusted with our habits now. You notice at the end of the meal they ask, are you still working on that? Right? Not if you enjoyed yourself. You still working on shoveling that into your fat skull? Yeah, I'll get you a doggy bag. We both know you don't have a dog. And if you did, you'd eat it.
3: My family took me to a water park. The first ride we went on was the giant slide. It's like 20 stories high. And I'm looking for the elevator. There's no elevator. How you get up there? It's $35 to get in. You should carry my ass up there. How do you get up? I'm in flip-flops and a Speedo, and I'm walking up a mountain. Let's not visualize, just let's move on, shall we? I'm walking up this thing, and I'm a little bit afraid of heights, and I'm halfway up, I'm going, Ricola! Heidi went by with her grandfather. I don't know how high we went. I got to the top of the slide. Was it a slide? Nay, nay. Because I did not slide. At no point did my butt touch slide. You reach around and you're not touching slide. That's a free fall. I was not issued a parachute. And I hit the water. Shouldn't have been there. I pop out of the water, I hear, where's my baby? Where's my baby?
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6: Another hot day here today with temperatures reaching the upper 90s, nearing 100. Heat advisors across the Mid-South, and we'll see the heat index ranging from 105 to 110. Little to no rain chances are expected. I'm WREG's meteorologist, Lindsay Gaffney.
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98 won the Max. Wow, the Bow Echo is a costly one, according to Doug McGowan, president, CEO, or as they call him at MLGW, Chief McGowan. He says they're looking at about an $18 million price tag to clean up this this last storm that came through here. That was very unexpected. Yeah, that had over 140,000 at the peak, people without power. And they were back on within, 4 or 5 days? It's pretty impressive. Pretty damn impressive.

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4: This is where we call somebody up at random.
5: See if we keep them on the phone for 10 ridiculous survey questions and they cannot hear me.
6: Hello?
4: Good morning, sir. My name is Corey. I'm with the United States Census Bureau. We're doing nationwide consumer surveys this year. I'm calling everybody in your area code to ask you to participate in our 10-question anonymous consumer survey.
6: Okay. What is this for?
4: Great. It's for the U.S. Census Bureau, and it's an official call. Thank you so very much. Do you use smart home technology?
6: I do.
4: Yes. Okay. And do you eat at least 5 servings of fruits and vegetables per day?
6: No.
4: All right. How many of your daily decisions revolve around an animal's comfort?
6: I don't know. Maybe half.
4: Half. Okay. And would you agree? Police officers in bed are often undercover.
6: What is this?
4: This is a consumer survey. No cost to you at all.
6: No, for real. What is it?
4: That's what it is.
6: Oh, my God. This is hilarious.
4: All right. Have you ever lit a cigarette in an IKEA so they throw you out because you couldn't find the exit?
6: No.
4: No? Okay. And if they're called leggings, why do people put their stomach in there so often?
6: I don't know. Good question.
4: Okay. And how would you feel if a crackhead said, I see so much of myself in you?
6: Oh, my God. I would die.
4: Okay. And if you were a trophy wife, what place would the trophy be for?
6: First,
4: okay.
5: Yeah, I like her.
4: And how often do you call hot chocolate beautiful chocolate? You know, so it doesn't feel like a whore.
6: I don't know, but I'm going to start doing it more.
4: And one more question, sir. How many times per week do you shower naked?
5: All of them.
6: 7.
4: 7. All right. Well, thank you so very much for your time. We certainly appreciate you taking our survey. You've helped make America a better place.
6: Listen, I'm pleased to do it.
5: I just love where we're at. People used to get so angry.
4: I know, and now they're so laughy about it.
5: They love it. You got through all the questions.
4: They're happy to have a break from their life.
5: I agree.
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0: From the Mitch Wright Plumbing, Heating, and Air Traffic Desk.
7: Good afternoon. There's an accident on Goodman Road bypass at Highway 78. And on 55 southbound on the old bridge, the right lane is blocked. That lane's going to be closed until 5:30 this evening. I'm Garrett Loudon with your total traffic.
8: My family took me to a water park. The first ride we went on was the giant slide. It's like 20 stories high, and I'm looking for the elevator. There's no elevator. How do you get up there? It's $35 to get in. You should carry my ass up there. How do you get up? I'm in flip-flops and a Speedo, and I'm walking up a mountain. Let's not visualize. 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I'm walking up this thing, and I'm a little bit afraid of heights. And I'm halfway up, I'm going, Ricola! Heidi went by with her grandfather. I don't know how high we went. I got to the top of the slide. Was it a slide? Nay, nay. Because I didn't affected my butt touch slide. You reach around and you're not touching slide. That's a free fall. I was not issued a parachute. And I hit the water.

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3: Now, I've never drank or done any drugs in my life. After the accident, it's changed slightly. You can't get marijuana in Idaho. Well, you can, but I don't know the guy. But in Los Angeles, you just put it into Google Maps. So like a couple of desperado bank robbers on the run, my mom and I roll up to this dispensary. I'm all banged up. I go, Mom, you do the talking. My son was hit by a bus. And we're wondering if you might have something to help him take the edge off. The energy that I felt from the other side of that counter, I can only describe to you as pure elation. I mean, this... I believe that this woman felt her life's calling was being fulfilled in that moment. I went home with enough marijuana to become the guy that you call.
4: You ever feel like you're such a fat, useless blob of cookie dough that you just start exercising randomly in the middle of some other activity? You know what I mean? You're online at the bank, all of a sudden, maybe this will help my ass. Went to the Cheesecake Factory for the first time. This is a company that knows what America wants, don't they? Oh, yeah. Let's put factory right in the title. Let these fat tubalards think they can come sit at the end of a conveyor belt and have cheesecakes rammed right down their throats. I like how the waiters are disgusted with our habits now. You notice at the end of the meal they ask, are you still working on that? Right? Not if you enjoyed yourself. You still working on shoveling that into your fat skull? Yeah, I'll get you a doggy bag. We both know you don't have a dog. And if you did, you'd eat it.
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12: Another hot day here today with temperatures reaching the upper 90s, nearing 100. Heat advisors across the Mid-South, and we'll see the heat index ranging from 105 to 110. Little to no rain chances are expected. I'm WREG's meteorologist, Lindsay Gaffney.
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Law enforcement. Johnny Law just showed up at the building not a couple of minutes ago. I guess maybe to pick up some tickets or something. But, you know, hey, when you guys show up, you're welcome here with open arms. We don't chase you off. We don't scare us like some of these are saying, how uncomfortable law enforcement. And hell, I even say the National Guard, man, you show up at the radio station just to say hello. We'll welcome you. We'll give you a bottle of water. You don't skeer us like some of those folks in Midtown and saying that, you know, they're you're terrorizing our streets. Nah. Get a photograph. It lasts longer. Remember, you used to tell people that who would stare you down? Take a picture. It lasts longer, man. Here's Def Leppard singing about that time on her.

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All right, so there's an interesting study done here in Tennessee. Well, I guess it's, I don't know where it was done, but it was done with the use of gray tree frogs. Yeah, it says the study was done here in Tennessee. Now, here's the important thing about this. The study was done to try to decide why it is or how it is that less desirable males still get action. I mean, I'm just basically paraphrasing the study, but that's essentially what it means. So here it is. They put female gray tree frogs in a room and use speakers as the mating calls. And the 77% of the frogs went towards the speaker that played just two mating calls. 77%. Now, the speaker that played four mating call options, the percentage of frogs that went to that speaker dropped. And the decision dropped even more for the speaker that played eight mating call sounds. And the point is, with at least the tree frogs, the fewer choices, the more decisive the frogs were. Confusion, essentially, is what it was. The findings suggest that choice overload helps to explain why less impressive males still manage to get action. That's honestly, that's what your hard-earned state money is going for at our higher educational institutions. They're trying to figure out, why do ugly people get laid too? And in this case, it's the gray tree frog that they used as their sample. And it's called choice overload. Too many choices? Just pick one and get busy. It doesn't matter if you got self-esteem or not.

0: It's all about your attitude, man. Nationwide. 98.1 The Max, Maximum Rock from Memphis. Bad, as in a good way. You know, for the younger folks, when you say I'm bad, you know, we used to reference that in a good way. Like, you know what, I'm a badass. I'm good. Did you see these pictures? It's either Bigfoot or just an old creepy guy skinny dipping. But, yeah, no. There's pictures. Bigfoot researchers are trying to identify what they say is a figure photographed in New York. And the blurry subject is called the Syracuse figure, is what they're calling it. Appears to be about 4 feet, 9 inches tall. So about almost 5 feet tall. And was seen wading in some water. Researchers admit that it simply could just be an old man skinny dipping, an old short guy skinny dipping. But it's also at a location where they've been told that there have been Bigfoot sightings. Well, Bigfoot is not 4 feet nine. Last I checked, most of the sightings of Bigfoot were that Bigfoot was just that. You know, his foot was big, but he was also pretty damn tall.
1: 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Starting your day off every morning here on 98.1 The Max. Here's a little sample of what happened this morning.
2: We're going to call on Tyrone.
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2: 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He's black, we're white, and we discuss our differences like friends.
4: Right.
2: Yeah, because exactly. We kind of are. Do you have a question today, Tyrone?
4: Yeah, so this question came in. Somebody had wanted me to ask y'all this. Why does it seem like white people have speedy funerals?
5: Speedy? Like, why do we get them out of the way?
4: Get them in, get them out. They gone.
2: That's true. We do.
4: About speedy. It's like, man, no emotion. It's like, hey, put them in the ground. Let's go party.
2: My mom passed on Monday. We buried her on Thursday.
5: I know. I think we've asked you the same question. Right. Why does it take so long?
2: Right.
4: y'all asked me. I was like, yeah.
5: I don't know.
2: I've never really thought about it as far as it being like rushed. It just kind of like
4: they were like. Because it seemed like y'all just been preparing for the moment. Like, hey, she's getting out. She's finna leave soon.
5: you have to rent the freezer. So why would I pay for the freezer week?
2: My mom had everything ready to roll. All we had to do was call the funeral home, and they came and got her. And it just happened. I mean, I didn't really. Think about how quick it happened.
4: So your mama planned her own funeral.
2: Yeah, she planned it. She planned everything. She planned everything.
5: You buy the plot, you pay for everything, and then, yeah.
2: And then you die.
5: And then we don't have to do anything.
4: You know what? See, this.
2: Except sign the death certificate.
4: There's some white folk stuff right there. Black people ain't doing it.
5: They're not preparing their funeral?
4: No.
5: They're going to leave the burden on for you?
4: Black people think we're going to live forever. You know?
5: They could think that's like a hocus pocus kind of thing.
4: Yeah, it's like, man, it ain't no planning for tomorrow. We're going to live for today.
2: Right. All right. Tyrone, why do you guys say axe instead of ask?
4: Axe.
5: Mm-hmm. Yeah.
4: I don't know. It's just the way we talk.
5: I'm like, where did it start?
4: I'm like, because we think we're saying ass, but we're saying axe.
2: Right. So it's just you don't even think about it. It's just the way it comes out.
4: It's just the way it comes out. This is just how it is. This how we pronounce it. Pronunciate it.
5: There was a black dude on Channel 5. He was like a news reporter. His name was Askin. Mm-hmm. And he was like, I'm Gregory Askin. And then he was going to ask a question. I was like, dude, you can't. Which way is it?
4: You can't do both.
5: You got to be axing and then ask question. So you don't realize that you're saying it.
4: No, we don't until somebody say it. Be like, hey, you know you just said. No, I didn't. I said.
2: Okay. Yeah. Well, that's a real
5: it's
2: answer.
5: It's an answer. Yeah. That's what we got. Yeah. It was an answer once we asked the question. He answered it. That's the one I got over the weekend. Ask Tyrone. Oh, wow. I love how people just come up to me and they're like, ask Tyrone. And I have to like vet it.
2: Right. I know. You got to be like, oh, let me think this through before I bring it up to Tyrone.
4: Yeah, this is what it was like for me. It's like, somebody asked me to ask y'all some crazy stuff. I'm like,
5: Now you're going to come in here saying ask. Look at you. I just saw you. I just heard you change it.
4: You saw it. You
5: heard it. I heard it. I heard it.
4: Yeah.
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5: Oh, it is a Memphis fixture. 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
2: Yes, it is.
5: It is today. 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
4: Anything has the potential to become a DUI checkpoint if you crash your car into it. Don't drink and drive. That's what they say. They also say friends don't let friends drive drunk. Well, which one is it? Somebody's got to drive. I was leaving a party the other night, and this buddy of mine goes, hey, Ron, can you drive? I was like, I can drive. I can't get pulled over. Now, I'm not saying I've never driven drunk, because I've drank so much in my life. Now, on the back of my driver's license, there's a list of organs I need.
5: 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Coleman cooler, the same size, $30. I'm over at Buddy's house for a cookout this summer. He goes, hey, man, you got to get one of these Yeti coolers. Keeps the ice cold for 3 days. I said, we're on your deck right now. We are 15 feet away from your refrigerator. For $10, you could have bought an extension cord and brought your whole refrigerator right out here on the deck. We could be making ice right now. He goes, no, you need this. If you go on a boat overnight, you need to keep the ice cold overnight. I said, you don't own a boat. You have a kayak. That's the only boat you have. Where are you kayaking overnight? You need to keep the ice cold. If I'm going to spend $300 on a cooler, I want to put 2 beers in that at night, come down the next morning, open the lid, and have 32 beers in it. It's growing beers. That's why they're so expensive, honey. It's like a Petri dish of coolers.
6: My name is Andrew Norelli. I'm half Italian, half Norwegian. Italian people get very excited when I say that. Italian people love Italianness. See? They love it. They always come up to me after the show. You Italian? Where are you from? Where are you from? Rome? Venice? Sicily? Who? Your mother? Your father? Hey, oh, hey. They make Italian noises. Hey. You ever been there? You should go right now. It's not terribly diverse in this part of town, and I like diversity. I like meeting people from other countries. I always try to learn something in somebody else's language. That's what I do. I met a guy recently from Bulgaria. This is a true story. And I asked him, I said, how do I say in your language, I'm having fun? And I swear to God, he looked me right in the face and he goes, we don't have word for that. I was like, that's okay, because what you gave me right there was much more valuable.
7: You ever feel like you're such a fat, useless blob of cookie dough that you just start exercising randomly in the middle of some other activity? You know what I mean? You're online at the bank, all of a sudden, maybe this will help my ass. Went to the Cheesecake Factory for the first time. This is a company that knows what America wants, don't they? Oh, yeah. Let's put factory right in the title. Let these fat tubalards think they can come sit at the end of a conveyor belt and have cheesecakes rammed right down their throats. I like how the waiters are disgusted with our habits now. You notice at the end of the meal they ask, are you still working on that? Right? Not if you enjoyed yourself. You still working on shoveling that into your fat skull? Yeah, I'll get you a doggy bag. We both know you don't have a dog. And if you did, you'd eat it.
2: Danny.
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9: Another hot day here today with temperatures reaching the upper 90s, nearing 100. Heat advisors across the Mid-South, and we'll see the heat index ranging from 105 to 110. Little to no rain chances are expected. I'm WREG's meteorologist, Lindsay Gaffney.
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98.1 The Max, Maximum Rock for Memphis. Sometimes you just gotta say, is today the day? Is it a nice day for a white wedding? Or a pink wedding, or a purple wedding, or a black wedding? It's just a nice day, isn't it? It's damn hot, too. I know that much. 98.1 The Max on the ride home. I'm Ditch. Here's Billy Idol.

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1: Danny, what's harder to talk to the kids about? Money, sex, or drugs and alcohol? What's the hardest thing to talk to them about?
2: Drugs and alcohol.
1: Okay.
2: I would say, in my opinion.
1: Right.
2: Because when you do them and you're telling them, you know what I mean?
1: Yeah, like, yeah. It's hard to talk about alcohol while you're having a drink.
2: Yeah.
1: I get that. I've got like two sets of kids, okay? I was a boy dad for a long time.
2: Mm-hmm.
1: Then when the boys got older, I was a girl dad.
2: Mm-hmm.
1: So with boys, it was harder for me to talk to them about money than the other two. And with girls, it was hard to talk about sex.
2: Mine are just so grossed out by it. I mean, my second one, I think, will be a little more promiscuous Mm-mm. than my first one.
1: Right.
2: My first one, though, she's just no interest.
1: Zero. But here's an interesting USA Today says that 57% of parents say that talking about money is the hardest thing to talk about kids because of their own financial situation. So it's a lot like you said. It's hard to talk about alcohol when you got a drink in your hand. It's hard to talk about money if you're not very good with money or if you're having trouble with money.
2: Right.
1: So I kind of see how that goes. A third of parents say they've avoided talking about money with their kids because of their own money habits. And a lot of parents are feeling stressed about money and they're afraid to pass that down to their kids. They're afraid if they talk about money, then the kids will sense the stress. And they'll get stressed out about their parents' financial situation.
2: Yeah, I would say money probably is the most difficult with these kids because they seem to not have interest in drugs, alcohol, or sex. But man, they can blow through some money. So I might take my answer back. You know?
1: Right. Yeah. And 81% of kids surveyed said they trust their parents to teach them about money. But some of them, 40%, rely on social media. Because mom and dad just don't talk about it. We've started, like, when Margo and I sit down twice a month and pay the bills together with a notebook and the list of bills and all that and figure out what to do with, you know, this, that, and the other thing.
2: Right.
1: And a lot of times, the girls have sat there with us while we're doing it because we don't make no secret of it.
2: Right.
1: And if they walk in while we're doing it, it's open, it's in the air, we're agreeing on things. You know, I just think it's a decent example.
2: Right.
1: So that they don't, you know, get into a relationship later in life and argue about money because somebody's doing it wrong. You know what I mean?
2: Is there a right and wrong way?
1: No, I don't think so. I mean, if you got the light bill to pay, if you got a $300 light bill and all you got is $500 left, hey, we're not going out to eat and spending $200 at dinner.
2: Right.
1: You know what I mean? That's, you know, just to me kind of obvious.
2: Right. Money just doesn't come up too often. I mean, it does with like them, meaning they want stuff. And I'm like, do you want that or do you want to cheer this month?
1: Right. Like, which one do you want?
2: Yeah.
1: We got to make hard choices here.
2: If you're going to stick with cheer, you're not getting that.
1: Or if they have a little money, teaching them to use it wisely.
2: Yes.
1: Don't blow it all today. You're going to want some tomorrow.
2: We're going to Laja. If I hear Laja one more time, I'm going to slap it out of their face.
1: What is that?
2: La Hacienda or Mezcal. Like, we can't pronounce the full word.
1: Oh, we can't. It's because Mexican restaurants have long names. La Hacienda. Who wants to say all that?
2: You say we're going to Laja.
1: Laja. That's fantastic, though.
2: No, it's just annoying because it comes out of their mouth and the way they talk, you know?
1: Right.
2: They're just so Valley Girl. It's like,
0: Danny and Country Corey. 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
3: Good afternoon. Let's take a look at the roads. There's an accident on Midtown 240 southbound at South Parkway, exit 28. And keep in mind, on I-55 southbound on the old bridge, that right lane is going to be blocked until 5:30 this evening. I'm Garrett Loudon with your total traffic.
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3: Where are my tequila lovers at, huh? Woo! You are wrong. You're wrong. You're incorrect. Tequila is the most disgusting, awful of all the hard alcohols. It should be illegal. It's poison. Here's why. Here's why I'm right. No other shot comes with chores. Right? You ever try and take a shot of tequila as soon as they give it to you? Whoa, hey, whoa. Lick your hand first. What? Why would I do that? When have I ever been having a great time? Like, yeah, what could be better? Well, I know. Like some sort of alcoholic cat. So then you lick your hand, you're like, oh, my mouth tastes like wet hand. I didn't expect that this morning. You're like, now put salt on it and lick it. Ugh, gross. Okay, now I know what a saltier version of my wet hand tastes like. Now take the tequila. Oh, good, this will get rid of this terrible taste that I've created in my mouth. No, it did not. Now it's added a burning sensation. Quickly, put this fruit in your mouth. Oh, thank God, a fruit. Something to abate this pain. What is it? Is it a raspberry, a boysenberry, even a strawberry would do? No, it's a lime, the tartest fruit of all. A fruit so tart that unless you have scurvy, you would never put it in your mouth.
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5: Another hot day here today with temperatures reaching the upper 90s, nearing 100. Heat advisors across the Mid-South, and we'll see the heat index ranging from 105 to 110. Little to no rain chances are expected. I'm WREG's meteorologist, Lindsay Gaffney.
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We'll begin it. We're going to be at Mallard's Croft Sporting Clay in Behalia. In Behalia. Mississippi on October 1st, and there'll be a morning and an afternoon flight. All right, friends, family, coworkers, yeah, whoever, neighbors, should be a lot of fun, man. We're looking forward to it. That's for damn sure. And of course, you'll be helping out Ronald McDonald House. We'll have an after shoot unwind with Duck Club bourbon and Almondel Jaguar tequila tasting. 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

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The Guaranty Bank Cooper Young Festival, September 19th. We're going to be out there, as always, with you and over 400, I think there's like 435 artist booths, 12 bands, 2 stages.

0: 98.1 The Max, hey, it's Ditch. Listen, if you missed some of this morning's show with Country Corey and Danny, guess what? You're in luck. Here's a highlight from this morning.
1: Do you want to hear the latest way I made an ass of myself?
2: Sure.
1: So my daughter tells me over the weekend that the toilet in her sorority house won't stop running and the little flapper is mangled.
2: Uh-huh.
1: And she asked me to come fix it.
2: Yeah.
1: So I'm like, all right, I'll come by Monday, you know, when you get out of class, because Monday's a short day for our classes. And so yesterday I went to Home Depot and picked up a flapper and went over to the sorority house to replace said flapper. Easiest thing in the world, right?
2: Yeah.
1: Oh, I can find a way to screw it up. So when I got there and I got the old flapper off, I realized the flapper that I got was overly complicated. Had a little ring on it that I couldn't figure out how to attach.
2: Mm-hmm.
1: And thought, well, this thing is not meant to come out, to put it under it. So I tried to go over the top. I ended up breaking it.
2: Mm, perfect.
1: And then I attached it anyway, and it still didn't work. So I instructed her to get one that looks exactly like the old one and showed her how to put it on and said, you can do this if you want, or I can come back later. She's like, no, I got this, queen. And then I realized on the way home, she was like, no, you've done enough. I'll handle it from here.
2: Oh, it was easier for her to do it than you to do it.
1: Probably. Probably it's easier for her to fix it than it is for me to come back a second time.
2: Why wouldn't you just go to the store and come back?
1: I, for some reason, I didn't think of that.
2: What?
1: I know. It was. I never.
2: Why didn't you go and be right back? I got the wrong one.
1: Yeah. You'd think I would think of that. But I didn't.
2: I don't think you would think of that. I think that
1: it would just happen. Yeah. That it would just happen.
2: Right.
1: I'm 100% with you on that. It never crossed my mind until my wife said the same thing when I got home. She said, why don't you just go get another one? I was like, holy crap, you can do that?
2: We got to do everything for you guys, don't we? Oh my God, it's hysterical. I'm so glad Margo said the same thing. Like, is there not a store?
1: You just can't just go back? Wait, did they close Home Depot right when you left? I mean, did hardware stores cease to exist while you were in there?
2: Oh, that's great. That's great. I bet when you left, Avery was like, I can't believe he just left. Like, Dad, can you not just go get another one?
1: I mean, I went there to hang something on the wall and fix the toilet. I hung the thing on the wall successfully, so I guess I'm just done.
2: What would have happened if, like, I don't know, you had the wrong picture hanger thingy or dealio?
1: If I had the wrong dealio, we'd have just been SOL.
2: You would have been like, well, looks like I'm coming back.
1: Well, we tried. Like, when Margo said that, why didn't you just go get another one? I was like, wow, I just went, I said, wow. So that happened. So now I'm half-assed dad to all the sorority girls.
2: Oh, it's good, though. Oh, wow. University of Memphis was like, no Home Depot, no Lowe's, Colonial Hardware. You cannot come here.
1: Yeah, they cease to exist, apparently, when I walk out. I don't know. So, yeah, I guess I need to make that up to her somehow.
2: Just go by there today with it.
1: Right.
2: Or at least drop it off. Don't make her go buy it. She's in college. She's got no money.
1: She'll probably just use my card. Or I'll give her some money. Whatever. Yeah, you're probably right. I'll just grab it today and drop by there. That's the best thing to do.
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4: My family took me to a water park. The first ride we went on was the giant slide. It's like 20 stories high. And I'm looking for the elevator. There's no elevator. How do you get up there? It's $35 to get in. You should carry my ass up there. How do you get up? I'm in flip-flops and a Speedo, and I'm walking up a mountain. Let's let's not visualize, just let's move on, shall we? I'm walking up this thing, and I'm a little bit afraid of heights, and I'm halfway up, I'm going, Ricola! Heidi went by with her grandfather. I don't know how high we went. I got to the top of the slide. Was it a slide? Nay, nay. Because I did not slide. At no point did my butt touch slide. You reach around and you're not touching slide, that's a free fall. I was not issued a parachute. And I hit the water. Oh, God. Those people shouldn't have been there. I pop out of the water, I hear, where's my baby? Where's my baby?
5: I think everybody has one alcohol that they just won't. And mine is tequila. No, not woo. Boo. And sometimes, boo, ow, blood. That's just, yep, never a happy ending when I drink tequila. Awful, awful. I firmly believe tequila's just made out of bruises. That there's just, South American factory somewhere where they're punching people in the arm and tequila squirts out, and they bottle it and try and sell it to stupid Americans. Like, this is a very good brand. It's called Two for Flinching, aka Dos para Flinching. I'm not buying that. That's fake Spanish. That's bogus Spanish. It's dubious Spanish is what that is.
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9: I bought my mom an Amazon Alexa. Anybody got one of these? I bought it for her because every day she gets up and has to walk down a hallway to get to the bathroom in the middle of the night. So I said, Mama, check this out. Alexa, turn on the light. Light turns on. I said, Alexa, turn off the light. Light turns off. She goes, that's amazing. And then we practiced that for 3 hours. 2 days later, she calls me up. She goes, that thing you bought me stopped working. I said, what thing? She goes, that thing that's supposed to turn my light on and off. I said, are you saying the phrase right? She goes, I'm saying it exactly how you told me. I said, are you saying? She goes, listen, I'll do it right now. Just listen. Amanda. I go, Mom, stop. Not Amanda, it's Alexa. I even wrote it down in three places, next to your bed, next to the machine, in the living room. She goes, maybe that's why it's not working. I go, no, that's exactly why it's not working. She goes, calm down, let me try it. Alexa, turn on the light. I'm on the phone waiting. I go, did it work? She goes, oh, I don't know. I'll let you know when I get home. I go, it doesn't work like that. It's not just in the air everywhere you go, you crazy person.
3: Danny.
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10: 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Coleman cooler the same size, $30. I'm over at Buddy's house for a cookout this summer. He goes, hey man, you gotta get one of these Yeti coolers. Keeps the ice cold for 3 days. I said, we're on your deck right now. We are 15 feet away from your refrigerator. For $10, you could have bought an extension cord and brought your whole refrigerator right out here on the deck. We could be making ice right now. He goes, no, you need this. If you go on a boat overnight, you need to keep the ice cold overnight. I said, you don't own a boat. You have a kayak. That's the only boat you have. Where are you kayaking overnight? You need to keep the ice cold. If I'm going to spend $300 on a cooler, I want to put 2 beers in that at night, come down the next morning, open the lid, and have 32 beers in it. It's growing beers. That's why they're so expensive, honey. It's like a Petri dish of coolers.
11: Where are my tequila lovers at, huh? You are wrong. You're wrong. You're incorrect. Tequila is the most disgusting awful of all the hard alcohols. It should be illegal. It's poison. Here's why. Here's why I'm right. No other shot comes with chores. Right? You ever try and take a shot of tequila as soon as they give it to you? Whoa, hey, whoa. Lick your hand first. What? Why would I do that? When have I ever been having a great time? Like, yeah, what could be better? Well, I know. Like some sort of alcoholic cat. So then you lick your hand, you're like, oh, my mouth tastes like wet hand. I didn't expect that this morning. They're like, now put salt on it and lick it. Ugh, gross. Okay, now I know what a saltier version of my wet hand tastes like. Now take the tequila. Oh, good, this will get rid of this terrible taste that I've created in my mouth. No, it did not. Now it's added a burning sensation. Quickly, put this fruit in your mouth. Oh, thank God, a fruit. Something to abate this pain. What is it? Is it a raspberry, a boysenberry? Even a strawberry would do. No, it's a lime, the tartest fruit of all. A fruit so tart that unless you have scurvy, you would never put it in your mouth.
12: 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Another hot day here today with temperatures reaching the upper 90s, nearing 100. Heat advisors across the Mid-South, and we'll see the heat index ranging from 105 to 110. Little to no rain chances are expected. I'm WREG's meteorologist, Lindsay Gaffney.
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Maximum Rock from Memphis. Happy birthday to Dave Brown. Yeah, big Dave Brown is 80 today. You know, September 1st is officially Dave Brown Day, as proclaimed by former County Commissioner Mick Wright. It's on the books, Dave Brown Day today, and happy birthday to the great Dave Brown.

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1: Rumors spread around. Your life takes its time. About to check outside the game. You know what I'm talking about. 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

Sleep Theory, 98.1 The Max, Maximum Rock from Memphis. You know, if you filed an extension on your taxes, that extension's about due. I think it's September 15th, isn't it, for the extension? IRS says that, well, the data shows that IRS audits fell 35%. They're just ain't doing nearly as many as they used to do. And money brought in from those went from $10 billion down to $6.5 billion. It's about a 35% dip in the IRS audits. The man ain't coming for you the way he used to, at least under Trump.

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1: Oh, it is a Memphis fixture. 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
1: 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How about that?
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1: 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How disgusting are we? They should just put up a split screen, and on this side, people starving all over the world. And on this side, cats eating appetizers. Fluffy, don't fill up on the salmon. 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
2: 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Don't drink and drive. 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Well, which one is it? Somebody's got to drive. I was leaving a party the other night, and this buddy of mine goes, "Hey, Ron, can you drive?" I was like, "I can drive. I can't get pulled over." Now, I'm not saying I've never driven drunk, because I've drank so much in my life, now on the back of my driver's license, there's a list of organs I need.
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7: My family took me to a water park. The first ride we went on was the giant slide. It's like 20 stories high. And I'm looking for the elevator. There's no elevator. How do you get up there? It's $35 to get in. You should carry my ass up there. How do you get up? I'm in flip-flops and a Speedo, and I'm walking up a mountain. Let's not visualize, just let's move on, shall we? I'm walking up this thing, and I'm a little bit afraid of heights, and I'm halfway up, I'm going, Ricola! Heidi went by with her grandfather. I don't know how high we went. I got to the top of the slide. Was it a slide? Nay, nay. Because I did not slide. At no point did my butt touch slide. You reach around and you're not touching slide, that's a free fall. I was not issued a parachute. And I hit the water. Oh God. Those people shouldn't have been there. I pop out of the water, I hear, "Where's my baby? Where's my baby?"
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9: Another hot day here today with temperatures reaching the upper 90s, nearing 100. Heat advisors across the Mid-South, and we'll see the heat index ranging from 105 to 110. Little to no rain chances are expected. I'm WRAG's meteorologist, Lindsay Gaffney.
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7: I bought my mom an Amazon Alexa. Anybody got one of these? I bought it for her because every day she gets up and has to walk down a hallway to get to the bathroom in the middle of the night. So I said, Mama, check this out. Alexa, turn on the light. Light turns on. I said, Alexa, turn off the light. Light turns off. She goes, that's amazing. And then we practiced that for 3 hours. 2 days later, she calls me up. She goes, that thing you bought me stopped working. I said, what thing? She goes, that thing that's supposed to turn my light on and off. I said, are you saying the phrase right? She goes, I'm saying it exactly how you told me. I said, are you saying? She goes, listen, I'll do it right now. Just listen. Amanda. I go, Mom, stop. Not Amanda, it's Alexa. I even wrote it down in 3 places, next to your bed, next to the machine, in the living room. She goes, maybe that's why it's not working. I go, no, that's exactly why it's not working. She goes, calm down, let me try it. Alexa, turn on the light. I'm on the phone waiting. I go, did it work? She goes, oh, I don't know. I'll let you know when I get home. I go, it doesn't work like that. It's not just in the air everywhere you go, you crazy person.
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2: Another hot day here today with temperatures reaching the upper 90s, nearing 100. Heat advisors across the Mid-South, and we'll see the heat index ranging from 105 to 110. Little to no rain chances are expected. I'm WREG's meteorologist Lindsay Gaffney.
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